Last night, Mr. Jack White played Jolene for the first time since 2007. It was so emotional and beautiful, and a great tribute to the great Dolly Parton. It is the world-famous K-Rock.

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And somehow we are 1 month exactly out from the Ocean Wave Festival in Santa Monica. We'll get to see Sublime, Jack White, this band right here, The Killers will headline, and many more. Coming.

0: The more I hear that song, the more I absolutely love it. Tame Impala with Loser. For the 420 catch of the day, I played Steve Lacy. Oh yeah, both songs featured in the new Spider-Man movie. I guess if you want your song to blow up, just, you know, get it on Spider-Man. Very easy thing to happen. I'm Megan Holiday. You are going to be a winner coming up at 6 o'clock. Your next chance to win these tickets to see Weezer at Crypto.com Arena and get on the standby boarding list to see them again in Boston. 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

Weezer tickets are coming up at 6, and I just realized I forgot to give out the passes for you to come out and see Almost Monday in the In-N-Out Burger Sound Space. 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
1: Hey, it's Eric from The Paradox, and this is our new song, I Kinda Like That. 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

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The latest by The Paradox. 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

The world famous K-Rock at K-R-O-Q. A new Linkin Park film, a documentary called Unshatter, following the return of the band like 2 years ago now. Crazy. That's dropping at the end of September. Still got some footage up from that very first show back in Berkeley up on our Instagram at K-R-O-Q.

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Dropped their new album, Born to Kill, a few months back, which is fantastic. Great cover of Wicked Game on there, the title track, and of course, the song we're listening to now. They'll play it at the Palladium in October tonight, Social D. It's new K-Rock music.

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System of a Down, KROQ. Kind of feels like we're due for a System concert announcement, doesn't it? I don't know. It's been a minute. We'll keep you posted if we hear anything. Miles the DJ here. In for Megan Holiday. Joyce Manor, Kia Forum in January. That's going to rule. I used to go to this bar. They'll play this. It's new K-Rock music. I used to go to this-

Violet Grohl, new K-Rock music. Love that record. It's called Bug in the Cake from her Be Sweet to Me album. Sold out show in Santa Ana this fall. Meanwhile, The Offspring, the Rock to Freedom concert with In-N-Out and K-Rock at the Wiltern, October 24th. More info on our socials at KROQ.

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6: Ohana Fest takes over Doheny State Beach September 25th through 27th with Pearl Jam, Billy Idol, Bad Religion, and more. 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

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Playing a couple shows at the Moroccan in October. 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

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Miles the DJ in for Megan Holiday this evening with Dexter and the Moonrocks returning to LA, playing the Palladium in Hollywood next month. Freaking out. 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

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Huge show over the weekend with Foo Fighters and Gustavo Dudamel with the LA Philharmonic. 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
3: Oh, hell yeah. Welcome to your Wednesday. It's going to be another hot one today. If you
4: it
3: need
4: is
3: me to tell you that.
4: Going to be the hottest of the week, and they said potentially of the entire year.
3: Really? It seems like yesterday would be tough to beat. That was brutal.
4: The worst. And apparently, I just learned that Vanessa only puts her AC on in the evening time and then just tries to not be in her house for the rest of the day.
3: Smart move. I mean, it's not a smart move.
5: It's an El Cheapo move.
3: It's an El Cheapo, but also it's what the powers that be try to tell us, right? Because they want to stop these rolling blackouts and the power outages. So they give us some nonsense numbers. Like, try to keep it at 78 or whatever the number they give us is like BS, not comfortable at all. I don't know what the number is they claim. There's always some expert. I see it on the news every time we go through one of these where they go, only try to turn it on in the, what do they say, in the evening and only put it as low as 78. And I'm like, that is not comfortable at all.
4: Yo, who is the idiot that invented energy rush hour? I get those emails that are like, it's rush hour right now. I'm like, well, shut up.
6: Okay, cool, crank it.
4: Yeah, like, yeah, everyone wants their AC on right now.
3: This is one
4: and
3: of those,
4: it'll make the decision for me and just turn it off.
3: It's one of those times where Jake gets to laugh at all of us because even though he does currently live in a shack, and that's not something anyone probably strives for, one of the nice perks of the shack he lives in is it has unlimited utilities. It's part of his rent. And only one time ever did I live in a place that had utilities included. And that was one of those times where I treated that air conditioning like I was in a hotel room. As low as possible, as long as possible, because I didn't have to think about it. And that's the one thing that I think, like Vanessa, if you didn't have a bill that you were getting at the end of the month that you knew was going to be super high, you would have that thing on all day, right?
5: 100%.
3: Right. That's the one thing that even the joy of air conditioning is one of the greatest inventions, if not the greatest invention ever. It is one of the things that sucks the fun out of it is knowing that if I'm actually at a place of comfort, I'm going to be so annoyed in a month or 60 days when this bill arrives.
4: Yeah, but people like Jake have been ruining it for the rest of us because I think years ago, many, many more people did utilities included. But then there are people that take advantage of the system and go, I don't have to pay. I'm just going to crank it up. And the bills got way higher than the landlords ever knew was possible. And now they don't do
5: now.
4: A lot of them don't do it anymore.
3: Yeah, well, regardless, if you got the AC, use
6: it. 32.
3: Yeah, 32 seems high. You could. That's a freezer, dude.
4: Jesus.
3: Store popsicles in there.
4: I mean, Omar, you're a landlord. You don't include utilities.
7: No, heck no,
4: no
7: man.
4: No way.
7: That would be so expensive.
4: Suicide.
3: Yeah, but regardless, it is today, Ali says, according to the experts, hotter than... Yesterday was hot as balls. Today, hotter than balls.
4: Well, I think that the L.A. area was supposed to be high 90s for most of the week, but today the high is 101.
7: Whoa, you guys are reaching the 100s there, huh?
3: It was north of 100. I don't know what they claimed yesterday. I'm telling you right now, it was north of 101.
4: Probably was, but it's going to be even hotter
3: now. It's kind of strange. The kids keep coming back from school saying they're not allowed to, they have to eat lunch in their classroom. It's inclement weather. They're not allowed to even go outside because the air quality's all messed up and they got to stay in and that's the whole thing. I'm like, inclement weather. I'm like, yeah, it's warm. But
4: it's
3: not
4: inclement. We know it's there.
3: Right. Well aware, so go out there, sweat it out, kids. We got a decent show planned for you today, we think, and if you hear the keg, the chug chant, which will be happening throughout the day today. I know yesterday those chuggers were a little bit more quiet than they should have been. Here's what it sounds like, and when you hear it throughout the next few hours, I recommend you call us immediately so we can get you access to our endless summer kegger, which is coming up. When that happens during the show this morning, call us and claim your access to the Endless Summer Kegger. Also, if you'd like to join us for Petty Claims Court later today and we put you on the air, you will get access as well. So if you're currently dealing with something in your relationship or with a coworker or a roommate and you'd like to join us later this morning, you can call Vanessa now at 800-520-1067 or get in the DMs, Klein Alley Show, so we can get you involved in a Petty Claims Court later this morning right here on KROQ.
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3: K-Rock, Klein Alley Show. If you want Alley's money, we'll give you the cue to call in mere moments. Then the number is 800-520-1067 or 323-TIP-BOLI. If you want to battle Alley for $100 of her cash, you can go ahead and claim it. She is pregnant, she's tired, she's hot, and she's sweaty.
4: I am.
3: Splotchy and all those things.
4: Thank you so much for noticing.
3: I have noticed your splotchiness. And, well, remember the time we wanted to do that
4: It's called a glow.
3: We wanted to do the ugly sweater competition, but not for, like, Christmas sweaters, but for who is the ugliest person when they're sweaty.
4: The ugliest sweater.
3: And you sent us an example of what you look like when you're sweating, and we're like, we can't even do the contest. You have won.
4: It's crazy because there are so many people who look hot after they're done with the gym or a run or something like that. You see those people cross the marathon finish line and they just look like they went for a walk in the park.
3: Or they get like shiny and dewy and all that.
4: Oh my God, 10 minutes of me walking, I am amazed. I look like I have a condition.
3: Yeah, you look like Gorbachev.
4: I mean, my clothes don't even fit. I'm like busting out of them. My skin is so swollen.
3: So the ugliest sweater competition is not officially happening, but you have a chance to take some of the money out of that sweaty person right there. Meanwhile, someone that probably sweats a lot in this heat is that man who claims that he listens to our show, who also claims he's 762 pounds. He left us a message a few days ago.
4: My biggest competition?
3: This is Ali's biggest competition, the competition of ugliest sweater. He doesn't like the fact that we don't believe him, that he is a real person, and he was left this message yesterday.
6: Horse Wiggins, Klein Alley Show, Rob the Blob calling in again.
3: So once again, he calls himself Rob the Blob. He claims he is 762 pounds, would love to come to our endless summer kegger, but can't leave his house for obvious reasons. We said we will spend whatever we have to get him at this.
7: You said you would spend.
3: I will spend. If I have to put on a few
4: That's
3: credit
4: a
3: cards.
4: That's a you thing, my friend.
7: Yeah, don't include us
3: I can't believe you guys aren't going to chip in to get Rob the Blob
4: you
3: there.
4: You said we are sparing no expense.
7: We know how expensive it's going to be, man.
3: You don't think we could find a listener that has
7: no possible way.
3: A flatbed truck or a listener with a helicopter?
7: Dude, you're going to have to break down walls to get this guy out of his house.
3: Well.
4: And then we have to rebuild the walls because he's going to need to get back in there.
3: We have construction listeners that said they would help do that if it came down to it.
6: Just want to say I think it's adorable that y'all can't decide whether an 800-pound show devotee or is real or not. Considering your regular listeners are often cripples, chain-smoking ex-cons, amputees, hyperperspirators, and or a blind Waldo.
3: So this guy says, why are we having a hard time believing he's real when all the other people that we clearly know are real? I mean, One-Armed Gary, he didn't even mention those guys. Bud Light Bros, he left out some of the weirdest weirdos.
4: Well, we've seen all those in person.
3: Right, this guy we've never seen because he can't leave his house.
6: I also wanted to weigh in on Allie's Hall Pass sweepstakes.
4: Oh?
6: I am thrilled that Allie will be free from that tap dancing ball and chain, if only for a weekend or whatever. Allie, this doesn't...
3: This is why I believe this guy to be real. These are real breath. This guy is breathing to survive.
4: The fact that he continues calling makes me really believe it this time.
3: And if you hear this breath here, this is the breath of a man who's trying to get through a sentence. And I get winded easy, but like at the end of a sentence that the guy needs to stop and do a full-on snorkel breath.
4: Now you can hear his cholesterol.
3: Listen.
6: If only for a weekend or whatever. Allie, this has inspired me to escape the confines of the Blob Shack for the first time.
4: What?
6: That's right. The girls are pulling a wall down, the crane and flatbed are rented, and a whole lot of man is headed down to L.A. to make sweet, savory love to Allison Johnson.
3: This guy's going to have sex with you.
4: Oh, but great.
8: Congratulations.
4: Well, great.
3: He's a celebrity now because he's on our show, and he's Rob the Blob.
4: I thought we were going A to C list.
3: No. He's in. He's all the lists, this guy. He's all of them.
6: The way a man loves a 2-pound platter of nachos.
4: Oh.
6: Messy. Greasy, and finished in like 30 seconds. Allie, are you ready for a load of blob? I eat it.
4: Did he say I eat it?
3: He did say I eat it.
4: It's amazing.
3: So Rob the Blob.
4: You know what? If you're there, I'll do it.
3: If you
4: can get yourself there.
3: Allie is a verbal contract now. She will have sex with you.
4: Klein will spare no expense, and I'll do you.
3: And if it comes to happen, hey, Omar, even you're going to chip in on this.
7: Is this guy coming from?
3: I don't know. Rob the Blob, leave. I think he's coming from all directions at the same time. But okay. Rob the Blob, let us know.
8: I think we're standing on him right now.
3: Yeah, oh, there he is. Rob the Blob, whatever you need to get out here to make sweet love to Allie. She's in, we're in, and then just stick around. We'll prop you up on a couch until our event, and it's going to be a good time.
4: If you can get in, I'll have you.
3: Allie, wow, that is an amazing offer. I hope you have to eat your words, bitch. I really do. Rob the Blob, that's amazing. We'll take a quick break. We're back in a second. Allie's money could be yours. You want it? Call and claim it, 800-520-1067. And then later this morning, you could win this.
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3: 714 on the text line says, decided to take the day off today and listen to your show for my birthday. So
11: happy birthday, wheelchair.
3: That's for you, 714. Thanks for listening to the show.
4: It's getting funnier.
3: Jake, as you know, was single for a while. Then he was in a relationship. Then he moved in with his girlfriend. He finally gave up his bachelor pad. We threw him a bachelor patty, which was a goodbye bachelor pad.
4: Did none of us went?
8: No, none of you guys went.
3: None of us went. Okay. But we did have the idea for the bachelor.
4: We threw it. We just didn't attend.
3: Well, we gave him the concept of the bachelor patty because he had.
8: Actually, I think that was my idea too.
3: Well, regardless.
7: Didn't the place only fit like two people?
8: No, it can't have like five.
3: That place could hold five people. But anyway.
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1: Gave control of his dating apps to Allie and Vanessa. They changed his pictures. They changed his hobbies. They pretty much changed everything about Jake. And lo and behold, he started getting swipes. And he went through a period where he was getting no swipes and getting warned by the apps, you're out of swipes. Please stop using. The apps would lock up on him for 24-hour periods.
2: I know. We changed everything. Even his outfit choices when he went on dates, he wasn't making any improvement there. We told him to wear some pants and some closed-toed shoes, and that is the date that went the best, and that's the girl he's still seeing.
1: And now here we are. It's been a few weeks, early relationship, sure, but they're at a point now where Jake decided to try to take a pivotal step. And I'm not talking about the sex step, because you guys have had sex a few times, right?
3: Numerous times.
1: Right.
3: I mean, numerous times last night.
1: Right, and you love the, and that's all, that part of it's good, the conversation's good.
3: Yeah.
1: She's the one who's a fan of Tool, supposedly.
3: That's her favorite band.
1: Which is like, to find a woman who's a fan of Tool, there's like one in a billion.
2: Really, it's everybody else's girlfriend that just goes to Tool because the guy wants to go. It's not because the girl really likes Tool.
1: They're
2: so just
1: afraid,
2: to find
1: right.
2: a girl that really likes Tool is definitely a one in a million. And would you say, Jake, that this is, you have some very strong feelings?
3: For her?
2: Yeah.
3: Yeah, I do.
1: And Jake had brought up this point that he was going to say some stupid thing about either I love you or something.
2: He was going to do something like, let's follow each other on Instagram, which was a weird thing.
1: Yeah, I think he did that already.
3: Yeah, we did that already.
2: Oh, okay.
3: So it was last week.
1: And we tried to talk him out of the next thing. And Johnny specifically, who is the Riz Master, said to Jake, you got to slow your roll, man. You are going to freak this woman out, or you're going to do that thing where you seem too thirsty and desperate. And she's going to run away. And Jake decided, after listening to our advice for a while and getting him to this great place, he has now gone away from our advice.
2: Didn't Johnny say, keep it status quo? Just don't change anything. Things are going well. Why do you have to complicate it? And Jake, what did you do last night?
3: Well, I mean, I don't listen to Johnny. But last night...
4: Oh, yeah, don't listen to me, man. I only have a good track record so far.
1: Yeah, and Johnny has been giving you good advice. This is one of those few things where we're actually not trying to sabotage each other like we usually do. We're all looking out for you.
4: I care for you, man.
3: Thank you.
2: That seemed genuine.
1: What'd you do last night, Jake?
3: Well, after, you know, numerous times finishing, I asked her if she'd ever seen Army of Darkness, which probably wasn't the best intro to my question. Because, you know, there's that line there like, hey, it's just pillow talk, baby. And I wanted
5: Loser.
3: To...
5: Loser!
2: I'm shaking my head so much already.
1: Vanessa, don't jump in the middle of his story.
2: Yeah,
1: we all know.
2: I think she would have jumped in,
1: yeah,
2: the girlfriend.
1: We all know Loser.
5: Literally thinking it.
1: I know. Omar played it, but she was thinking it. I got it. So you're laying in bed, you're having that post-sex conversation.
3: Yeah.
1: And you...
3: In the movie Army of Darkness, she says, sure. And I'm like, you know that line, like, is this this is something called pillow talk, baby? And she's like, okay. I go, well, this is not that. And she's like, what are you talking about?
2: Oh, no.
3: I said, I've been thinking about it. I was wondering if you would like to be exclusive.
4: Come on, dog.
3: And she said,
1: the back room seems to support your choice.
2: The chicken coop is laughing at you back there. Dude. So what did she say?
3: She said, you want to have this conversation
1: right
3: now?
1: Hold on, I want to listen to what's happening in the back room. Hold on. They're having a good time.
3: I like getting laughs, finally.
1: Right. So you said, do you want to be exclusive?
3: And she said, you want to have this conversation right now?
1: That's how you said it, Jake?
3: Yes.
1: You want to be exclusive?
3: Would you like to be exclusive, yes.
1: You think she's banging someone else on the side? Or?
3: No, I don't, because first she said, you want to have this conversation right now? I don't think we should have this conversation right now. And then she said, I can tell you I'm not seeing anybody else. And then that was about it.
1: Well, that's it for that one,
2: that's
1: huh?
2: That's done now.
3: I mean, she still stayed the night.
4: Mm. It's raps, bro. It's raps.
2: Yeah, I agree with Johnny. I'm sorry, but everything was going great and she wasn't seeing anybody else. So why did you have to push it?
3: I mean... We stayed the night at each other's house numerous times now.
2: Yeah, but how long has it been? 3 weeks?
3: It's getting there, yeah.
2: Getting to 3 weeks.
1: Yeah, Jake,
3: but this is exclusive.
1: Jake,
3: I don't want

0: Remember that whole clickbait thing we did about how you're never supposed to say, like, yeah, I'm available Thursdays, Fridays, Saturdays, sure, anytime, 2, 5, 9, doesn't matter, I'm available, and you got to make yourself seem a little bit, like a little bit more hard to get, I guess, a little bit opposite of you. This is like the, and you did that, and you actually did that, and it worked for you one night. She had to cancel on you, and you said, let me see if I can try to make the other thing work, as opposed to, absolutely, I'll be there. This is kind of that, you went right back to it. You became, all right, you slept over for the third time. Let's be exclusive.
1: Became readily available, and women don't like that. They want, like, a chase sometimes. Sometimes you gotta, like, give her some sort of fun. You kind of just gave her the whole video game with the cheat codes.
2: That's a great point. And also, you know, even if she does like you, there needs to be a little bit of wondering, where is this leading? Does he like me the same way I like him? Does he want to be exclusive? Is he seeing anybody else? She needs a little bit of time to wonder that.
0: Yeah, she should think, like, on the nights you guys aren't together, that maybe you're out plowing someone else.
2: Yes. And yeah, remember when you said, I think I'll make it work, you know, you did that whole trick that we told you and it worked. She ended up coming out and seeing you.
0: And she tried to cancel on you. Originally, that was her canceling. And then Jake's, well,
2: she
0: uncanceled. I don't know if I could do that maybe later. And she's like, okay, I'll be there.
2: Right.
0: Like, see what you did? That's it working, man. You're going back on everything we've taught. Vanessa's freaking out over there.
3: I wanted to say, also, you might have scared her and then she's going to self-sabotage. She's going to switch her script. Possibly.
0: Whatever that means. You're done, dude.
2: That's girl language for something.
0: You're done, son.
4: But what do I do to fix it?
2: Well, it was also terrible timing. I don't think girls appreciate being asked about stuff right after sex.
1: All you do, too, now, just ghost her for like about a week or two. No, ghost her, because then she's going to start wondering, be like, what happened? I thought he was so down for me. Did I do something to offend him, or what happened? What did I do? She's going to start internalizing. Then she'll start coming and, like, knocking on your door again and hitting you up.
2: Yeah, I don't know about full ghost, but I do think you should pump the brakes slightly.
4: I want to see her tomorrow night.
2: Oh, my God.
1: Damn, what are you doing?
0: He's not learning.
2: Vanessa.
3: What is this, man? I cannot have you do anything with
0: him. She's so mad. All right. Well, good luck, Jake.
2: 213 said this is too much pressure for
0: a
2: girl.
0: It's a lot of pressure.
4: What's pressure?
0: It's a
1: lot. Hey, you going to bring her to the kegger, Jake?
4: Maybe, I'm not sure.
1: Nope, you don't bring her to the kegger.
2: The answer is no.
0: Yeah, she's going to ask about it. You're going to say, sorry, can't.
2: 323.
0: Preoccupied.
2: Said that you're supposed to wait at least 3 months before asking somebody to be exclusive.
0: I mean, that seems soon.
2: We're not even at 3 weeks.
0: I mean, at this rate, Jake's going to be proposing to her in a week.
4: I proposed to her the first night.
0: What?
4: As soon as I knew she liked Tool.
0: Oh, man.
2: Oh,
4: I mean, it was a joke.
2: You were like, marry me.
0: Yeah, here's what do they give each other, those stupid coins?
2: Stupid coins.
0: It was tool coins.
2: They'll exchange their vows and their dumb coins.
0: Yeah. Like, what do you get? What do you have, that tool coin you give people?
4: Oh, I don't give them. I collect them, though. I have three of them.
0: Right.
2: Okay. Get your mind, damn it.
0: Get your own tool coin.
4: All right.
0: All right.
4: That crazy.
0: All right. Well, listen. I don't know
4: I
0: what.
4: Be exclusive.
2: I'll give away love more than my tool coins.
0: I don't know what you've learned from any of this conversation.
4: I'm exclusive with my tool coins.
0: But just don't do any of this stuff, okay? She doesn't listen to the show, right?
4: I don't think so.
0: Good.
2: 323 wants to know, do you think that she, like, if she were to just be honest with herself, do you think she really, really likes you?
4: Yeah, I think so. There's numerous signs, numerous messages, and yeah, I think so.
0: Would you let us talk to her?
4: Yeah, I'd let you talk to her.
0: Like on the air?
4: Sure. I don't know if she'll talk to you, but I will let you.
2: Well, if she talks to you, she'll talk to us.
0: Yeah.
4: You don't know that.
0: Be a relief. All right, well,
2: give her a tool coin and she'll marry us.
0: Maybe we'll give her a call after this break. Is she up now? What does she do?
4: I don't know, man. We wore each other out all night, so she might still be asleep.
0: Oh, my God.
2: Sure, she loves being talked about like that.
4: Is it true?
2: She's walking home raw somewhere.
0: Well, we'll call the local. We'll call the local urgent cares after this and try to track her down. All right, well, quick break. News next. Oh, my God. You're a real catch, Jake. I don't know if anyone's told you that.
2: 323 wants to know if your best man is going to be a cricket.
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0: That is Dominic Fike. It's called Baby Doll on K-Rock. We will get into your news now that a brand new hour of the show will officially begin. We got access to the Endless Summer Kegger, also known as the Clam Slam, and we will get you into some Weezer. That is all coming up, but first, your news.
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0: Maybe a front runner for my new favorite sound clip of 2026.
2: And I'm ready.
0: Are you ready for a load of blob?
2: I've been eating loads of blob ever since I got pregnant.
0: Yeah, you have.
2: I think the big question this morning for a lot of people is, why didn't we get more time with Dolly Parton? And I would put this on par with the death of Betty White, a person who is so universally loved by many. It has been fascinating to see all the old pictures and videos of her and realizing what she actually looked like. It's interesting to see her normal features before all the plastic surgery. And you're like, huh, those were her teeth, huh?
0: She had plastic surgery, Dolly?
2: So what happened is the question. She had some health problems. She had some problems with her kidneys. There were some shows that she was going to do that she had to cancel, but then she was like, I'm right as rain, everybody. And then it turns out they confirmed that she had a brief battle with cancer. She was put in the hospital on August 21st, where she stayed and then eventually passed. And then this was the announcement that was made on her official Instagram by one of her family members and her security guard.
6: Hey, everyone. My name is Brian Seaver, son of Cassie Parton. And I'm representing the Parton and Owens family today, announcing the passing of my Aunt Dolly, Rebecca Parton Dean. Sister, sis, Aunt Granny to one generation, and Gigi to the next. This video announcement is something Dolly asked of me years ago, before I fully absorbed it as a future reality. As her head of security for more than two decades, a role my father Larry held before me, I have imagined the heaviness of this moment, but haven't truly felt it until now. Rest in peace, Aunt Dolly, Aunt Granny, Gigi. May God bless Dolly Parton, and may God bless you all. She will always love you.
2: Isn't that so sad? I mean, yeah. it was much longer, and it was kind of weird. It was like, who the hell's this dude? And obviously, she kept her family employed. She really gave back to her family and obviously to her community as well, because she opened up Dollywood in Pigeon Forge, Tennessee. She kept putting money back into her hometown. So, you know, the song Jolene is already back to number one on the charts. There's also an unreleased song that was meant to be released on her 100th birthday. Cool. So I imagine the right thing to do would be to wait until she turns theoretically 100. Yeah.
0: Drop it in 20 years? Drop it now for the fans.
2: No, it's for her 100.
0: Let me ask you a question. It's going to sound stupid, but I do drive by these billboards that have her face on them still. And they always have some message of like, hey, be nice to each other. Well, what is the brand there? Is that a yogurt thing or what is she promoting?
2: What? You're asking me about a billboard that I haven't seen?
0: There's billboard. Dolly Parton.
2: These billboards I'm seeing. What is that about?
0: Dolly. Yeah, what are they?
2: I don't know.
0: It's Dolly's face.
1: Be kind to one another.
0: Yeah, who's paying for that? Like, is that just her saying, like, I want to spread the message of kindness, or is there a brand behind this?
1: It's a brand because they have William Shatner and, like, other people on it, too.
0: Is that, like, AARP or something? Is that, like, a celebrating old people? Well, like I see it all the time.
2: Maybe it's just a campaign to be nice to people.
0: Yeah.
1: Who's Jay took a video of it yesterday. He put it on his Instagram.
0: Who's paying for that? Be nice to people. Where's the brand?
1: I don't know.
2: Can't you just accept that maybe there's just something nice in the world?
0: I just thought that maybe Dolly was doing
2: it. Kind bars? What? What am I supposed to buy?
0: What are you selling me, Dolly?
4: Passiton.com.
0: Pass it on.
2: It's about STDs.
0: Oh, all right.
2: Pass them on, baby.
0: I'm in. I was just curious. I thought maybe she was paying out of her own pocket just to put up billboards just to be nice.
2: I mean, I don't know if she was the one leading that cause, but she did put a bunch of money towards charity, so it would be like her to do that and do it not to just promote a new brand.
0: I just went to
2: She had many.
0: Passiton.com, it redirects you to Quiznos. See, I knew someone was behind this. I was just trying to figure out who it was.
2: Be kind. Order Quiznos.
0: I knew there was money here.
2: There's an update to the air taxis that they've been trying to have ready by the time the Olympics roll around. Apparently, there is a kind of a helipad that is being constructed here in LA, and they have some updates on what the taxis are going to look like.
9: Throw 12 propellers on what looks like an alien drone, and confusion takes flight.
10: Oh, it looks like an airplane. I mean, a helicopter.
11: So what would you call it, a plane-a-copter?
10: It's a taxi.
0: Oh, man, I hope that person's not flying it.
9: Yes, an air taxi. For years now, the word taxi has been teetering on the verge of extinction. But slap the word air in front of it, and suddenly...
2: Jetsons.
9: The Jetsons are one step closer to becoming science nonfiction.
2: Have you seen the new prototypes? They look pretty badass.
0: I did see it. They've been doing some, not flights really, but they kind of lift it off the ground and then put it back down again. They've been doing some of those. It looks...
2: I mean, they've got a couple more years to
12: figure
2: it out.
12: What are the chances that this is actually going to come to fruition?
0: 0%.
2: I think it will. Exactly. If they're building helipad...
0: You want to bet money right now, Allie? We could solve this bet easy peasy. When's the Olympics here? 2 years? You think these are going to be operational by the Olympics?
2: Yeah.
0: You do.
2: Mm-hmm.
0: Like operation.
12: I'm going to say first month that they're doing trials, there's going to be a huge accident.
0: Yep.
12: And then they're going to be like, okay, well, we were not ready for that.
0: Let's go ahead and bring this back to the old drawing board.
2: This is an issue for Jetpack Guy. We need him more than ever.
12: Oh, totally.
0: Yeah, but Jetpack Guy's
2: got to give people rides all around LA.
0: Only one person. He can't do anything. This thing seats up to four people.
2: Maybe he can carry people on his heels.
0: Would you be comfortable? And I mean, if they approve this and it starts going into like regular people can ride it, would you ride a drone over LA?
2: Yeah.
0: You would.

0: Yeah.
1: You would
0: have
1: no
0: problem.
1: I'm not
0: afraid of being in the air.
1: Right. Okay. I'm just saying you don't want to be one. You want to be one of the first 100 people. You don't care about it being tested for a little bit to see if
0: it will be tested.
1: Okay.
0: It is being tested.
1: All right. Fair enough. I don't believe it'll be operational by the Olympics.
0: I want to be in a planecopter.
1: Let's go. Let's make this interesting. $50,000.
0: What? I don't know.
1: $50,000. No. We have 2 years to find the money if we lose.
0: But I can build my own helicopter at that point.
1: That's exciting. That's an exciting bet right there.
0: There is a new scam to be aware of. Fake party invitations. If you want to feel like you're popular and you're getting invited to things by people that maybe you don't otherwise talk to too much.
2: You mean a fake party like Klein's little party?
0: That unfortunately was real.
1: That was a real party.
2: Oh, it was?
1: Yeah. A rager.
2: That's what I heard.
0: His cool invite that he put on the group chat.
1: A lot of people still referring to it as the rager.
2: Uh-huh.
0: So there are a lot of, I've been seeing these, I don't know if you have. I've gotten a couple of invitations that are like from Evite or from, you know, all those different invitation sites. And they look legitimate and it's like, Jessica Dardane wants to invite you to her birthday party. And I'm like, who the hell? Like, and I'm even looking up how I know this person because I worked with them years ago. And then I'm like, wow, that's lame that she has no friends and she's inviting me to her birthday party.
1: Yeah, but
0: we
1: so
0: all want to feel cool.
1: Right.
0: So then we click on the invite and then it downloads malware onto your computer. So they say to always check with the person on the side to say, did you invite me to something? Which also seems like a trap to be like, hey, did you invite me to something? And then everyone has to respond, no, I'm sorry,
1: Allie.
0: We didn't invite you to anything.
1: You didn't make the cut.
0: Yeah. But these, a lot of them are fake. So if you're getting any kind of, and if you have kids and you're getting birthday party invitations
1: the
0: all the time and
1: right.
0: you're like, you don't even know the name of the parents, they could look like scam emails right away.
1: I don't know the name of the parents. I don't know the name of the kids. And I even say to my kids, do you know who Brunson is or something? And they're like, no, I don't think so. I'm like, all right, delete. And then they're like, hey, I missed my friend's birthday party.
0: I was going to delete poor Beverly's birthday party invitation. And apparently she's a real person and she turned 5.
1: Well,
0: missed the whole thing.
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12: K-Rock, we are Klein Alley Show. That's an interesting suggestion from the text line that we should do a show where we drink one glass of water every 10 minutes for the entire show, and then someone wins a Wii. So I don't think...
13: Yeah, that's in one of the training videos I have to watch, that competition.
12: I don't think we're allowed to drink that much water. I think they, since they had to pay out in that lawsuit, I think we can't drink water anymore like that. But apparently they've all forgotten. We're Klein Alley Show. This is K-Rock. And there's some clickbait in a moment. Quickly on the text line, someone wants to know, 562, will I have any more chances to win entry into the Endless Summer Kegger, or should I just give up?
13: No, don't give up.
12: You should probably give up.
13: No.
12: Chances every hour, including another chance this hour, and if we put you into our petty claims court, if you've got something you're dealing with in your relationship or in your living situation or workplace situation, and you join us later today, we will instantly give you access to the Endless Summer Kegger if we put your story on the air. And the only way to get involved is to let Vanessa know at 800-520-1067. Right now, though, we solve the internet's biggest riddles and mysteries. It's time for clickbait. Here we go.
13: Clickbait.
12: Hey. All right. There is now a brand new and surprising dirtiest place in your office. So get ready for this. It's always changing. Once again, they like to say how dirty this is, so much dirtier than the toilet seat. That's always the thing they compare things to, the toilet seat. And I don't know what it's like in the ladies' room, but in the guys' room here, the toilet seats are absolutely disgusting.
13: In the women's room, they are pristine and beautiful.
12: Well, I don't know what's going on here, but we need to have some sort of an undercover investigation as to what is going on there. They put so much carpeting in the bathroom to accommodate whoever.
13: All the pee splashback?
12: They put floor mats under each urinal. Which is disgusting, like car floor mats, basically under the urinals. And then that was not enough, so now they have put a giant piece of carpeting, like there's a red carpet premiere happening by the door when you first walk in.
13: Cool.
12: And their plan for this is just keep putting more carpets down, which is a terrible plan. It is the grossest room. I mean, I get it.
13: Well, carpet makes everything smell more.
12: So much worse.
13: I don't know why a hardwood floor wouldn't be the best thing. Why did they put them in there in the first place?
12: You just need bleach. Just constantly more bleach. Get a Zamboni of bleach in there every 20 minutes or something. But whatever they're doing, they just decided, let's just solve the problem by adding more carpeting.
13: Well, it's a radio station, so the men's bathroom is like Grand Central Station, and the girls' bathroom has three people circulating it at any given time.
12: Regardless, it's a terrible situation. But they claim that this new grossest place in your workplace, which is universally the grossest place in all workplaces.
13: Grosser than urinal carpet?
12: Is much grosser than anything you would even find in the bathroom. So what is it?
13: You know, I'm just going to go with the standard coffee maker because that's the thing that everyone's accessing the most. We have a direct view of the break room here in the K-Rock kitchen, and I see people go in there multiple times a day. No one's washing their hands. I imagine I've never seen it cleaned in my life, so I would imagine that's the dirtiest thing.
12: Allie says the coffee maker is probably the grossest / dirtiest thing where you work. 323 is guessing Allie's chair.
13: How are you doing today, girl?
12: That's a good,
13: okay,
12: that's a great guess. Probably the right answer. Omar, what do you think it is?
14: Yeah, it's that disgusting water dispenser that's just outside this studio where everybody refills their water bottle.
12: Yeah, I have to drink
14: everybody
12: one glass.
14: Everybody getting their grody.
13: Every 10 minutes.
12: Got to drink a glass every 10 minutes. It's a lot of germs.
14: Everybody getting their grody germs all over it. Yep.
12: All right, Omar says the water thing. I do see a lot of people there. And also, it feels like a lot of those people that have the reusable bottles, they're always touching the nozzle with their little spout thing that they put their mouth on all day.
13: Yeah, sometimes. Well, sometimes it's not tall enough because the Stanleys are just getting bigger and bigger.
12: Jake, gross knows gross. What do you say?
15: Well, for a time in the fridge, there was something growing in some kind of carton or whatever, and no one did anything about it. I think it's gone now, but I'm going to guess the fridge.
13: Because you ate it?
15: I was hungry one day. I had a moment of weakness, and it was good.
12: I've stopped getting those emails about the
13: fridge cleanings.
12: The fridge cleanings. I assume the person that did the fridge cleanings was let go or something.
13: I think they were, yeah.
12: Oh.
13: I think they were part of the container debacle.
12: Oh, is that what happened?
13: Mm-hmm. They were the one that was so mad about the dishes in the sink.
12: Apparently, the dirtiest place where you work right now, it's not Allie's seat. It's not the urinal carpets. It's not even the things that Jake, Omar, or Allie guessed. But Jake was the closest because they are saying that the handle of the company refrigerator is the grossest and the thing that gets cleaned the least, if at all. And that is gross for multiple reasons, primarily because we're all touching with our gross hands. But also when you get all that food buildup stuff, some of those spores, whatever else, get on.
13: Because people are handling food and then touching
12: the
13: it.
12: Handle.
13: Like, the coffee's a little more sanitary because it's just a beverage.
12: I hate these clickbaits because these ones, just when you think it's going to be someplace you can avoid, it's always the handle of something. It's always just it's just proof that we as humans are gross because we touch things, and when we touch things, they get grosser.
13: That's why you don't really go into the break room.
12: I don't.
13: You don't like being in there.
12: Try to avoid that place. That is just a giant, it's like a

0: It's like a Comic-Con of gross in there. It's like every all the
1: Jay's right there reorganizing.
0: Right, but even that.
1: Hey, Jay.
0: We could take a quick
1: He's
0: break.
1: He's moving things around. It's clean.
0: Right. There's a lot of skin contact in that room. It's really gross.
1: And in our break room specifically, there's a lot of open food that's just out for hours. Creating foodborne illnesses, I'm sure.
0: When we get back from this quick break, what do we have in store for you? Good question. We need to meet a celebrity, and we assume that someone in Los Angeles listening to this show knows someone that can connect us to a celebrity at any level. I don't care if we start at the Z list.
1: What's the biggest one we can find?
0: What's the biggest one we can find with your connections? Because Allie has a hall pass that she's allowed to use this week only. It involves her having legitimate intercourse with a celebrity.
1: Anyone from the A list down to the C list, I have gotten permission to bone.
0: So...
1: But I need somebody in that category.
0: If you help connect us to a celebrity, even if they don't,
2: like a Pauly Shore, Andy Dick.
0: She would take any of them.
1: I don't want Andy Dick.
0: But here's the thing. That's definitely on the B, C, that's a C list, at least, B
1: you
0: list.
1: You think Andy Dick is a C list celebrity?
0: Sure, it used to probably be higher. Everyone knows the name.
1: He's definitely been higher.
0: Definitely higher. So if you have a connection, even if you're the one who's like, I know a person who knows a person who knows a person, let's start there. Any connection you have to anyone famous.
1: I prefer a lady.
0: Even if you ran into a celebrity at a grocery store recently, that would help us
1: at least that's more of a connection than we already have.
0: Because we're trying to go ahead and set Allie up for her hall pass, celebrity hall pass. But we need your help. And if you can make it happen for us, we will get you into the Endless Summer Kegger. And that's after this at 800-520-1067.
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0: Hey, Rock, we are Klein Alley's show. Well, that's another celebrity Allie can't have sex with. That's bad news. Another
1: celebrity. Tim Curry, dead.
0: Another celebrity death. They come in threes, don't they? Ain't that always how it is?
1: So who was the... So what, we had Hayden Panettiere?
0: Hayden, Dolly, Tim Curry.
1: And now Tim Curry. That's such a bummer.
0: Never good to be the least famous of the three, but...
1: The best from Rocky Horror Picture Show. Congo? Did you ever see the movie Congo?
0: Yeah, I know who you're talking about.
5: Is he the clown from It?
1: Yes. You know what? Yes.
0: Yeah. Yes.
5: Damn, they take all the good white people, man. They're taking all the wrong whites.
0: Who would be the right whites, out of curiosity, God. Johnny? Which whites?
5: Like, come on, we didn't want Hayden Panettiere to die.
0: Right.
5: We didn't want Dolly Parton to die.
2: Or right. Who do you want to die?
1: There's plenty of bad white people out there. Name them, Johnny.
0: Yeah, go ahead.
5: All the terrible ones, you know.
0: There's a lot of people on the phone right now that claim they have access to living celebrities. And apparently, this is an interesting theory. Ever since Allie started talking about having a one-night stand with a celebrity, they keep dying. Maybe there's a coincidence. Someone is convinced that Allie somehow mushed Dolly Parton, made some comment even yesterday on the show when she was still alive about...
1: No, I haven't talked about Dolly Parton on the show ever.
0: I don't think that's probably true. I'm sure at some point you mentioned her, because when she came out in that Dallas Cowboys cheerleader uniform during, halftime of one of the Netflix games.
1: It was a Thanksgiving game.
0: Thanksgiving game, yeah. I'm sure you made some comment like, she'll be around forever.
1: I didn't say anything like that.
0: But there are a lot of people that would like to connect you with a celebrity so that you can have your one-night stand hall pass, which has to happen.
1: Hurry up, connect me. They're dropping like flies.
0: Thursday or Friday. These celebrities would rather die than have the outside chance of sleeping with Allie. I mean, that's really bad. Hey, I just want to warn you before I start putting these calls on, and there's some good ones here. I want to warn you, Allie, that you said you could sleep with anyone on the A, B, C, or D list because you're looking at one of them.
6: Hi, this message is for Klein. I just want to say, I think you might be, D-list, marginally famous now. Uh-huh. Because, first, Jamie wore your jacket on SNL, and it got to literally rub elbows with Ryan Gosling.
0: That puts me on the D-list. The jacket that I gave the guy from the Gorillaz made it to Saturday Night Live, and then he rubbed elbows with Ryan Gosling.
1: Would your wife support you having sex with me?
0: I don't think she would be... I think she would say if you wanted to. I think she would make that face. Would you want?
1: She'd be like, "Why would you want that?
0: Would you want to?"
6: And then now I see on your repost, Michael Costa from Daily Show fame actually commented on your post.
0: That's
6: so
0: right.
6: I feel you maybe are you D-list famous now? You're
0: D-list famous.
6: Maybe micro celebrity. Congrats, bro. Sweet dibs. Bye-bye.
0: So, Allie, you could sleep with me, technically.
1: Still probably the not even in the top 10 Kevin Kleins that come up when you Google
0: Oh, no. No, I'm like the fifth most famous Kevin Klein. Hey, Katie, before we get to these suggestions on the phone, I just want to confirm, this is Allie's wife. You are standing by the fact that you are still giving your wife a legitimate hall pass if it is with a celebrity and it happens this weekend.
4: Yes, this doesn't sound very realistic whatsoever.
0: Which part?
1: The sleeping with me part?
4: I mean, like, yeah, who are you going to find to do this?
0: We have people on the phone now. Every line is full with someone that's got a connection to someone.
1: Thanks,
0: I'm just letting you know. I know you don't have a lot of confidence, but a lot of people say that to their significant other. Sure, you want to go have sex with Mario Lopez? Have at it, because they don't think they could.
4: Right. Yeah, I mean, that's kind of my attitude about it.
1: So you think it's just so ridiculous that you can just say yes, because it'll never happen?
4: Yeah, I think so.
1: Clearly, you don't believe in the power of radio.
0: And if none of us do. Wait, Katie, if Allie does lock down a celebrity, and you said they have to be on the A, B, C, or D list, is that right?
4: I mean, what is a D list celebrity?
0: Hi.
2: Like Angeline.
4: Oh, no.
0: Angeline is bigger than D-list.
1: I think she lives like 10 minutes from us.
0: Yeah.
1: I'll just knock on her door.
0: I think her car's parked outside right now. Hop in that.
4: I would say ABC, not D.
1: Yeah, we talked about ABC.
0: Hey, those people that she saw on the airplane, the Allison Brie.
4: Yeah, Allison Brie.
0: She could have had sex with that would have been acceptable for you?
4: She's hot.
1: Mm-hmm.
0: And out of curiosity,
1: Katie followed her into the bathroom.
0: are you okay if she sleeps with a man?
4: I mean, whatever. Like, I don't know. This is so hypothetical and so unrealistic.
1: Okay, it's not that unrealistic. Right, well, there are people out there that want to have sex with me.
0: I'm going to leave you on the phone while you let me say hi to JR. JR, what celebrity do you have connection to?
7: So the Power Ranger, the Black Ranger, the Power Ranger Turbo, Roger Velasco.
0: Okay, hold on.
1: How about that, babe? The
0: hold
1: Black
0: on.
1: Power Ranger.
0: Allie could have the Black Power Ranger.
5: Oh, yeah.
4: Mm, that's nice.
0: JR, you know,
1: she's humoring
0: you
1: us.
0: Know the.
1: Ooh, this is the, I'm nervous.
0: This is the Black Power Ranger from the original TV show, or you said the most recent movie?
7: No, from the TV show.
0: Original.
7: Power Rangers Turbo.
0: Right. And you have his... How do you know Roger?
7: I have his direct phone number.
0: Uh-huh.
1: Why? Are you friends? Or are you just...
7: So I tell my Lyft driver, and I picked him up, and we connected, and he gave me his number, so we came out and...
0: And you recognized him in the back of your Lyft as, wait a minute, are you the Black Power Ranger?
7: I did, because he was going to a Power Ranger con.
0: Huh.
1: Was he wearing his costume?
7: Got his helmet and everything.
0: All right, hold on.
1: He had to take a lift.
0: Hold on, hold on. Don't hang up. Hey, Katie.
1: I love that this relates that he would then text the guy and be like, "Hey, I have a radio person who wants to have sex with you."
0: I like where we're starting. This is just where we're starting. We're already at a Black Power Ranger.
4: Ridiculous! Like, can you imagine someone getting a call being like, "Hey, for this radio show, this person wants to have sex with you." Like, this is low-key prostitution.
0: It's not, first of all, it's not prostitution, and it's not for the radio show. It's not for the radio show at all. It's for fun or summer. Allie is doing this on a quest for all of us to have more fun.
4: Okay. Yeah. Mm-hmm.
0: You sound like you're not interested.
1: 714 said you have several celebrity contacts in your phone, Klein. Call up Nikki Glaser or Whitney Cummings.
0: I mean, I could. I don't think they would sleep with you.
1: Excuse me, I think I could sleep with one of them.
0: Maybe. Hold on. Hey, Rick, who
1: they
0: do you know?
1: Really drunk.
0: Rick, hi. Who's your celebrity connection?
8: I ran into A-lister Oswald.
0: Where'd you run into him?
8: Shopping off Magnolia in Burbank, across from It's a Wrap.
0: Mm-hmm.
8: He was at a vinyl record store.
0: Mm-hmm. And do you have any contact to Patton Oswald, or you just ran into him?
8: I just ran into him.
0: Okay.
1: There we go. All right.
0: True.
1: Add that'll him to the list.
0: That would be tough.
1: Biggest threat yet.
0: Also, Allie's got a theory about him, so.
1: I don't want to say
4: I think, like, I mean, I honestly, I don't know why I'm about to say this, but, like, if this is something that could happen, I feel like you need to, like, go out on a date with this person.
1: A
4: you
1: date?
4: Know, like, really...
1: It's a one-night stand.
4: Yeah. Okay. But, I mean, this is just me. Like, this is what I would do, I guess. You know, like, I'm all about.
1: I know. Katie wants it to, like, be all intimate and mean something.
4: We need to connect and vibe.
0: It's funny that you would say that. I would think you'd want this to be as emotionless as possible. Like strictly a... like just a, you know, a couple hours of pleasure, and then that's it. Not that they sat down and had a real conversation about cats or something.
4: No, I mean, I'd expect that this person would, like, then be someone we know, right? Like, this is, yeah, I don't know. I'm not thinking about it as just, like, a one and done.
0: Well, we have a lady celebrity who's calling in on behalf of herself. Hello, you are famous?
9: Yes, I am the celebrity. I'm an award-winning mattress actress with an IMDb page with over a dozen credits.
1: And by mattress actress, explain exactly what you mean.
0: Like, you're in those cool commercials?
1: Like, every Labor Day sale, it's all about you?
9: More testing it out. Think adult film star.
0: Oh, here we go.
1: Got it.
0: You're a
4: mattress. You guys, on the mattress.
0: I didn't realize that that's a name for adult film stars, or mattress actresses.
1: Cool.
0: And you've been in projects before?
9: Yeah, I have over a dozen DVDs listed to my credit, but I've done way more than that. And as a special treat to Allie, I am a transbian. So
1: wow.
9: I'm post-op. So I'm willing to do the clam jam for the clam slam.
1: And so,
0: hold on. Let me say this. Let me get this straight. You're a post-op transbian?
9: Yeah.
0: Oh,
1: so did you do
0: jackpot,
1: videos
0: baby.
1: Before your operation and after?
9: Yeah, a little bit before and
1: after. Wow, that's
9: mostly
1: fascinating.
9: Before.
1: Okay.
0: I don't know if I would put her up there with the Black Power Ranger in level of fame, but...
1: I don't know. That's pretty exciting.
0: She did do some Mighty Morphin.
1: I know, babe. What about throwing this person in the mix?
4: Yeah, whatever you want. Also, really quick, do you know okay. where the keys to the car are?
1: Oh, my God.
0: The keys to the car.
1: They're in my fanny pack.
0: Oh, Jesus. Okay. This is the gayest conversation ever.
4: Do whatever you want.
0: Even the transbian said this conversation is getting too gay for her. The keys to the Subaru in my fanny pack. She's going to go ahead and convert back. All right, hold on. Katie. I just want to make sure we're not going to do any home wrecking here. You are on board with this if it is a real deal offer.
4: Yeah, like hook up with someone cool. We'll see what happens. I'll probably be extremely jealous and hurt.
0: That's not.
4: But
0: fun.
4: Like you know.
1: Anyway, but
4: fine.
1: It'll be fine. You won't leave me, is what you're saying.
4: No, I won't leave you. No. Do you remember that one time where? It's too long of a story.
1: You basically said if you cheat on me, I'll stay with you.
4: Yeah, I was like,
1: yeah, I've earned enough
4: really
1: points
4: great.
1: As a wife to say, hey, if I cheat, I'm still good.
4: Yeah, I mean, it'll hurt my feelings.
1: Yeah,
4: but,
1: we'll get over that part.
4: Yeah,
1: that's what okay. therapy is for.
0: All right, okay. Well, Allie, you've had some...
1: Power Ranger, transbian?
0: You've had some tempting offers.
1: Come one, come all.
0: I'm going to give you the best offer yet. And I think that even Omar is going to have his mind blown in a moment. And that's very rare because, you know, he's jaded.
2: Mm-hmm.
0: He doesn't care about celebrities. Charles, who do you know?
10: It's me. I was a stunt double for Dewey and Malcolm in the Middle.
0: Listen
1: for
0: to this.
1: Bluey?
0: This guy was the stunt double for Dewey in Malcolm in the Middle.
1: Got it.
2: Oh, whoa.
1: Omar wants to sleep with him.
0: Hold on.
10: Allie, come on.
0: Let me ask you a serious question.
2: How many stunts they
0: yeah,
2: do?
0: Yeah, how many stunts
1: just the one?
0: Did Dewey do in Malcolm in the Middle?
10: Well, like when like things would get spilled on him and stuff like that, that was me.
1: He couldn't get spilled on himself?
10: Like at the water park episode, and yeah.
1: He said, I'm out. I need a dump stunt double.
0: So they go, we got to spill some juice on this Dewey kid. Bring in the stunt double, and that was you.
10: Yeah, basically, yeah.
0: Okay, all right. Allie, what do you think of this now? This guy's calling, and you would have sex with Allie.
10: Hell yeah.
0: Oh, that's amazing.
1: Well, when his fluids get spilled on me, who's going to take my place?
0: No one. That's you. this is the. I don't think we're gonna get much better than this. This is understand.
1: 323 wanted to know if Brad Williams was considered C-list.
0: Brad Williams would. He is famous enough. I don't know if his wife would be okay with him sleeping with you.
1: I feel like I could probably sleep with his wife.
0: You probably could, but that then we're no longer. Once again, no. I know you're still on the phone. I'm sorry we're talking past.
1: Sorry, Dewey.
0: Sorry, stunt double Dewey. Have you had any other credits to your name, or is that the only one? That was it.
1: Just the one?
0: I don't think, like, if he goes out trying to get another stunt work job and he's like, I did stunt work.
1: Anyone else need to be spilled on? That's his only skill.
0: All right, hold on. That's an interesting offer. David, who you know famous people as well. Allie, once again, it's a celebrity hall pass, one night stand. We just got verbal confirmation from our wife. It has to happen this weekend. Who do you know?
11: All right, so I got an A-lister, a C-lister, and then maybe some, hopefully still alive, A-listers. So I got my aunt, or my girlfriend's aunt, boyfriend is the guitarist for Sublime. My girlfriend's mom knows Chris, the lead guitarist from Foo Fighters. My girlfriend's mom also was on the tour bus with Grateful Dead, and she knows probably more guitarists and musicians and all that kind of stuff.
0: Your girlfriend's mom sounds like a real slut.
1: Yeah, I know.
0: She's been on a lot of tour buses,
1: quote,
0: huh?
1: Knows, in a biblical sense, a lot of guitarists.
11: Okay.
1: Hell yeah.
0: All right, hold on. That's David. He's got access, he claims, to famous guitarists.
1: 310 wants to know if the lie detector guy is considered a C-list celebrity.
0: Man, that would make his dreams come true.
1: Mine too.
0: I think he's famous enough. He's been in some things.
1: 213 said they have Kristen Bell's number. That would be great.
0: All right, 213. See if you can get Kristen Bell. I'm being serious. We don't need to actually, Allie doesn't have to have sex with a celebrity for you to earn the tickets.
1: They can't call in right now, but they went to college with her.
0: We need to have contacts. We just need to have the contact. Even if the celebrity calls to reject Allie.
1: I love that this person who went to college with her would just pass along her number to
0: I think that's
1: stranger.
0: Great. I think that's a good listener. That's a good fan of the show. We have to take this break now because we're up on the clock and Vanessa's yelling in my ear. But we will come back. Once again, we need, if it's going to be right now, the front runner, I think, is Black Power Ranger and the stunt double for Dewey.
1: Agreed.
0: Both men.
1: Yeah.
0: Also, let's not forget about that thespian, the
1: transbian.
0: The transbian, they're called.
1: I'm down for that, too.
12: Mattress actress.
0: She's a mattress actress. So we do have options. I don't know if we've officially hit the C or D list yet. I think we're still a little below that list, but I
1: we
0: like
1: can work our way up. We got to start somewhere.
0: I like where we're going. So if it takes you some time throughout the show today to track someone down, or call Kristen Bell and get her to call us. That's fine. We will. We're here live until 11 o'clock, so we can make it happen. We got to take a quick break, though. We're back with your news, and then we're going to get into your Weezer tickets, and that's coming up in about 15 minutes right here, K-Rock.
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0: K-Rock, we are Klein Alley Show, and let's say good morning to the 20th caller that will be seeing Weezer at least one time and maybe even twice. So once again, this is one of those things where you're guaranteed something, but you could get something even better. A real, but wait, there's more. We say hi to from the 805. It says Dawson.
1: That's out by me.
0: Hey, Dawson.
35: Hey, what's up, man?
0: You are caller 20.
35: Sweet. I'm a huge Weezer fan.
0: Well, you're going to see them at least one time now when they take over Crypto.com Arena on October 24th. And if we call you back Monday morning, pack your bags. You're going to go see them again in Boston, Massachusetts. All right?
35: Hell yeah. Thanks a lot, guys. Hey, I love you guys.
0: Very welcome. Hold on.
1: Glad to know our signal works out there.
0: Dawson, let's go ahead and check your honesty. If we're on a boat and the boat is sinking and you can either save us or Weezer, who do you save?
35: I think it's got to be you because you give me tickets to the show right now.
0: Well, but if Weezer doesn't survive,
1: you're not seeing anything.
0: Then you're just seeing an empty stage.
35: Yeah, I know. I got to please who's in front of me right now. Make them happy.
0: No, I wanted honesty, though. We're looking for honesty. Be honest. You really have to make this decision. It's either you save the four or five of us on this show, or you save the band Weezer.
35: All right, you guys go overboard. I'm saving Weezer.
0: That's right. Thank you for the honesty. Appreciate that. That's the
1: you
0: right
1: You could also
0: answer.
1: Do the, I'll just jump. I can't choose.
0: Well, that would have been nice for him to say that. Just tie a brick to my foot and jump in myself.
1: I can't.
0: I don't want to live in a world that doesn't have.
1: It's like choosing between my children.
0: But the correct answer is you save Weezer. National Treasures, Weezer. Allie, we have a couple of things to get to. First of all, someone is very upset with us for a variety of reasons. So let's go ahead and start with this.
2: I've been quiet for too long, and I need to speak up about this.
0: Someone that has been holding in their thoughts for too long, and finally they have hit their breaking point, and they need us to be aware of something that bothers them, specifically about this show.
2: Someone on the show has an Apple Watch. It keeps dinging every show. It's a super quiet, super subtle ding that only Apple Watchers recognize, but every time I hear it, I think it's my own watch.
1: What?
2: Please tell that person to silence it. I have a feeling it's the lesbian of the show.
1: Mine's so on silent.
0: It's definitely Allie. She's the only one I know that wears an Apple Watch during the show. And
1: it's silent.
0: And she claims it is subtle, but so subtle that
1: it's no ringer. Right
0: she
1: there.
0: Still hears it, and she says it is ruining her day. Meanwhile, there's more people that have said that your noises are ruining their day as well.
3: Yeah, so me and my cousin are driving to Vegas right now. We're listening to the podcast, and all of a sudden we hear a ding, like someone got a message, and we're over here high as hell, checking our phones, and what I do, no one got a message in any of these phones, and we thought there was a whole ass other phone until we realized it came from your freaking podcast. Why is there messages coming in to the podcast? Sweet everybody.
0: Allie,
1: these guys were on an adventure.
0: They're very high right now.
1: We couldn't figure it out, man.
0: I wonder how long of their ride to Vegas they spent trying to look for the other phone that was in the car.
1: I don't know why everyone's pointing their finger at me. You're the one who has your phone on ring a lot of the times. And it rings through your computer. Remember that phase?
0: Yeah, well, I stopped that phase.
1: Remember your random alarms you would set that would also go off during the show?
0: Yeah,
1: that phase?
0: This person, listen, we've had two calls back to back, both saying that the chimes and the dings that are coming off of your body are ruining their day.
1: I'm telling you, my stuff is on silent. It's always on silent.
0: Apple Watch has a different sound altogether. It's a different noise
1: Maybe
0: it makes.
1: Maybe it's your little Aura gay ring.
0: No, that doesn't make any noise. Doesn't make
4: Fancy
0: any
4: ring.
0: In fact, Allie, I don't even wear it today.
1: Whoa.
0: Oh! The plot thickens.
1: Because it's out of battery.
0: I lost it. So,
1: Now it's not tracking crap.
0: So apologies for all of the noises that you didn't come here for.
1: Sorry, we'll work on it.
0: Here's a noise you'll probably enjoy. It's from the band Green Day on KROQ.
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7: Hi, I'm Drunk and Stone, Sweet Dibs.
1: Cool.
7: I am so stoked that you guys allowed us to come to the event. But apparently, he heard Omar, and you guys, so now he is my husband, demanding anal.
0: So, once again, I don't remember how this came up on the show, but at some point...
8: I don't remember saying that either.
0: We were talking...
9: Sounds like something you say.
1: You said it.
8: No, it does. Yeah.
0: It sounds like something Omar would say, but also sounds like something a husband would make up. And,
8: totally.
0: So, I don't recall... this ever happening for people going into the endless summer kegger. I know that was a conversation that happened, but you don't have to do anything you don't want to do.
7: And that's fine. I've done anal, That's his new caveat to the trip.
8: Just go with it.
0: Yeah, once again, you can blame Omar, you can blame us, but we are not the man.
1: They said it, not me.
0: Yeah,
1: so.
0: You don't have to
1: do it.
0: Yeah, I know you're probably hearing this message sadly too late, but you don't have to do anything you don't want to do.
7: Anyway, love you guys. So excited to go. We are so excited.
0: Okay, great. Well, that's endless.
1: He's more excited.
0: Endless summer kegger. He's going to be tapping that keg a little early, but we will get to that. And if you want to join us, we have more of your access coming up this hour. So be ready to win your tickets in to the endless summer kegger, also known as the Clam Slam. That'll be coming up in moments. Jake hit the streets to get instant reaction to the death of Dolly Parton. And could he find anyone that would say anything bad about Dolly? She's universally loved. He went out there with a mission. Could he find one person that didn't like Dolly Parton? And I know he talked to a lot of people, so we'll get into this exclusive undercover investigation as to if anyone didn't like Dolly Parton. Is it possible? I don't like country music, but I like Dolly Parton.
1: Well, you just like what she was and what she stood for.
0: I liked all that stuff. She was one of those, like, proud, like, I'm almost like I'm going to be a blonde bimbo, and I think it's empowering. I don't think it's a bad thing. She owned it.
1: Yeah, exactly. I think she knew who she was from the beginning, and she never covered it up, and I think that's why people respected her from the beginning. And I think that she was somebody who said potentially controversial things, and everyone was like, meh, still love her.
0: Speaking of which, Ali has ranked her most favorite quotes from Dolly ever, so we'll break some of those down as well. A proper tribute. We haven't done that yet today, but we'll do a proper tribute coming up later in the show and get you into the endless summer kegger after this on K-Rock.
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0: There's one thing we know for sure. It's that if a big death is going to happen, it will always happen the second we get off the radio, and that's what happened yesterday. We were off the air. We went to the back office. We started having a chat about today's show, and then we heard, sadly, over the airwaves of K-Rock, broken to us by Sluggo, that Dolly Parton was dead. And, you know, listen, regardless if you don't like country music like I don't, because I think that's what she was known for, was kind of the pioneer, the face of country music, which to me is a, you know, I don't like music, period, but specifically country. Ugh, can't stand it. I like Dolly, always liked Dolly Parton. Found her to be likable. And then we decided that everyone liked Dolly Parton, so we sent Jake into the streets to see if he could find anyone to say anything bad about Dolly Parton. And it was a difficult, difficult job.
4: What's your name?
6: Landon.
4: You're wearing a Dolly Parton shirt.
6: Oh, yes. Yeah, I am. Whatever. Tonight was the night to at least bring the shirt out.
4: Sure. Yeah, yeah. What are your feelings on Dolly Parton?
6: A legend, you know. She's the... I grew up with her music, and her ashes are in the same cemetery as my family's. You know, Tennessee family, you know.
4: So they're having me go out, and I can't go home until I can find someone to say something bad about Dolly Parton.
0: Well, it's not really what the assignment was, Jake.
4: I just didn't want to get punched.
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1: Find anyone to say anything, not force them to say something bad. Just the idea is there anything bad to say about someone that's universally loved?
2: Can you do that?
3: I don't have any bad ideas. I don't know. I don't even know what controversy she was involved in.
2: What's the worst you can say about Dolly Parton?
1: See, this, now I don't like this now. This is turning into now saying mean things about a dead person.
4: She had an evil spirit, did she not?
3: I'm not into fake boobs.
4: Oh.
1: Well, found something.
3: Like I'm not, but isn't that terrible? So that says more about me than her. So there you go.
1: You turned it around on him. That's his issue.
4: That's on me. I don't like fake boobs. There's something wrong with me.
1: Jake went up to another woman who was mourning the loss of Dolly Parton.
2: What's your name?
5: Paige.
2: Paige from where?
5: Here.
1: That's Paige from here, if you're keeping track.
5: Right here?
1: So this is Paige, and Jake
4: don't overthink it.
1: She's going to give us some of her real thoughts about the passing of Dolly Parton, followed by Jake immediately forcing her to say mean things about her.
2: Paige from where?
5: Here.
2: Paige, what are your feelings on Dolly Parton?
5: I'm devastated. I love how she... God damn it. You came up to me after I'm drinking Tecate.
1: You hear Jake's crickets in the background. It's hard because there's a lot of noise.
4: God, how can you still hear them? It's amazing.
1: Yeah.
5: I love how she harnessed the blonde bimbo aesthetic, claimed ownership over it, got ahead of everyone on that. And she did that before OnlyFans, before the rest of us who went out and enjoyed ourselves.
1: So she claims before OnlyFans, before people were celebrating their sexuality, taking control of it, that was something that Dolly Parton did.
4: And she was one of the first to do that,
1: I appreciate that as well.
2: Is that how you would categorize yourself?
5: I would love to categorize myself that way, but I don't think I'm blonde enough.
1: So she wishes she was a blonde bimbo like Dolly, but she doesn't think she's blonde enough.
4: Well, you think about also how we all feel still, like we have to be beautiful, but not make it look like it's effort, you know, and you have to make it look like it's all natural and that, oh, whoopsie, I'm beautiful.
1: I don't think anyone's accused you of putting an effort into looking
4: good. I'm not saying me, saying as in general in society, okay? It's like, oh, whoopsies, I'm beautiful. And she's like, no, I paid doctors to look like this.
1: Right. Anyway, so Jake tried to ask this woman, Paige, if she can say anything bad about Dolly.
2: So they're not letting me go home until I can find someone that can say something bad about Dolly Parton.
1: When you say they, do you even mention that you're going to rate it?
4: Like,
1: do you say you're at K-Rock? Like, who is the they that won't let you go home?
2: You too.
4: You're going to lose your job?
1: I don't think...
4: don't come back until you have the story.
1: I mean, we were all in the same meeting. I don't think anyone said that.
5: I mean, maybe she catered more to the, like, male...
1: Maybe that's it. I mean, it's the one thing, I guess.
4: She catered more to the male?
1: The male.
4: M-A-L-E or M-A-I-L?
1: The male. She loved the USPS. All right, well, that's Jake trying to find anyone to say anything bad about Dolly Parton, which is not easy.
4: No, it's not.
1: But Ali was busy saying that Dolly Parton, on top of being known for music and her giant rack and everything else, she was actually very funny.
4: Yeah, and she was one of the most quotable people. So I compiled my 10 most favorite quotes, the best Dolly quotes of all time from 1 to 10.
1: So this is according to Ali. How do you boil down 80 years on this planet into 10 quotes? And it's not easy, but Ali went through hundreds to give to you, for those of you that are not aware or just to want a refresher, as we pay a proper respects now. These are the 10 greatest quotes from Dolly Parton, according to Ali.
4: Number 10 is one that you may have seen on your feed already, and it costs a lot of money to look this cheap. Mm. That's a good one. Then we go to number 9, who said, people always ask me how long it takes to do my hair. I don't know. I'm never there. Which I liked. Number 8.
6: Her delivery's better, by the way.
4: Huh? Well,
6: her delivery's way better.
1: Yeah, I thought we had the audio of her doing these.
6: I thought that was the plan, too.
4: Of every single one? No.
1: Yeah, I said you have the audio ready to go on the quotes.
4: You didn't say the audio.
1: I think I did.
4: No, you did not. What? I don't have audio of every single one of these.
7: 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Ooh.

0: How about Vanessa does it as Dolly Parton?
1: Tracking down the audio of every single one of these quotes?
0: These are her best quotes, her 10 best quotes. You would think they're all over the place.
1: Well, then you effing find them. Why don't you go find something for once?
0: I didn't want to do this.
1: I've been dealing with like hours and hours of audio that I'm cutting through today. Are you kidding me?
0: You said I wanted to pay tributes to Dolly Parton with her best quotes.
1: I said best quotes. I'm not going to I can't find the audio of every single quote.
0: Oh, I thought not all of them. I thought of the 10. Are there any with audio?
1: I don't have them.
2: Jeez.
0: Oh, what a tribute.
1: Then forget it. F you guys.
0: Apologies to Dolly and her family. I thought this was
2: good. Way more.
1: Then what do you have?
0: Allie, you can't
1: go
0: home
1: bring something
0: unless
1: to
0: you
1: the
0: get
1: table.
0: Quotes. Listen, this wasn't my idea.
1: It wasn't my idea to have all the quotes ready through audio.
0: Was anyone else expecting quotes here from Dolly?
3: With her accent.
1: Apparently that was your expectation, and you told me don't go home until I've got them.
0: I said do not go home if you don't get the quotes.
2: You guys are jerks.
0: All right, let me hear the next one.
1: No,
0: now.
1: I'm not going to do it.
0: Now I'm interested.
1: No, I don't care if you're interested. It's over.
0: It's over?
1: No.
0: That was our tribute,
1: no,
0: three quotes?
1: No, because if you're going to sit there and make fun of it and go, you don't have the audio, then it's not fun. So screw you.
0: I see a bunch of Dolly audio in here.
1: Yeah, I know that I've been going through all day, douche.
0: I thought these were the quotes.
1: I don't
0: quotes.
1: Have all of the quotes of everything she's ever said.
0: Hold on. Is this one
1: you know
0: of
1: how
0: them?
1: Long it even took me to find all the quotes?
0: How about
1: and order them properly?
4: Hey, everyone. My name is Brian Seaver, son of Cassie Parton, and I'm representing the Parton and Owens family today, announcing the passing of my Aunt Dolly, Rebecca
1: Parton
4: Dean.
1: You're doing great.
0: That's one. We got that
1: audio.
0: That's
1: one quote from not her.
0: There's like 40 Dolly quotes here.
1: There's not 40 Dolly quotes.
0: Let's try it in the accent like Vanessa said.
1: No, I'm not doing it.
0: What?
1: No, if you're going to bitch about it, then forget it. I'm not going
2: to
1: do it.
2: You can't go home until we get the quotes.
1: Why don't we all go find as many of them as I can, and we'll do it tomorrow when no one cares.
0: Hey, Luke, you're on K-Rock. Good morning.
5: I don't think you guys realize that Allie mushed Dolly yesterday. She said she would sleep with Dolly.
1: No, I didn't say that.
0: When did that happen yesterday during the show?
6: No, she was talking about somebody else.
1: I was talking about somebody else.
2: Betty White.
6: Betty White.
5: My bad.
6: That's what it is.
0: Okay, yeah. Don't blame Allie for this. We're blaming her for enough right now.
1: Glad we screened that.
0: Don't jump on. All right, well, Dolly,
1: everyone's doing their jobs today.
0: That was our tribute to you.
1: You're welcome.
0: And thank you for all of your quotes. And there's more where those came from, and we will share them all after this. Good job, Allie, says 818. That was a great quote. You guys aren't good at tributes. No S.
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0: We found a quote. I don't know if this is one of the top 10, but this is her chatting with, I think this was Barbara Walters, talking about what she wanted people to remember her by. And that's always a weird thing to hear after someone's dead. This was Dolly Parton.
9: How do you think you're going to be remembered, let's say, 100 years from now?
10: Remembered? Well, I think probably what I'd like for people to say about me 100 years from now is, boy, she looks great for her age.
0: It's funny. It's very funny.
1: You know, one of the quotes I was going to read was that when she turned 60, she said, I'm not 60, I'm sexty.
0: She said that?
1: Yeah.
0: It's a great line.
1: Mm-hmm.
0: See?
1: I don't have audio of it, though.
0: Well, then it didn't happen.
1: So it doesn't matter.
3: Do it in her accent.
1: No,
3: I would love to hear it.
1: No, it's done. I'm not doing it.
0: Allie's refusing to pay respects now to Dolly Parton.
1: Well, because now everyone's just going to think about the fact that there's no audio for it, so it ruins it. So I'm not going to do it.
0: Well, maybe this audio doesn't exist, these quotes.
1: Some of them, there is no audio of it.
0: So let me
1: it's
0: hear
1: just
0: these
1: things
0: ones.
1: That she said.
0: Let me hear them. Hey, what's up? There he is. He didn't answer. Our boss is walking.
1: There's our
0: by.
1: Boss. There he is.
0: He's drinking, by
1: drink
0: the way.
1: Water.
0: He's got a drink in his hand.
1: Yeah, he's got. He
0: he's
1: know
0: playing
1: what
0: by the rules.
1: Yep.
0: No, he can't
1: right.
0: listen. He didn't answer our call earlier today, but we're not taking our proper hydration breaks.
1: I'm a self-made woman, and I have the doctor bills to prove it. It's a good thing I was born a girl; otherwise, I'd be a drag queen. I was the first woman to burn my bra. It took the fire department 4 days to put it out.
0: That's funny. That's like the jokes I remember. That was my first introduction to Dolly Parton, was these all giant boob jokes. And it was things like that.
1: When I talk to a man, I can always tell what he's thinking by where he's looking. If he's looking at my eyes, he's looking for intelligence. If he's looking at my mouth, he's looking for wisdom. If he's looking anywhere except my chest, he's looking for another man. I'm comfortable in my own skin no matter how far I've stretched it. And my personal favorite was, if I see something sagging, bagging, or dragging, I get it sucked, tucked, or plucked.
0: That's a beautiful tribute. Do you think she wrote all that herself? Do you think she had writers?
1: God, I feel like all this stuff, she was the first to say it.
0: Because whenever she would do interviews, and I did see a lot of them over the past 24 hours, she was like

0: real quick. It seemed like she had a like a response ready
1: to go.
0: Well,
1: you think about it, gave no F's. Either.
2: Interviews
0: Zero
2: too.
0: F's.
2: All of that stuff is so planned now.
0: Right.
2: And all the stuff that we've played and talked about, those were just moments.
0: So. Was that did she have that quote about I pooped my pants and I didn't have underwear? Was that her?
2: That was Vanessa.
0: Oh, that's right.
3: I pooped my pants and I don't have underwear.
2: We do have audio of that.
0: That's a good thing. There's your audio, folks. You happy?
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0: What was happening in the world together with a look at your ADD news. Alley will deliver that news. Alley, another message waiting for you on the GOAT line.
21: Hey, Alley, this is Zora. Okay, Junior again.
0: Every time you talk about that guy, he leaves a message
2: for
0: you.
2: He's obsessed with me.
0: He's obsessed. What are the odds of all the celebrities that you are hunting for this week? That would be the one that is infatuated with you.
21: And I just would like to bury the old hatchet.
0: Oh, he wants to make
21: it's
0: up.
21: Never worth having a squabble. But speaking of hatchet, I heard you were looking for some celebrity hatchet wound. And I was talking to my celebrity wife, Cheryl. She's pretty famous, yeah. And so am I. Uh-huh. We were thinking we could have a three-way.
2: Nice.
0: So there you go. The offer's continuing to pour in. Today we are going to be hunting for celebrities that potentially you know someone who knows someone who knows someone that's on a C-list, D-list, B-list, or above. And maybe, oh, just maybe, Allie can have that one-night stand and guarantee herself a funner summer.
2: I'd love to book someone today.
0: It'd be great. I know that all the fun of a one-night stand comes from booking 3 days in advance, but let's go ahead and try to figure that out. Right now, though, we have your news.
20: Grab your Adderall. It's time for ADD News.
2: Obviously, people are very sad to know that we are waking up in a world where there's no more Dolly Parton living on this earth. Flags are at half staff. The Empire State Building was pink last night and glittery. On the way in today, the Hollywood Bowl had a "We Will Always Love You, Dolly" written on
0: their
2: marquee.
0: Sweet knockers.
2: Yeah, she did have some sweet knockers, and she loved them. Flowers were being left outside of Dollywood in Pigeon Forge, Tennessee, on her Walk of Fame, Star 2, which will be interesting to smell the mix of old flowers and old pee. And of course, many people have tributized her. Sabrina Carpenter, Taylor Swift, Beyonce, Elton John, Jack White, Celine Dion, Oprah, and many, many others have posted tributes about Dolly.
0: And this person on the GOAT line.
22: I'm not no country fan,
3: but on my bucket list was to motorboat those things. Well, I got to scratch that off. Wow. Rest in peace, Dolly.
0: Oh, nice tribute.
2: Better. Oh. That's exactly what Elton John said.
0: That's a beautiful. Oh, that was.
2: That was Elton John, actually.
0: That's a beautiful tribute, Elton. Thank you, Sir Elton John.
2: Would you like to say a few words about her boobs?
0: Well, listen, I'm not a country fan either. And I think
2: she went beyond the genre, right. But yeah.
6: 100%.
0: Dolly Parton, universally loved and respected. Very, very few people on the planet that are just truly universally loved. I never liked Dolly.
2: You're the only one who hated her.
0: No, I'm just kidding. I knew about her.
2: You were more neutral, though, but you don't like music, really.
0: I didn't know about her as a musician.
2: As a musician.
0: I knew. Let me start this tribute again.
2: It's going great. Go ahead.
0: I'm going to go with this guy's tribute.
3: I'm not no country fan.
0: I'll go with this guy.
3: But on my bucket list was to motorboat those things. Well, I got to scratch that off. Rest in peace, Dolly.
0: Growing up, Dolly Parton was always a punchline about a joke about giant breasts. That was always, I didn't even know who the woman was.
2: Sometimes she was the one delivering the
0: punchlines. Right, I just remember the jokes about it, and that was always it's probably why, to be honest, and this is a real trivia, it's probably why I love boobs today. I mean, that was probably the first person who I knew boobs before person. You know?
2: Yeah. And I think that she knew that, and she celebrated all parts of herself. You know, she had the most top hits of any female artist, and she came from nothing. She was one of 12 kids growing up in a two-bedroom cabin in Tennessee, and there's a lot of people to buy houses for when you get rich when you have 12 people in your family. But when she was born, her family paid the doctor with a sack of cornmeal.
0: Oh, man.
2: But right away, she had the right idea about life because her role model.
0: By the way, that's the same insurance policy we have here at K-Rock. We only can go to doctors that accept.
22: I don't even have cornmeal.
0: Grains or cornmeal.
2: Cornmeal.
0: It's hard to find someone that'll see us for cornmeal these days, but this is what the company went with.
2: But
0: so.
2: Growing up, this was her role model. This was the town tramp in her town, and this is who she wanted to grow up to be like.
23: The woman that I was most impressed with when I was a little girl was the town tramp, but I didn't know what that meant. This woman had the yellow peroxide hair. She had the red nails, the red lipstick, the beautiful eyes, the high heels, short skirt. And I thought she was the prettiest thing I'd ever seen. Mm. And whoever I was with say, oh, she ain't nothing but trash. And I make the joke and I would say, well, that's what I'm going to be when I grow up.
2: I'm going to be trash.
0: This is why I did like Dolly after the fact. And it wasn't, by the way, musically, because I'm not into country. I'm not really into music at all, so don't listen to me for that. But I did find that she really seemed like she gave zero F's about what people thought about her,
2: yeah.
0: But did give a lot of F's about trying to make people happy.
2: Many groups loved her because she loved many groups of people.
0: Yeah, that part I didn't like so much. But the other stuff I was a big fan of. And the reality is that people say that, you know, you talk about this whole American dream is dead now and it's impossible to come from nothing and make something of yourself. And that she, in some ways, if you look back at all the people that have, quote, hit the American dream, maybe not a better example on the planet than Dolly, proving that if you just get a set of giant rack.
2: Well,
0: you can accomplish anything.
2: If they got a guitar, in the house when she was 7. That's really what did it. But then the jugs came after.
0: Yeah, the jugs.
22: That's what I'm hoping for, the jugs.
0: By the way, nice tribute to Dolly today, Jake. I see what you're wearing. It's beautiful.
2: Did you wear a bra today, or?
0: Jake's showing his moves out big time
2: really?
0: Today. Yeah, yeah. It's
2: a
0: beautiful,
2: really nice.
0: Beautiful tribute.
2: She'd be happy. Someone who took a page out of Omar's book. We learned recently in the Box of Shame that Omar left his injured child alone at a race so that he could stay on pace for his, it was just a 5K, right, Omar?
6: Only a 5K.
2: So somebody else did the same thing, only they did it on Mount Fuji and they left their child for a very long time.
24: In Japan, a 7-year-old boy was found abandoned on Mount Fuji. Police say the kid's father left him alone for 8 hours so he could continue climbing with his older son.
6: Respect it.
0: Omar loves the move.
6: Totally respect that.
2: I mean, he's probably...
0: Game knows game.
2: Yeah. Why are you on Mount Fuji with a 7-year-old, first of all? You know that kid can't pull his weight.
0: Well, I'm
6: slowing
0: sure.
6: this down, kid. Here's a snack.
2: Right.
6: We'll see you in a bit.
0: They probably showed the kid a picture on the iPad and said, does this look fun? The kid saw some, you know, that looks fun.
2: And then the bond with my dad.
0: The reality of it is once you get there, my legs hurt, growing pains, whatever else they say. And that's right. What are you going to go back? You're all the way in Mount Fuji. Omar said, leave the kid. Sit right here.
2: If you've ever been hiking with a kid, like, 2 minutes in, it's the worst thing ever.
24: Well, workers spotted the boy sitting on a bench in the rain. He told them he got tired, so his dad gave him a drink and a snack and told him to wait.
0: Listen,
2: A drink and a snack? I know. That's luxury, man.
0: Omar didn't give that for his kids.
6: That's
0: he
6: true. Just left them. Left them in the dust.
0: Kid was dehydrated almost. Yeah, I'm going to take this water.
6: She was in pain. She was like keeled over.
2: Did she need medical attention? Or?
6: She's fine.
2: Okay. Yeah. Then finally, we say goodbye not just to Dolly Parton, but likely to Mimi's Cafe. Mimi's Cafe has not been doing well for quite a while now, but they are closing 106 locations. This is a... You know, a local chain that started almost 50 years ago, right by Disneyland, was the first location that opened up. And it was great for people who wanted to feel like they were going to a fancy French restaurant, but really they just wanted a giant BLT for $12.95. And now, with these closures, they are down to just 39 locations across 10 states, which is a shadow of its former empire. That's my grandma loved Mimi's
0: Cafe.
2: Seems
0: to be, sadly, the case with lots and lots of our favorites. And that's why... Got to support these things now before they're gone.
2: Got to get me to a Mimi's.
0: Got to get in there immediately. Next thing you know, it's just gone. Poof. Just a memory. And then you're sitting there telling someone, oh, you know who had a great BLT was Mimi's. And they go, shut up, old man. No one cares about your story.
2: I mean, that was everybody in Mimi's anyway. Right. It was an old man who loves BLTs.
0: We're eating Chipotle and drinking boba now. Get with the times. We get into a brand new hour of the show in moments. Will it be the greatest hour of your life?
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0: I showed Allie a video this morning of what I encountered in my kitchen before I was leaving for work, and she got to watch me single-handedly take down a jumbo cockroach, and the thing almost got away. And this problem has now gone on to week number two. I've done the sprays inside, I've done sprays outside. I put traps down.
2: Hired people to spray, too.
0: Sticky traps. I've done the sprays. Had a professional come do some sprays. Put down the sticky traps. Got stuck in the sticky traps. Myself, took me out.
2: Hasn't you said that publicly?
0: Yeah, and this is becoming a issue. And then we learned yesterday on the show that apparently the reason, if you're having more cockroaches, is not just because it's summer and they're trying to get inside and cool off like the rest of us. It's because they love feasting on cardboard boxes. And if you have cardboard boxes, you are probably going to have bugs.
6: Did the professional that came and sprayed, did he mention cardboard boxes?
0: Nope, didn't mention it at all. Didn't even come up. He said
6: he just probably said it's hot outside, so they're.
0: Yeah. He said you do not have an infestation. It's normal to have cockroaches. People, I see them all the time. They're probably in every.
6: I mean, it sounds like you have an infestation.
2: It seems like there are a lot of them. Oh, and you're seeing multiple every single day.
0: Every day, multiples, and some dead, some alive, some in the state of dying, and then there's messages like this.
4: Okay, well, heads up, cockroaches and other. Insects are really attracted to cardboard. At work right now, we have a lot of cardboard boxes in our warehouse area, and actually millipedes will often show up even in the office area.
0: So this guy's got a millipede problem.
4: So if you ever see a caterpillar, but it has like 100 legs, that could be the reason why.
0: That's not my problem, and I don't think that would gross my wife out.
2: Give him a couple weeks. You'll have a millipede problem.
0: Yeah, the millipede's not an issue. Those don't have the bad PR like cockroaches have. They got bad PR. That's the problem. They're not likable. Like, bees used to have bad PR, and then all of a sudden everyone became, bees are our savior. Let's save the bees. They got a good new PR firm, and everyone started saying, protect the bees. Save the bees.
2: Yeah, people now when I see them in a pool, I have to do the scoop.
0: Yeah, people scoop them out. They don't even squish them. Used to be a squish them. Hey, I killed this bee. Hey, you're a hero. Now it's like you killed a bee. Like, what's wrong with you, monster?
2: Like, revive it. And do like BCPR.
0: Cockroaches don't have that. Everyone universally hates them.
2: Yeah, but
6: there's no positive thing about
2: exactly.
6: the cockroaches.
2: The thing with bees is I think they're responsible for 30% of what we eat.
0: Right.
2: So I don't think cockroaches really. So take that, roaches. What are you doing to society?
0: But I do want to say that my wife, who blames me for the cockroach problem because she doesn't think I've handled it appropriately, I believe that she is actually the culprit because she is the only person that is... There's not been one cardboard box delivered to my house that I can think of in recent memory that had my name on it. Doesn't happen. Every once in a while, one shows up with my name and I get excited and it's something for her that just happened to have my name on it.
2: I know that you've ordered things before that you haven't even opened because you see the boxes and assume they're for your wife.
0: I used to get excited because
2: the only way you're going to receive
0: it. I used to get excited and say, oh my God, I got a package. Like it was Christmas. I didn't know. What did I get? And then it would open it. It would be like, makeup brushes. Definitely was not for me. And I was all annoyed. And I'm like, what happened? She's like, oh yeah, put your name on the Amazon box. And I'm like, and I fell for that a few times. And then now I don't even bother opening them. And they're never for me.
2: Does she put your name on there intentionally?
0: I think just she wants to fool me every time. But listen, let's be honest. She now needs to learn, Dally, that she's the problem. She's the problem. It's not me. I'm not the problem.
2: Women love to hear that they're the problem. This will go great.
0: I will, before, but Dally, that we
2: this
0: know.
2: This is an ongoing fight that you were in.
0: The fight is always that I don't handle things the way that they should be handled. That I always go for either the cheap solution or the half solution that ends up coming back to not work out.
2: Yeah, but even if it, you have been doing something.
0: I've been doing a lot. But it's her fault. She needs to know it.
7: Hello?
0: Hey, I found out why the cockroaches keep coming over.
7: Why?
0: Cardboard.
7: What?
0: Cardboard. All your deliveries? Cardboard box?
7: I don't understand.
0: Yeah. Look it up.
7: No.
0: Cockroaches are addicted to cardboard. It's their favorite food source.
7: Well, you keep saying different things. You're like, it flew in from outside and it's on your comforter that you brought from upstairs.
0: Listen to me right
2: now.
0: Wait,
2: what is the fluid from outside that came onto your comforter?
0: No, she said not fluid from my comforter. It flew it. There was one on my comforter.
2: there was?
0: Downstairs.
7: Yeah.
0: Downstairs.
7: And then he said that it flew in from outside, but he brought the comforter from upstairs.
0: Yeah.
2: That it flew onto the comforter?
0: It flew in. It flew in.
2: Are you moving the comforter because you're no longer sleeping in the
0: room? It was getting ready for my couch sleep. That's all I'm going to say. Danielle, look it up. We just got information
7: on
0: their cardboard boxes.
7: There's no cardboard boxes upstairs, Kevin.
0: There's cardboard boxes everywhere. That's all it is cardboard boxes. Look around. Get rid of the cardboard. You'll see the cockroaches go away. Trust me.
7: Okay. I don't think you're right.
0: All right, RFK.
2: We got to do a big cardboard burn.
0: And I'm telling you, all those cardboard boxes you keep in the garage in case you get, you know, for shipping stuff, that's like a buffet for the car. Look it up. Cardboard cockroaches. Mm-hmm.
7: I mean, you still can't explain one from upstairs.
0: Okay.
2: Yeah, the comforter, that's a weird story.
0: All right, we got to go.
7: Now you have to go?
0: Yeah, we have to. Yeah, we have to go. Goodbye.
2: Now that I'm out of defense, right, I have to go.
7: Whenever goodbye. I make a point.
0: Yeah, there's no point. I dragged the comforter on the ground. It picked up a cockroach on the ground.
2: Danielle, are you guys moving?
7: You dragged it from upstairs, Kevin.
0: There's no cockroaches upstairs.
7: But you dragged it from upstairs, exactly.
0: Yeah, and then the cockroach hopped on at the end. Hopped on at the end by the door.
7: Hopped on at the end? You don't even go by the door when you bring it downstairs.
0: All right. You don't know which path I took. The only way to get downstairs is by the door.
2: An alive one jumped on your comforter?
0: It was not alive. It was dead.
7: It was half alive.
0: Half dead.
2: Hey, maybe, though, in a two-week period, they're going to all be dead and it'll be done.
7: I don't know.
0: Get rid of the cardboard. The problem solves itself.
7: You can get rid of
0: it. Okay, love you. Oh.
2: Another productive conversation.
0: So
2: will this get brought up in therapy? Or?
0: Yeah, this will get brought up because she doesn't think I'm listening. But I am listening, and she's the problem.
9: What'd she say?
0: I don't know, something about something. But regardless, it's...
2: I mean, your explanations for things sound ridiculous.
0: Allie.
2: That a cockroach flew in and onto your comforter is a crazy... That's not true. You're just making that up.
0: No, that's what happened. No, it didn't fly.
2: You didn't see it fly.
9: Well, I'll see you. No, that's what happened. No, that's not what happened.
0: Listen, I dragged the comforter.
2: You listen.
0: Like that.
2: To your wife.
0: And I dragged it by the door where they all seem to come in from.
9: You didn't even go by the door.
0: She doesn't know what she's talking about. She doesn't know. I brought the stupid thing down. I brought the blanket down. She doesn't want to get in the bed now. She thinks the bed is infested now, too.
2: She's right. It sounds like they're everywhere. The one that you videoed, that you showed me this morning on a video, is right on your kitchen counter.
0: Right. Yeah.
2: That is bleh.
0: That was pretty gross. I thought they were staying on the floor.
2: I mean, the max I've ever seen in any place I've lived ever is two or three. Total.
0: At the
2: whole
0: same time?
2: No. I mean, you're seeing six, seven a day.
0: Yeah, I don't know what we're at a point now where I either have to admit she's right, which is terrible. I can't do that.
2: Give her the point on this. She is terrified of cockroaches. Nobody likes them, and they're in your house.
0: If I say she's right, then she will bring this up forever. And anytime moving forward there's ever a, quote, infestation, which she thinks is a lot, she will say, remember the cockroach thing. You admitted I was right. So I can't do that.
2: And there will be a lot of future infestations. Do you remember the mouse infestation and how you handled that? You had the guy come over to the house and he just collected mouse poop and left and you never saw him
0: again. That was the weirdest thing.
9: And then you moved.
0: Yeah, then we moved. Yeah, because that guy, that was a weird guy. He showed up with a Ziploc bag, came into my house.
9: He was a weird guy. What about you?
0: Took a bunch of mouse poop and left. He never called us again. Never gave us any sort of a...
9: Thank you, sir.
0: I don't even know
2: if... Where'd you find this guy?
0: He was one of the first numbers I called.
2: I'll take this.
0: And he...
2: Excuse me.
0: It was the weirdest thing that's ever happened.
2: Did he even have a vest on or any... Was he with a company?
0: I thought he had like a lab coat or something, but I didn't see a company. I wasn't home. He just took.
2: I mean, maybe if you, maybe you're just not good at hiring the people. Maybe she should hire the people.
0: That would be the most expensive way to do it, and I would be livid.
2: Well, clearly, the cheap routes are not working. I'm usually with you on the cheap stuff, but this isn't working.
0: Mika.
10: Yeah. This is Micah.
0: What's up?
10: Hey, shout out to NetBangers. Cockroaches have a trait that is called positively thigmotactic, which means they like surfaces on both the top and their bottom. And so cardboard boxes have all those folds, and that is like the perfect environment for cockroaches. And that's why they're attracted to cardboard.
0: Thank you. Thank you for that.
2: They love folds. Call her back and tell her.
0: I'm not.
6: Your neck has a lot of folds, man. Think they're hiding under there.
2: Maybe they see the folds from a distance, and they're like, folds.
0: Thank you.
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20: Wednesday replay.
0: Collaborations are everywhere. It's hard to keep up with all the things that are happening. I'm the only guy that I know that has been fooled multiple times around April Fools about collabs that were not real, but I thought they were, and I got really excited, and I said, if only that was real. But sadly, we live in a world that does not have peanut butter and jelly soup dumplings, and that's how it's going to be for now, and maybe one day that will change. We have real collabs that are taking place between brands, ones you're probably unaware of that are actually really happening, and ones we've made up. One is fake, the others are real. It's time for something we call collab or faux lab. Here we go.

0: Once again, everything you're about to hear is a real collaboration except one of them. And if you figure out which one is not real, the faux lab, you will win your way into the collaboration of the end of summer, including us collabing with Slightly Stupid and a keg of beer. Or multiple kegs of beer, excuse me. We say good morning to Dylan in Simi Valley. Dylan has a chance to play his way into the show right now. Hello, Dylan.
1: Hello.
0: You're going to hear some collabs in a moment, as presented by Jake, Omar, Ali, myself, and all you have to do is figure out which one is not real. Got it?
1: Got it.
0: Are you in the middle of eating right now, or what is going on there?
1: Yeah, no, I'm just working, but trying to talk to
2: Don't let us distract you. Yeah, keep doing
0: whatever loud thing you're doing, and
3: he's not doing anything dangerous, is he?
0: Is it dangerous?
1: No, it's not dangerous.
0: What is it that you do for work?
1: I'm just delivering stuff.
0: Oh, cool. All right. All right. It can be dangerous. You don't know where you're going. All right. Here we go. It's a possible collab number one as presented by Jake the Nerd. Listen closely.
4: All right, man. Just in time for the new Grand Theft Auto. Xbox is collaborating with IKEA to bring furniture and pillows inspired by the Xbox and Xbox controller.
0: Collab number one is furniture from IKEA that looks like Xbox controllers.
2: Whoa.
0: Could be made up, could be real. We go to possible collab number two. DJ Omar Khan, what do you have for us?
3: Yes, sir. Just in time for the NFL kickoff of the season, we have Disney and the NFL collabing. All 32 football teams are going to be paired up with iconic Disney characters. For example, the Detroit Lions are going to feature the Lion King on t-shirts, sweatshirts, things of that nature. The Buffalo Bills are going to have the Beast on their shirts, and the Chicago Bears are going to have Baloo. And it goes on like that. Pretty lame.
0: All right, so Omar says a collab between NFL teams and Disney characters.
2: Sounds like an unlikely pairing.
0: I wonder which character they're going to give to the Cleveland Browns.
3: Pluto.
0: Probably. Oh, is that right?
3: That's right. Oh. Yep.
2: Probably one of the lamest Disney characters, too.
0: I have a possible collab number three for you. It is a collaboration between everyone's favorite drink of choice, Buzz Balls, and everyone's favorite breakfast on the go, Pop-Tarts. That's right. Pop-Tart-flavored Buzz Balls are now a thing. So you can enjoy your Buzz Ball with the sweet flavors of some Pop-Tart, including frosted brown sugar cinnamon or frosted s'mores. If you want a Buzz Ball and you can't decide, what do I feel like for breakfast, Pop-Tart or Buzz Ball, you don't have to make that choice anymore. And finally, possible collab number four. Ali has it for you.
2: So this was going to be released later this year, but in all honor of Dolly Parton's death, they are releasing early the Dolly Parton Barbie with removable boob cups that you can make larger. They have all the sizes ranging from A to F, of course, to promote body positivity. You can collect them all. And her body will be decked out in her signature red, white, and blue rhinestone bodysuit.
0: So it's a Dolly Parton Barbie that has interchangeable boobs.
2: So you can take out the cups, you can put on bigger ones, you can do one big, one small, but you gotta...
3: Why stop at F, by the way? Keep it going.
2: I mean, maybe they're gonna release more later.
3: All right.
2: She definitely had bigger than F's, by the way.
0: Is that do you have to pay extra for the full, for the big boobs? Or
2: it comes with two different sizes, but you can buy an additional pack.
0: Oh, okay.
2: Sort of like earbuds, you know, where you can do all the different sizes and figure out which one fits you the best.
0: All right, one of these is made up. The others are shockingly real. Which do you believe is the faux lab, the fake collaboration, Dylan?
1: Wow, you guys made it hard on me. I want to say the first one.
0: The first one you believe to be made up.
2: Is that the Xbox one?
0: That's the Xbox one that Jake said. So let's go ahead and clear the deck and see if you're right. And by the way, if you are right, you're going to join us at the Endless Summer Kegger. If you're wrong, we're going to go ahead and turn this into a caller 20 situation. So someone will win. Let's go ahead and eliminate some that you thought were real. So you thought that the Buzz Ball, the one that I brought, the Buzz Ball Pop-Tarts was real?
1: I felt like that had to be the most real one, probably. Mm-hmm.
0: Shockingly, what I just shared with you about Buzz Balls and Pop-Tarts is very, very, real.
5: Favorite childhood toaster pastry is getting an adult twist. How about this? The ready-to-drink cocktail brand.
2: You know, what?
6: Well, why balls, couldn't right? we yes. get a taste test on
5: I
6: this?
5: Know.
2: Whoa.
5: Yeah, Buzz balls. I've had them before.
2: Oh,
5: they're very good.
0: So that woman's got
2: Jesus,
0: a drinking problem.
2: Pissed.
0: But anyway, that is a correct answer, and that one is real. So you have already played the game smart. Let's see if you are actually able to win, though. We go to possible collab number two. You thought was also real between Disney and the NFL. Omar, was that a real collaboration?
3: Yeah. You know, it is. It's happening, and the further I look into it, the weirder it is, because you're a fan of the Washington Commanders, right?
0: Yes, I grew up a fan when they were called the Redskins. I'm less of a fan now because the name stinks, but yes, right.
3: But they're collabing that team they're putting together with Ham, the pig from Toy Story.
2: Oh, my God. So it's kind of like a nod to their previous name?
0: Well, if it was
4: they
0: should have gone with Pocahontas would have been the right Disney character
2: right
0: to go with.
2: The right offensive thing.
0: Yeah, that would have been the right one. Ham, it's because people call that team the Hogs. It's one of like the nicknames of the team. That's
2: okay.
0: why. But it's okay. it's
2: I thought
0: a deep,
2: it was like a pigskin kind of
0: thing. It's a deep cut thing and not the right. I mean, Disney has a great character that would have been perfect. And you blew it. Mm-hmm. So anyway, all right. Omar's is actually right as well. So good job so far. It's down to two now. Jake said IKEA and Xbox. Allie said Barbie and Dolly Parton with the removable boobs. If you are right, that would mean Jake's is made up. Jake, is yours made up?
4: Man, let me tell you, this furniture looks so uncomfortable. It is real, and it shouldn't be.
0: Oh, no.
2: Damn, dude.
0: Dylan.
2: Yeah, Dolly Parton and Barbie are not collaborating in her death, and they are not coming out with a giant-breasted Dolly Parton Barbie.
0: Damn.
2: There actually might be one out already.
0: That double sucks. Yeah, I think there was a Barbie, a Dolly-inspired Barbie at some point
2: It didn't have removable boobs.
0: Did not, though. Well, there you go. That sucks for Dylan. But good news for you, if you want to be the 20th caller right now at 800-520-1067, you will be rewarded with tickets to drink with us. And who knows, maybe we'll throw some Pop-Tart Buzzballs in the mix at the Endless Summer Kegger.
2: Yum.
0: Looking for you to join us. 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
19: 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I'm Megan Holliday, and that was the K-Rock Concert Calendar.
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3: Don't forget about Bob? 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
2: Klein Alley Show. One of them is eating for two, and the other one is pregnant.
3: Oh, she's gotten really fat, huh? Especially the last 9 months.

0: Jake, as you know, was single for a while. Then he was in a relationship. Then he moved in with his girlfriend. He finally gave up his bachelor pad. We threw him a bachelor patty, which was a goodbye bachelor pad.
1: None of us went?
2: No, none of you guys went.
0: Okay. But we did have the idea for the bachelor.
1: We threw it. We just didn't attend.
0: Well, we gave him the concept of the bachelor patty.
2: I think that was my idea, too.
0: Well, regardless.
3: Didn't the place only fit, like, two people?
2: No, you can't have, like, five.
0: That place could hold five people. But anyway, he gave it up. He moved in with his girlfriend. It's a big moment in life, a big step to take. And then immediately from moving in with that girl, things went south pretty quickly. In fact, I believe Jake said his anniversary of breaking up with her and being thrown out of her place is coming up. So we're going to see if
1: I didn't know people celebrated breakup anniversaries.
0: I think that we should make that a big deal. And I think that when that happens, which I think he said is early September, he should call her to wish her a happy breakup anniversary. Because I don't think he ever took the real anniversary seriously. So the idea that he would remember the exact day. And anyway, since then, it's been a lot of single stuff, a lot of dry spells. Finally, after all of this, he gave control of his dating apps to Allie and Vanessa. They changed his pictures. They changed his hobbies. They pretty much changed everything about Jake. And lo and behold, he started getting swipes. And he went through a period where he was getting no swipes and getting warned by the apps, you're out of swipes. Please stop using. The apps would lock up on him for 24-hour periods.
1: I know. We changed everything. Even his outfit choices when he went on dates. He wasn't making any improvement there. We told him to wear some pants and some closed-toed shoes, and that is the date that went the best, and that's the girl he's still seeing.
0: And now here we are. It's been a few weeks. Early relationship, sure, but they are at a point now where Jake decided to try to take a pivotal step. And I'm not talking about the sex step, because you guys have had sex a few times, right?
2: Numerous times.
0: Right.
2: I mean, numerous times last night.
0: Right, and you love and that's all, that part of it's good. The conversation's good.
2: Yeah.
0: She's the one who's a fan of Tool, supposedly.
2: That's her favorite band.
0: Which is like, to find a woman who's a fan of Tool, there's like one in a billion. This is the odds of that.
1: I mean, really, it's everybody else's girlfriend that just goes to Tool because the guy wants to go. It's not because the girl really likes Tool.
0: They're
1: so just
0: afraid,
1: to find
0: a
1: girl that really likes Tool is definitely a one in a million. And would you say, Jake, that this is, you have some very strong feelings?
2: For her?
1: Yeah.
2: Yeah, I do.
0: And Jake had brought up this point that he was going to say some stupid thing about either I love you or something.
1: He was going to do something like, let's follow each other on Instagram, which was a weird thing.
0: Yeah, I think he did that already.
2: Yeah, we did that already.
1: Oh, okay.
2: So it was last week.
0: And we tried to talk him out of the next thing. And Johnny specifically, who is the Riz Master, said to Jake, you got to slow your roll, man. You are going to freak this woman out, or you're going to do that thing where you seem too thirsty and desperate, and she's going to run away. And Jake decided, after listening to our advice for a while and getting him to this great place, he has now gone away from our advice.
1: Didn't Johnny say, keep it status quo? Just don't change anything. Things are going well. Why do you have to complicate it? And Jake, what did you do last night?
2: Well, I mean, I don't listen to Johnny. But last night...
4: Oh, yeah, don't listen to me, man. I only have a good track record so far.
0: Yeah, and Johnny has been giving you good advice. This is one of those few things where we're actually not trying to sabotage each other like we usually do. We're all looking out for you.
4: I care for you, man.
2: Thank you.
1: That seemed genuine.
0: What'd you do last night, Jake?
2: Well, after, you know, numerous times finishing, I asked her if she'd ever seen Army of Darkness, which probably wasn't the best intro to my question, because, you know, there's that line there like, hey, it's just pillow talk, baby. And I wanted
5: Loser.
2: To...
5: Loser.
1: I'm shaking my head so much already.
0: Vanessa, don't jump in the middle of his story. I think
1: she would have jumped in, girlfriend.
0: We all know Loser.
5: Literally thinking it.
0: I know. Omar played it, but she was thinking it. I got it. So you're laying in bed, you're having that post-sex conversation.
2: Yeah.
0: And you...
2: Remember the movie Army of Darkness? She says, sure. And I'm like, you know that line? Like, this is something called pillow talk, baby. And she's like, okay. I go, well, this is not that. And she's like, what are you talking about?
1: Oh, no.
2: I said, I've been thinking about it. I was wondering if you would like to be exclusive.
4: Come on, dog.
2: And she said,
0: the back room seems to support your choice.
1: The chicken coop is laughing at you back there. Dude. So what did she say?
2: She said, you want
0: to
2: have this conversation right now?
0: I want to listen to what's happening in the back room. Hold on. they're having a good time.
2: I like getting laughs, finally.
0: Right. So you said, do you want to be exclusive?
2: And she said, you want to have this conversation right now?
0: That's how you said it, Jake?
2: Yes.
0: You want to be exclusive?
2: Would you like to be exclusive, yes.
0: You think she's banging someone else on the side? Or?
2: No, I don't, because first she said, you want to have this conversation right now? I don't think we should have this conversation right now. And then she said, I can tell you I'm not seeing anybody else. And then that was about it.
0: Well, that's it for that one,
1: huh? It's done now.
2: I mean, she still stayed the night.
4: Ooh. It's wraps, bro. It's wraps.
1: Yeah, I agree with Johnny. I'm sorry, but everything was going great and she wasn't seeing anybody else, so why did you have to push it?
2: I mean, we stayed the night at each other's house numerous times now.
1: Yeah, but how long has it been? 3 weeks?
2: It's getting there, yeah.
1: Getting to 3 weeks.
0: Jake,
2: but this is exclusive. I don't want...
0: Remember that whole clickbait thing we did about how you're never supposed to say, like, yeah, I'm available Thursdays, Fridays, Saturdays, sure, anytime, 2, 5, 9, doesn't matter, I'm available, and you got to make yourself seem a little bit, like a little bit more hard
1: Something.
0: To get, I guess, a little bit opposite of you. This is, like, you did that, and you actually did that, and it worked for you one night. She had to cancel on you, and you said, let me see if I can try to make the other thing work, as opposed to, absolutely, I'll be there. This is kind of that you went right back to it. You became, all right, you slept over for the third time. Let's be exclusive.
4: Became readily available, and women don't like that. They want like a chase sometimes. Sometimes you got to like give her some sort of fun. You kind of just gave her the whole video game with the cheat codes.
1: That's a great point. And also, you know, even if she does like you, there needs to be a little bit of wondering, where is this leading? Does he like me the same way I like him? Does he want to be exclusive? Is he seeing anybody else? She needs a little bit of time to wonder that.
0: Yeah, she should think, like, on the nights you guys aren't together, that maybe you're out plowing someone else.
1: Yes. And yeah, remember when you said, I think I'll make it work, you know, you did that whole trick that we told you, and it worked. She ended up coming out and seeing you.
0: And she tried to cancel on you. Originally, that was
1: right.
0: Her canceling, and then Jake's, well,
1: she
0: I don't know.
1: She uncanceled.
0: I don't know if I could do that maybe later. And she's like, okay, I'll be there.
1: Right.
0: See what she did? That's it working, man. You're going back on everything we've taught. Vanessa's freaking out over there.
5: I wanted to say, also, you might have scared her, and then she's going to self-sabotage. She's going to switch her script, possibly.
0: Whatever that means. You're done, dude.
1: That's girl language for something.
0: You're done, son.
2: But what do I do to fix it?
1: Well, it was also terrible timing. I don't think girls appreciate being asked about stuff right after sex.
4: All you do, too, now? Just ghost her for like about a week or two. No, ghost her, because then she's going to start wondering, be like, what happened? I thought he was so down for me. Did I do something to offend him, or what happened? What did I do? She's going to start internalizing. Then she'll start coming and like knocking on your door again and hitting you up.
1: Yeah, I don't know about full ghost, but I do think you should pump the brakes slightly.
2: Yep. I want to see her tomorrow night.
1: Oh, my God.
4: Dude, what are you doing?
0: He's not learning.
1: Vanessa. What is this man? I cannot have you doing anything with him.
0: She's so mad. All right, well, good luck, Jake.
1: 213 said this is too much pressure for
0: a girl. It's a lot of pressure.
2: What pressure?
0: It's a
4: lot.
0: Hey,
4: you going to bring her to the kegger, Jake?
2: Maybe, I'm not sure.
4: Nope, you don't bring her to the kegger.
1: The answer is no.
0: Yeah, she's going to ask about it. You're going to say, sorry, can't.
1: 323.
0: Preoccupied.
1: Said that you're supposed to wait at least 3 months before asking somebody to be exclusive.
0: I mean, that seems soon.
1: We're not even at 3 weeks.
0: I mean, at this rate, them. Jake's going to be proposing to her in a week.
2: I proposed to her the first night.
0: What?
2: As soon as I knew she liked Tool.
0: Oh, man.
1: Oh,
2: I mean, it was a joke.
1: You were like, marry me.
0: Yeah, here's what do they give each other, those stupid coins?
1: Those stupid coins.
0: Those Tool coins.
1: They'll exchange their vows and their dumb coins.
0: Yeah, what do you get? What do you have, that Tool coin you give people?
2: Oh, I don't give them. I collect them, though. I have three of them.
0: Right.
1: Okay. Get your mind, damn it.
0: Get your hands to a coin.
2: All right.
0: All right.
2: That crazy.
0: All right. Well, listen. I don't know
2: I
0: what.
2: Be exclusive.
1: I'll give away love more than my Tool coins.
0: I don't know what you've learned from any of this conversation.
2: I'm exclusive with my Tool coins.
0: But just don't do any of this stuff, okay? She doesn't listen to the show, right?
2: I don't think so.
0: Good.
1: 323 wants. Yeah, it wants to know. Do you think that she if she were to just be honest with herself, do you think she really, really likes you?
2: Yeah, I think so. There's numerous signs, numerous messages, and yeah, I think so.
0: Would you let us talk to her?
2: Yeah, I'd let you talk to her.
0: Like on the air?
2: Sure. I don't know if she'll talk to you, but I will let you.
1: Well, she talks to you, she'll talk to us.
0: Yeah.
2: You don't know that. Be
0: a relief. All right, well,
1: give her a Tool coin and she'll marry us.
0: Maybe we'll give her a call after this break. Is she up now? What does she do?
2: I don't know, man. We wore each other out all night, so she might still be asleep.
0: Oh, my God.
1: Sure, she loves being talked about like that.
2: Is it true?
1: She's walking home raw somewhere.
0: Well, we'll call the local. We'll call the local urgent cares after this and try to track her down.
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0: there's a lot of people on the phone right now that claim they have access to living celebrities. And apparently, this is an interesting theory. Ever since Ali started talking about having a one-night stand with a celebrity, they keep dying. Maybe there's a coincidence. Someone is convinced that Ali somehow mushed Dolly Parton, said made some comment even yesterday on the show when she was still alive about...
1: No, I haven't talked about Dolly Parton on the show ever.
0: I don't think that's probably true. I'm sure at some point you mentioned her, because when she came out in that Dallas Cowboys cheerleader uniform during, during halftime of one of the Netflix games.
1: It was a Thanksgiving game.
0: Yeah, I'm sure you made some comment like, she'll be around forever.
1: Didn't say anything like that.
0: But there are a lot of people that would like to connect you with a celebrity so that you can have your one night stand hall pass, which has to happen.
1: Hurry up, connect me. They're dropping like flies.
0: Thursday or Friday. These celebrities would rather die than have the outside chance of sleeping with Ali. I mean, that's really bad. Hey, I just want to warn you before I start putting these calls on, and there's some good ones here. I want to warn you, Ali, that you said you could sleep with anyone on the A, B, C, or D list because you're looking at one of them.
2: Hi, this message is for clients. I just want to say, I think you might be D-list, marginally famous now, because, first your Jamie wore your jacket on SNL, and it got to literally rub elbows with Ryan Gosling.
0: That puts me on the D-list. The jacket that I gave the guy from the Gorillaz made it to Saturday Night Live, and then he rubbed elbows with Ryan Gosling.
1: Would your wife support you having sex with me?
0: I don't think she would say if you wanted to. I think she would make that face.
1: Why would you want that?
0: Would you want to?
2: And then now I see on your repost, Michael Costa from Daily Show fame actually commented on your post.
0: That's
2: so
0: right.
2: I feel you maybe, are you D-list famous now? You're
0: D-list
2: maybe micro celebrity? Congrats, bro. Sweet dibs. Bye-bye.
0: So, Ali, you could sleep with me, technically.
1: Still probably not even in the top 10 Kevin Kleins that come up when you Google.
0: Oh, no. No, I'm the fifth most famous Kevin Klein. Hey, Katie, before we get to these suggestions on the phone, I just want to confirm, this is Ali's wife. You are standing by the fact that you are still giving your wife a legitimate hall pass if it is with a celebrity and it happens this weekend?

0: this. This doesn't sound very realistic whatsoever.
1: Which part?
2: The sleeping with me part?
0: I mean, like, yeah, who are you going to find to do this?
1: We have people on the phone now. Every line is full with someone that's got a connection to someone.
2: Thanks, babe.
1: I'm just letting you know. I know you don't have a lot of confidence, but a lot of people say that to their significant other. Sure, you want to go have sex with Mario Lopez? Have at it, because they don't think they could.
0: Right. Yeah, I mean, that's kind of my attitude about it.
2: So you think it's just so ridiculous that you can just say yes, because it'll never happen?
0: Yeah, I think so.
2: Clearly, you don't believe in the power of radio.
1: And if none of us do. Wait, Katie, if Allie does lock down a celebrity, and you said they have to be on the A, B, C, or D list, is that right?
0: I mean, what is a D list celebrity?
1: Hi.
3: Like Angeline?
0: Oh, no.
1: Angeline is bigger than D list.
2: I think she lives like 10 minutes from us.
1: Yeah.
2: Go knock on her door.
1: I think her car's parked outside right now. Hop in that.
0: I would say A, B, C, not D.
2: Yeah, we talked about A, B, C.
1: Hey, those people that she saw on the airplane, the Allison Brie.
0: Oh, yeah, Allison Brie.
1: She could have had sex with that would have been acceptable for you?
0: She's hot.
2: Mm-hmm.
1: And out of curiosity,
2: Katie followed her into the bathroom.
1: are you okay if she sleeps with a man?
0: I mean, whatever. Like, I don't know. This is so hypothetical and so unrealistic.
2: Okay,
0: so
2: it's not that unrealistic. Right, well, there are people out there that want to have sex
1: with me. I'm going to leave you on the phone while you let me say hi to JR. JR, what celebrity do you have connection to?
4: So the Power Ranger, the Black Ranger, the Power Rangers Turbo, Roger Velasco.
1: Okay, hold on.
2: How about that, babe? The Black Power Ranger.
1: Allie could have the Black Power Ranger.
5: Oh, yeah.
0: Mm, that's nice.
1: JR, you know,
2: she's humoring.
1: You know, the
2: I'm nervous.
1: This is the Black Power Ranger from the original TV show, or you said the most recent movie?
4: No, from the TV show.
1: Original.
4: Power Rangers Turbo.
1: Right. And you have his... How do you know Roger?
4: I have his direct phone number.
1: Uh-huh.
2: Why? Are you friends? Or are you just...
4: I'm a Lyft driver, and I picked him up, and we connected, and he gave me his number, so we came out and...
1: And you recognized him in the back of your Lyft as, wait a minute, are you the Black Power Ranger?
4: I did, because he was going to a Power Ranger con.
1: Oh.
2: Was he wearing his costume?
1: All right, hold on.
2: To take a lift.
1: Hold on, hold on. Don't hang up. Hey, Katie.
2: I love that this relates that he would then text the guy and be like, "Hey, I have a radio person who wants to have sex with you."
1: I like where we're starting. This is just where we're starting. We're already at a Black Power Ranger.
0: Ridiculous! Like, can you imagine someone getting a call being like, "Hey, for this radio show, this person wants to have sex with you." Like, this is low-key prostitution.
1: It's not, first of all, it's not prostitution, and it's not for the radio show. It's not for the radio show at all. It's for Fun or Summer. Allie is doing this on a quest for all of us to have more fun.
0: Okay. Yeah. Mm-hmm.
1: You sound like you're not interested.
2: 714 said you have several celebrity contacts in your phone, Klein. Call up Nikki Glaser or Whitney Cummings.
1: I mean, I could. I don't think they would sleep with you.
2: Excuse me, I think I could sleep with one of them.
1: Maybe. Hold on. Hey, Rick, who do you know?
2: I'm really drunk.
1: Rick, hi. Who's your celebrity connection?
6: I ran into A-lister Oswald.
1: Where'd you run into him?
6: Shopping off Magnolia in Burbank, across from It's a Wrap.
1: Mm-hmm.
6: He was at a vinyl record store.
1: Mm-hmm. And do you have any contact to Patton Oswald, or you just ran into him?
6: I just ran into him.
1: Okay,
2: there we go. All right, add him to the list.
1: That would be tough.
2: Biggest threat yet.
1: Also, Allie's got a theory about him, so.
2: I don't want to say
0: it. I don't know why I'm about to say this, but like, if this is something that could happen, I feel like you need to like go out on a date with this person.
2: It's a one night stand.
0: Yeah. Okay. But I mean, this is just me. Like, this is what I would do, I guess. You know, like, I'm all about.
2: I know. Katie wants it to be all intimate and mean something.
0: We need to connect and vibe. And...
1: It's funny that you would say that. I would think you'd want this to be as emotionless as possible. A couple hours of pleasure and then that's it. Not that they sat down and had a real conversation about cats or something.
0: No, I mean, I'd expect that this person would, like, then be someone we know, right? Like, this is, I don't know. I'm not thinking about it as just like a one and done.
1: Hold on. We have a lady celebrity who's calling in on behalf of herself. Hello. You are famous?
3: Yes, I am the celebrity. I'm an award-winning mattress actress with an IMDb page with over a dozen credits.
2: And by mattress actress, explain exactly what you mean.
1: Like, you're in those cool commercials?
2: Like, every Labor Day sale, it's all about you?
3: More testing it out. Think adult film star.
1: Oh, here we go.
2: Got it.
1: You're a mattress.
3: I'm on you guys, on the mattress.
1: I didn't realize that that's a
2: thanks,
1: name
2: babe.
1: For adult film stars or mattress actresses.
2: Cool.
1: And you've been in projects before?
3: Yeah, I have over a dozen DVDs listed to my credit, but I've done way more than that. And as a special treat to Allie, I am a transbian. So
2: wow.
3: I'm post-op. So I'm willing to do the clam jam for the clam slam.
2: And so,
1: hold on. Let me say this. Let me get this straight. You're a post-op transbian?
3: Yeah.
1: Oh,
2: so did you do
1: jackpot,
2: videos
1: baby.
2: Before your operation and after?
3: Yeah, a little bit before and
2: wow,
3: after.
2: Wow, that's
3: mostly
2: fascinating.
3: Before.
2: Okay.
1: I don't know if I would put her up there with the Black Power Ranger in level of fame, but...
2: I don't know. That's pretty exciting.
1: She did do some Mighty Morphin.
2: I know, babe. What about throwing this person in the mix?
0: Yeah, whatever you want. Also, really quick, do you know okay. where the keys to the car are?
2: Oh, my God.
1: The keys to the car.
2: They're in my fanny pack.
1: Oh, Jesus. Okay. This is the gayest conversation ever.
0: Do whatever you want.
1: Even the transbian said this conversation is getting too gay for her. The keys to the Subaru in my fanny pack. She's going to go ahead and convert back. All right, hold on. Katie. I just want to make sure we're not going to do any home wrecking here. You are on board with this if it is a real deal offer.
0: Yeah, hook up with someone cool. We'll see what happens. I'll probably be extremely jealous and hurt.
1: That's not
0: fun. But
2: anyway, but it'll be fine. You won't leave me, is what you're saying.
0: No, I won't leave you. No. Do you remember that one time where? It's too long of a story.
2: You basically said if you cheat on me, I'll stay with you.
0: Yeah, I was like,
2: yeah, I've earned enough
0: really
2: points
0: great.
2: As a wife to say, hey, if I cheat, I'm still good.
0: Yeah, I mean, it'll hurt my feelings.
2: Yeah,
0: but,
2: we'll get over that part.
0: Yeah,
2: that's what okay. therapy is for.
1: All right, okay. Well, Allie, you've had some
2: Black Power Ranger, transbian.
1: You've had some tempting offers.
2: Come one, come all.
1: I'm going to give you the best offer yet, and I think that even Omar is going to have his mind blown in a moment. And that's very rare because, you know, he's jaded.
5: Mm-hmm.
1: He doesn't care about celebrities. Charles, who do you know?
7: It's me. I was a stunt double for Dewey and Malcolm in the Middle.
1: Listen
2: for
1: to this.
2: Bluey?
1: This guy was the stunt double for Dewey in Malcolm in the Middle.
2: Got it.
5: Oh, whoa. So,
2: Omar wants to sleep with him.
1: Hold on.
7: Allie, come on.
1: How many?
2: Allie, come on.
1: Let me ask you a serious question.
5: How many stunts did
1: how many stunts did Dewey do in Malcolm in the Middle?
7: Well, like when like things would get spilled on him and stuff like that, that was me.
2: He couldn't get spilled on himself?
7: Like at the water park episode, and yeah.
2: He said, I need a dump stunt double.
1: So they go, we got to spill some juice on this Dewey kid, bring in the stunt double, and that was you.
7: Yeah, basically, yeah.
1: Okay, all right. Allie, what do you think of this now? This guy's calling, and you would have sex with Allie.
7: Hell yeah.
1: Whoa. That's amazing.
2: Well, when his fluids get spilled on me, who's going to take my place?
1: No one. That's you. I don't think we're going to get much better than this. This is, understand.
2: 323 wanted to know if Brad Williams was considered C-list.
1: Brad Williams would, he is famous enough. I don't know if his wife would be okay with him sleeping with you.
2: I feel like I could probably sleep with his wife.
1: You probably could, but that then we're no longer. Once again, no, I know you're still on the phone. I'm sorry we're talking past.
2: Sorry, Dewey.
1: Sorry, sorry, Stunt Double Dewey. Have you had any other credits to your name, or is that the only one?
7: Yeah,
1: that's actually
7: it.
1: That
2: that's
1: was it?
2: It? Just the one?
1: I don't think, like, if he goes out trying to get another stunt work job, and he's like, I did stunt work.
2: Anyone else need to be spilled on? That's his only skill?
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0: lot in this heat is that man who claims that he listens to our show, who also claims he's 762 pounds. He left us a message a few days ago.
1: My biggest competition.
0: This is Ali's biggest competition, the competition of ugliest sweater. He doesn't like the fact that we don't believe him, that he is a real person, and he left this message yesterday.
2: Horse Wiggins, Klein Alley Show. Rob the Blob calling in again.
0: So once again, he calls himself Rob the Blob. He claims he is 762 pounds, would love to come to our endless summer kegger, but can't leave his house for obvious reasons. We said we will spend whatever we have to get him at this.
3: You said you would spend.
0: I will spend. If I have to put on a few
1: That's
0: credit
1: a
0: cards.
1: You thing, my friend.
3: Yeah, don't include us.
0: I can't believe you guys aren't going to chip in to get Rob the Blob
1: you
0: there.
1: You said we are sparing no expense.
3: We know how expensive it's going to be, man.
0: You don't think we could find a listener that has.
3: There is no possible way.
0: A flatbed truck or a listener with a helicopter?
3: Dude, you're going to have to break down walls to get this guy out of his house.
0: Well.
1: And then we have to rebuild the walls because he's going to need to get back in there.
0: We have we have construction listeners that said they would help do that if it came down to it.
2: Just want to say I think it's adorable that y'all can't decide whether an 800-pound show devotee or is real or not. Considering your regular listeners are often cripples, chain-smoking ex-cons, amputees, hyperperspirators, and or a blind Waldo.
0: So this guy says, why are we having a hard time believing he's real when all the other people that we clearly know are real? I mean, one-armed Gary, he didn't even mention those guys. Bud Light Bros. He left out some of the weirdest weirdos.
1: Well, we've seen all those in person.
0: Right, this guy we've never seen because he can't leave his house.
2: I also wanted to weigh in on Allie's Hall Pass sweepstakes.
1: Oh?
2: I am thrilled that Allie will be free from that tap dancing ball and chain, if only for a weekend or whatever. Ali,
0: This is why I believe this guy to be real. These are real breath. This guy is breathing to survive.
1: The
0: here.
1: Fact that he continues calling makes me really believe it this time.
0: And if you hear this breath here, this is the breath of a man who's trying to get through a sentence. And I get winded easy, but like at the end of a sentence that the guy needs to stop and do a full-on snorkel breath.
1: Now you can hear his cholesterol.
0: Listen.
2: If only for a weekend or whatever. Ali, this has inspired me to escape the confines of the Blob Shack for the first time.
1: What?
2: That's right. The girls are pulling the wall down, the crane and flatbed are rented, and a whole lot of man is headed down to L.A. to make sweet, savory love to Allison Johnson.
0: This guy's going to have sex with you.
1: Oh, but great.
4: Congratulations.
1: Well, great.
0: He's a celebrity now because he's on our show, and he's Rob the Blob.
1: I thought we were going A to C list.
0: No. He's in. He's all the lists, this guy. He's all of them.
2: The way a man loves a 2-pound platter of nachos.
1: Oh.
2: Messy. Greasy, and finished in like 30 seconds. Ali, are you ready for a load of blob? I eat it.
1: Did he say I eat it?
0: He did say I eat it.
1: That's amazing.
0: So Rob the Blob.
1: You know what? If you're there, I'll do it.
0: If you can
1: get yourself there.
0: Ali is a verbal contract now. She will have sex with you.
1: Klein will spare no expense.
0: And if it comes to happen, hey, Omar, even you're going to chip in on this.
3: Where is this guy coming from?
0: I don't know. Rob the Blob, leave. I think he's coming from all directions at the same time. But okay. Rob the Blob, let us know.
4: I think we're standing on him right now.
0: Yeah. Oh, there he is. Rob the Blob, whatever you need to get out here to make sweet love to Allie. She's in, we're in, and then just stick around. We'll prop you up on a couch until our event, and it's going to be a good time.
1: If you can get in, I'll have you.
0: Allie, wow, that is an amazing offer. I hope you have to eat your words, bitch. I really do.
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0: If there's one thing we know for sure, it's that if a big death is going to happen, it will always happen the second we get off the radio. And that's what happened yesterday. We were off the air. We went to the back office. We started having a chat about today's show. And then we heard, sadly, over the airwaves of K-Rock, broken to us by Sluggo, that Dolly Parton was dead. And, you know, listen, regardless if you don't like country music like I don't, because I think that's what she was known for, was kind of the pioneer and the face of country music, which to me is a, you know, I don't like music, period, but specifically country. Ugh, can't stand it. I like Dolly. Always liked Dolly Parton. Found her to be likable. And then we decided that everyone liked Dolly Parton, so we sent Jake into the streets to see if he could find anyone to say anything bad about Dolly Parton. And it was a difficult, difficult job.
1: What's your name?
2: Landon.
1: You're wearing a Dolly Parton shirt.
2: Oh, yes. Yeah, I am. Whatever. Tonight was the night to at least bring the shirt out.
1: Sure. Yeah, yeah. What are your feelings on Dolly Parton?
2: A legend, you know. She's the... I grew up with her music, and her ashes are in the same cemetery as my family's, you know, Tennessee family. You know?
1: So they're having me go out, and I can't go home until I can find someone to say something bad about Dolly Parton.
0: Well, it's not really what the assignment was, Jake.
3: I just didn't want to get punched in the face.
0: We said you're going to get a lot of people to say nice things about Dolly. Let's, you know, if any good news journalist wants to get both sides of the story. So can you find anyone to... be on the opposite side of that. It wasn't, we're not saying go out and get people to say bad things about Dolly Parton.
4: And don't go home until you get one.
0: Yeah, we never said
3: that's
0: that.
3: That's what you said to me.
0: No, we did. Who said that to you?
3: All you guys.
0: Don't go home until you get people to say bad things about Dolly Parton?
4: This man with giant jugs just kept asking me. Yeah, I mean, please say something bad about Dolly Parton.
0: The assignment was, could you find anyone to say anything? Not force them to say something bad. Just the idea is there anything bad to say about someone that's universally loved?
1: Can you do that?
2: I don't have any bad ideas. I don't know. I don't even know what controversy she was involved in.
1: What's the worst you can say about Dolly Parton?
0: See, this now I don't like this now. This is turning into now saying mean things about a dead person.
4: She had an evil spirit, did she?

0: not into fake boobs.
1: Oh.
2: Found something.
0: Like I'm not. I. But isn't that terrible? So that says more on me than her. So there you go.
2: You turned it around on him. That's it. That's a his issue.
1: That's on me. That's don't like fake boobs. There's something wrong with me.
2: Jake went up to another woman who was mourning the loss of Dolly Parton.
3: What's your name?
4: Paige.
3: Paige from where?
4: Here.
2: That's Paige from here, if you're keeping track.
1: Right here?
2: So this is Paige, and Jake
1: Don't overthink it.
2: She's going to give us some of her real thoughts about the passing of Dolly Parton, followed by Jake immediately forcing her to say mean things about it.
3: Paige from where?
4: Here.
3: Paige, what are your feelings on Dolly Parton?
4: I'm devastated. I love how she... God damn it. You came up to me after I'm drinking Tecate.
2: You hear Jake's crickets in the background. It's hard because there's a lot of noise.
1: God, how can you still hear them? It's amazing.
2: Yeah.
4: I love how she harnessed the blonde bimbo aesthetic, claimed ownership over it, got ahead of everyone on that. And she did that before OnlyFans, before the rest of us who went out and enjoyed ourselves.
2: So she claims before OnlyFans, before people were celebrating their sexuality, taking control of it, that was something that Dolly Parton did.
1: And she was one of the first to do that. Yeah.
2: I appreciate that as well.
3: Is that how you would categorize yourself?
4: I would love to categorize myself that way, but I don't think I'm blonde enough.
2: So she wishes she was a blonde bimbo like Dolly, but she doesn't think she's blonde enough.
1: Well, you think about also how we all feel still, like we have to be beautiful, but not make it look like it's effort,
2: mm-hmm.
1: You know, and you have to make it look like it's all natural and that, oh, whoopsie, I'm beautiful.
2: I don't think anyone's accused you of putting an effort into looking
1: I'm
2: good.
1: Not saying me,
2: oh,
1: just
2: okay.
1: saying as in general in society, okay? It's You're... like, oh, whoopsies, I'm beautiful. And she's like, no, I pay doctors to look like this.
2: Right. Well, anyway, so Jake tried to ask this woman, Paige, if she can say anything bad about Dolly.
3: So they're not letting me go home until I can find someone that can say something bad about Dolly Parton.
2: When you say they, do you even mention that you're going to rate it? Like, do you say you're at K-Rock? Like, who is the they that won't let you go home?
5: You too.
1: You're going to lose your job?
2: I don't think...
1: don't come back until you have the story.
2: I mean, we were all in the same meeting. I don't think anyone said that.
4: I mean, maybe she catered more to the, like, male...
2: Maybe that's it. I mean, it's the one thing, I guess.
1: She catered more to the male?
2: The male.
1: M-A-L-E or M-A-I-L?
2: The male. She loved the USPS. All right, well, that's Jake trying to find anyone to say anything bad about Dolly Parton, which is not easy.
1: No, it's not.
2: But Ali was busy saying that Dolly Parton, on top of being known for music and her giant rack and everything else, she was actually very funny.
1: Yeah, and she was one of the most quotable people. So I compiled my 10 most favorite quotes, the best Dolly quotes of all time from 1 to 10.
2: So this is according to Ali. How do you boil down 80 years on this planet into 10 quotes? And it's not easy, but Ali went through hundreds to give to you, for those of you that are not aware or just to want a refresher, as we pay a proper respects now. These are the 10 greatest quotes from Dolly Parton, according to Ali.
1: Number 10 is one that you may have seen on your feed already, and it costs a lot of money to look this cheap. That's a good one. Then we go to number 9, who said, people always ask me how long it takes to do my hair. I don't know. I'm never there. Which I liked. Number 8.
6: Her delivery's better, by the way.
1: Huh? Well,
6: her delivery's
1: of
6: way
1: course.
6: Better.
2: Yeah, I thought we had the audio of her doing these.
6: I thought
1: that's what,
6: that was the
1: plan, too.
6: You think
1: I have audio of every single one? No.
2: Yeah, I said you have the audio ready to go on the quotes.
1: You didn't say the audio.
2: I think I did.
1: No, you did not. What? I don't have audio of every single one of these.
7: How about you do it in her accent? Ooh.
2: How about Vanessa does it as Dolly Parton?
1: Tracking down the audio of every single one of these quotes?
2: These are her best quotes, her 10 best quotes. You would think they're all over the place.
1: Well, then you effing find them. Why don't you go find something for once?
2: I didn't want to do this.
1: I've been dealing with like hours and hours of audio that I'm cutting through today. Are you kidding me?
2: You said I wanted to pay tributes to Dolly Parton with her best quotes.
1: I said best quotes. I'm not going to I can't find the audio of every single quote.
2: Oh, I thought not all of them. I thought of the 10. Are there any with audio?
1: I don't have them.
5: Jeez.
2: Oh, what a tribute.
1: Then forget it. F you guys.
2: Apologies to Dolly and her family. I thought this was
5: good.
1: Then what do you have?
2: Allie, you can't
1: go
2: home
1: bring something
2: unless you get quotes. You said, listen, this wasn't my idea.
1: It wasn't my idea to have all the quotes ready through audio.
2: Was anyone else expecting quotes here from Dolly?
7: With her accent.
1: Apparently that was your

0: expectation, and you told me don't go home until I've got them.
1: I said, do not go home if you don't get the cloaks.
2: You guys are jerks.
3: They're very simple.
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0: showed Allie a video this morning of what I encountered in my kitchen before I was leaving for work, and she got to watch me single-handedly take down a jumbo cockroach, and the thing almost got away. And this problem has now gone on to week number two. I've done the sprays inside, I've done sprays outside. I put traps down.
1: Hired people to spray, too.
0: Sticky traps. I've done the sprays. Had a professional come do some sprays. Put down the sticky traps. Got stuck in the sticky traps myself. Took me out.
1: Hasn't you said that publicly?
0: And this is becoming a issue. And then we learned yesterday on the show that apparently the reason, if you're having more cockroaches, is not just because it's summer and they're trying to get inside and cool off like the rest of us. It's because they love feasting on cardboard boxes. And if you have cardboard boxes, you are probably going to have bugs.
2: Did the professional that came and sprayed, did he mention cardboard boxes?
0: Didn't mention it at all. Didn't even come up. He said
2: he just probably said it's hot outside, so they're...
0: Yeah. He said you do not have an infestation. It's normal to have cockroaches. People, I see them all the time. They're probably in every...
2: I mean, it sounds like you have an infestation.
1: I mean, it seems like there are a lot of them.
0: Oh, and
1: you're seeing multiple every single...

0: single day.
1: Every day multiples, and some dead, some alive, some in the state of dying. And then there's messages like this.
2: Okay, well, heads up, yeah. Cockroaches and other insects are really attracted to cardboard. At work right now, we have a lot of cardboard boxes in our warehouse area. And actually, millipedes will often show up even in the office area.
1: So this guy's got a millipede problem.
2: So if you ever see a caterpillar, but it has like 100 legs, that could be the reason why.
1: That's not my problem, and I don't think that would gross my wife
0: out.
1: Give
0: him a couple weeks, you'll have a millipede problem.
1: Yeah, the millipede's not an issue. Those don't have the bad PR like cockroaches have. They got bad PR, that's the problem. They're not likable. Like bees used to have bad PR, and then all of a sudden everyone became, bees are our savior, let's save the bees. They got a good new PR firm, and everyone started saying, protect the bees, save the bees.
0: Yeah, people now when I see them in a pool, I have to do the scoop.
1: Yeah, people scoop them out, they don't even squish them. Used to be a squish them. Hey, I killed this bee, hey, you're a hero. Now it's like you killed a bee, like what's wrong with you,
0: you
1: monster?
0: Revive it and do like bee CPR.
1: Cockroaches don't have that. Everyone universally hates them.
0: Yeah, but
3: there's no positive thing about
0: exactly.
3: the cockroaches.
0: The thing with bees is I think they're responsible for 30% of what we eat.
1: Right.
0: So I don't think cockroaches really. So take that, roaches. What are you doing to society?
1: But I do want to say that my wife, who blames me for the cockroach problem because she doesn't think I've handled it appropriately, I believe that she is actually the culprit because she is the only person that is. There's not been one cardboard box delivered to my house that I can think of in recent memory that had my name on it. Doesn't happen. Every once in a while, one shows up with my name and I get excited and it's something for her that just happened to have my name on it.
0: I know that you've ordered things before that you haven't even opened because you see the boxes and assume they're for your wife.
1: I used to get excited because
0: the only way you're going to receive it.
1: I used to get excited and say, oh my God, I got a package. Like it was Christmas. I didn't know. What did I get? And then it would open it. It would be like, you know, makeup brushes. Definitely was not for me. And I was all annoyed. And I'm like, what happened? She's like, oh yeah, put your name on the Amazon box. And I'm like, and I fell for that a few times. And then now I don't even bother opening them. And they're never for me. So
0: does
1: I think
0: she put your name on there intentionally?
1: I think just she wants to fool me every time. But listen, let's be honest. She now needs to learn, Dally, that she's the problem. She's the problem. It's not me. I'm not the problem.
0: Women love to hear that they're the problem.
1: This
0: is an ongoing fight that you were in.
1: The fight is always that I don't handle things the way that they should be handled. That I always go for either the cheap solution or the half solution that ends up coming back to not work out.
0: Yeah, but even if you have been doing something.
1: I've been doing a lot. But it's her fault. She needs to know it.
4: Hello?
1: Hey, I found out why the cockroaches keep coming over.
4: Why?
1: Cardboard.
4: What?
1: Cardboard. All your deliveries, the cardboard box.
4: I don't understand.
1: Yeah, look it up.
4: No.
1: Cockroaches are addicted to cardboard. It's their favorite food source.
4: Well, you keep saying different things. You're like, it flew in from outside and it's on your comforter that you brought from upstairs.
1: Listen to me right
0: now. Wait, what is the fluid from outside that came onto your comforter?
1: No, she said not fluid from my comforter. It flew it. There was one on my comforter. Downstairs.
4: Yeah.
1: Downstairs.
4: And then he said that it flew in from outside, but he brought the comforter from upstairs.
1: Yeah.
0: That it flew onto the comforter?
1: It flew in.
0: Are you moving the comforter because you're no longer sleeping in the
1: room? It was getting ready for my couch sleep. That's all I'm going to say. Danielle, look it up. We just got information on their cardboard boxes.
4: There's no cardboard boxes upstairs, Kevin.
1: There's cardboard boxes everywhere. That's all it is cardboard
4: upstairs.
1: Boxes. Look around. Get rid of the cardboard. You'll see the cockroaches go away. Trust me.
4: Okay. I don't think you're right.
1: All right, RFK.
0: We got to do a big cardboard burn.
1: And I'm telling you, all those cardboard boxes you keep in the garage in case you get, you know, for shipping stuff, that's like a buffet for the car. Look it up. Cardboard cockroaches. Mm-hmm.
4: I mean, you still can't explain the one from upstairs.
1: Okay.
0: Yeah, the comforter, that's a weird story.
1: All right, we got to go.
4: Now you have to go?
1: Yeah, we have to. Yeah, we have to go. Goodbye.
0: Now that I'm out of defense, right, I have
1: up.
0: To go.
4: Whenever
1: goodbye.
4: I make a point.
1: There's no point. I dragged the comforter on the ground. It picked up a cockroach on the ground.
0: Danielle, are you guys moving?
4: You dragged it from upstairs, Kevin.
1: There's no cockroaches upstairs.
4: But you dragged it from upstairs, exactly.
1: Yeah, and the cockroach hopped on at the end. Hopped on at the end by the door.
4: Hopped on at the end? You don't even go by the door when you bring it downstairs.
1: All right. You don't know which path I took. It's the only way to get downstairs is by the door.
0: An alive one jumped on your comforter?
1: It was not alive. It was dead.
4: It was half alive.
1: Half dead.
0: Hey, maybe, though, in a two-week period, they're going to all be dead and it'll be done.
4: I don't know.
1: Get rid of the cardboard. The problem solves itself.
4: You can get rid of it.
1: Okay, love you. Oh.
0: Another productive conversation.
1: So
0: will this get brought up in therapy, or?
1: Yeah, this will get brought up because she doesn't think I'm listening, but I am listening, and she's the problem.
5: What'd she say?
1: I don't know, something about something. But regardless, it's...
0: I mean, your explanations for things sound ridiculous.
1: Allie.
0: That a cockroach flew in and onto your comforter is a crazy... That's not true. You're just making that up.
1: No. No, that's what happened. No, it didn't fly.
0: You didn't see it fly.
5: Well, listen to you. No, that's what happened. No, that's not what happened.
1: Listen, I dragged the comforter.
0: You listen.
1: Like that.
0: To your wife.
1: And I dragged it by the door where they all seem to come in from.
5: You didn't even go by the door.
1: She doesn't know what she's talking about. She doesn't know. I brought the stupid thing down. I brought the blanket down. She doesn't want to get in the bed now. She thinks the bed is infested now, too.
0: She's right. It sounds like they're everywhere. The one that you videoed, that you showed me this morning on a video, is right on your kitchen counter.
1: Right. Yeah.
0: That is... Blech.
1: That was pretty gross. I thought they were staying on the floor.
0: I mean, the max I've ever seen in any place I've lived ever is two or three. Total.
1: At the same time?
0: No. I mean, you're seeing six, seven a day.
1: Yeah, I don't know what we're at a point now where I either have to admit she's right, which is terrible. I can't do that.
0: Give her the point on this. She is terrified of cockroaches. Nobody likes them, and they're in your house.
1: But if I say she's right, then she will bring this up forever. And anytime moving forward there's ever a, quote, infestation, which she thinks is a lot, she will say, remember the cockroach thing. You admitted I was right. So I can't do that.
0: And there will be a lot of future infestations. Do you remember the mouse infestation and how you handled that? You had the guy come over to the house and he just collected mouse poop and left and you never saw him
1: again. That was the weirdest thing.
5: And then you moved.
1: Yeah, then we moved. Yeah. Because that guy, that was a weird guy. He showed up with a Ziploc bag, came into my house.
5: He was a weird guy. What about you?
1: Took a bunch of mouse poop and left. He never called us again. Never gave us any sort of a...
5: Thank you, sir.
1: I don't even know.
0: Where'd you find this guy?
1: It was one of the first numbers I called.
0: I'll take this. And Excuse me.
1: It was the weirdest thing that's ever happened.
0: Did he even have a vest on or any? Was he with a company?
1: I thought he had like a lab coat or something, but I didn't see a company.

0: And now, a moment with Allie.
1: Yeah, you got Pierce the Veil and Dia de los Deftones.
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0: That was a moment with Allie.
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0: K-Rock, we are Klein Alley Show. We'll find out what's happening in the world together with a look at the ADD News. Then a brand new hour of the show will officially begin. You need us, we're here for you. 800-520-1067 or 323-TIP-BOLI. Of course, some people like to use that GOAT line. That number is 844-956-GOAT.
1: Yo, bitch-ass Finderella. You know what day it is? It's BF Thursday. Mm-hmm. I've been looking forward to BF Thursday since last BF Thursday.
0: Mm-hmm.
1: Of course, we're talking thick, cut, peppered bacon, chopped up and put in the Belgian waffle mix with three poached eggs, a slab of peppered bacon on the side.
0: Man.
1: Happy BF Thursday, bitches.
0: Happy BF Thursday to all of you who celebrate. Enjoy breakfast at least twice, maybe even once for those of you that skip it in the morning. It is the most important meal of the day. You see that article that came out this week, Allie, about how if we would all be a lot healthier, if more people actually had a proper breakfast, but no one does anymore because it's so skippable?
2: Yeah, but that's not what you're saying.
0: Well, I'm saying let's go ahead
2: you're
0: and make sure.
2: You're saying eat it at night.
0: Yeah, eat it at night. Yeah, because we're missing it. We're missing all the good stuff in the day, so we got to eat it at night. Yeah. So happy BF Thursday for you and yours, and now there's this, your ADD News.
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2: So yesterday during the show, there was a few things that were breaking, one of which was the fact that Meta is settling this big, giant lawsuit among 47 different states in the U.S., and they are settling for $18 billion. And now that I've had a chance to think about this, the settlement that they took is such BS, because they were being sued for $1.4 trillion,
0: mm-hmm.
2: and in the end, they settled for $18 billion, and whoever said yes to that is probably terribly getting ripped off on OfferUp.
0: But Allie, when I got sued, when I hit the golf ball off the girl's butt and I got sued for $1 million, that's the lawsuit started at $1 million. And you know what that's what they ended up settling for?
2: You've never been able to tell me.
0: Well,
4: probably
0: right.
4: Like 50 G's or something.
0: Legally I can't talk about it, but Omar, you are way too high.
4: Way too high?
0: Yep, keep going. And I'll tell you
2: 40?
0: Still too high.
2: 30?
0: You're getting close.
2: 25?
0: I think that's where.
2: What?
0: I think that's. So I'm just letting you know to give you a sense of the math here. When they said, we're suing this man for $1 million, and then they looked into my finances and they go, he doesn't have it.
2: See, these
0: people. And then
2: they
0: ended up settling for, I think, around 20, a little north of 20.
2: Yeah,
4: what's that lady doing now, by the way?
2: In this case, Meta has the money. Like,
0: yeah.
2: You didn't have the money, but they do.
0: Right.
2: And they're a major corporation. It's like somebody putting a desk on OfferUp and being like, I want $3,000. And then someone says, I'll give you 20. And they go, all right.
0: Yeah, exactly. And that's, by the way, people shoot for the stars. They don't know.
2: So.
0: What if they had originally sued him for all the trillions and they go, write him a check. Let's get him out of here. And they write the check for trillions.
2: Well, yeah,
0: but their lawyers
2: wouldn't
0: are
2: you
0: like,
2: want to settle for like $500 billion? Like something in the middle more than like $18 billion is nothing to Meta.
0: By the way, the money, whatever that money is going to go to, which is like state programs to help people that are addicted to their devices or whatever, it's not going to matter anyway. Like,
2: no,
0: it's not going to make a difference.
2: They are going to make changes, but the changes are they're going to do 2-hour daily limits for anyone, I think, under the age of 18. And then they're also going to do nighttime limits. Like, if you're on, like, it can block nighttime use nationwide for minors.
0: They want to solve a problem about people being addicted. Here's what you do. You take all that money that they just lost. What was it? What did you say it was? $1 billion?
2: Well, $18 billion.
0: $18 billion. And you say, I'm going to do a lottery right now for $18 billion. And the way that you earn points for the lottery is by not using your phone. And you go ahead and you tell everyone that puts their phone down,
2: that just kind of replaces one addiction with another.
0: The longer you don't use, I didn't think about that. You're right. Now you got a gambling problem. You got to deal with that. But the longer you don't use your phone, the more eligible you are to get all this money. And then watch what happens.
2: Delete Instagram. Go to FanDuel.
0: Yeah.
2: Okay. Bet on the fact that you're not going to use Instagram.
0: Let's go.

0: You'll win a bunch of money.
1: That's what it's about.
0: I love animals as much as the next person, but we as humans constantly feel like we need to interrupt the process of natural selection to save every animal that ever existed. And there is a call for donations to save a coyote in Studio City, which there are tons of them. You see them almost every morning, do you not?
1: I saw a real limpy. They're all limpy. They all have one busted leg at least.
0: No coyote is fully healthy.
1: Yeah.
0: So there's this specific coyote in the Studio City area that has this weird monster face. It suffered some kind of an abscess or a growth on its face, and it's just getting bigger. And it's kind of like a Klein, like it's got this really big nose. And
2: it's a Klein
0: and
2: face.
0: It's just constantly changing.
2: Put a side by side on the social sleeves.
0: Yeah, right now it's known as Wendy or Sunshine to local residents, but I think.

0: He's got a monster.
1: You want to see what she looks like?
2: Yeah, I actually feel like maybe I'm related to this coyote. Let me see.
1: Is here.
2: Oh, that's a lady?
1: Yeah.
2: Oh, not good.
3: Yeah, she's fucked, man.
2: She's fucked up.
1: Well, they are trying to raise money so that they can give Wendy a surgery so that she cannot have a monster face anymore.
2: Well, what about me? Wait, they're going to do cosmetic surgery on the coyote?
1: Well, they want to give her a procedure to fix the abscess and remove the growth and, like, help her.
2: Yeah, but this
1: and
2: is...
1: And it's just like, guys, these are coyotes. This coyote is living its life. It's totally fine.
2: And by the way, you know that ugly coyote with the giant growth on its face will happily eat your neighborhood cat or dog without thinking twice.
1: Yeah.
2: So you're going to go ahead and save it and help, you know, raise some money to make it not so ugly. Trust me, I've had to deal with it in my life. Let the coyote learn how to deal with it as well. It'll develop a good personality, perhaps, or it'll be funny or something.
1: My computer just turned off.
2: Oh, you pulled it too hard?
1: Oh. Yeah, if you turn it a certain angle, it will completely shut off.
2: No,
1: I was going to play some audio, but now I don't think I can.
2: Oh, I can play it for you. What do you need? I'm here for you.
1: So there is some audio of a recent report about the weather and about how different types of clothing that you wear in different colors can make you hotter in this heat wave. And it just kind of proves
2: black.
1: Everybody already knows this. My point being, the weather has been hot for so long that the news crews are running out of things to talk about. And now they've done a whole in-depth report about how white is less hot than black.
2: Mm-hmm.
1: So it's to the point where, like, we fried all the eggs. We've talked about the hot babies in a car.
4: Eggs.
1: We've talked about protecting the elderly. We've talked about putting the booties on the dogs. We've already had a couple people die. What else is there to talk about? Let's talk about how we should all wear white when it's hot out.
2: All right, would you like me to play this now?
1: Sure.
2: Okay, this is the audio that Allie needs. I had it, but you were on the file, so I had to make a whole different version of it. But here it is. This is the audio. I hope you were waiting for it. It's worth it.
5: Did you know the color of your clothes can make you feel even hotter during a heat wave? There's actually a weather term behind this, albedo. Albedo describes how much sunlight a surface reflects. So light-colored clothing, it has a higher albedo.
2: Albedo? What's it called when you're super horny?
1: Libido.
2: Oh, libido.
1: I know. Kind of an interesting...
2: And this is an albedo?
1: An albedo. Do you have a high albedo?
5: It reflects more of the sun's energy away from you. But dark-colored clothing has a lower albedo, so it absorbs more of that energy.
2: But we knew that, though. Didn't
1: we
2: all know that?
1: I know. That's what I'm saying, is we all know all this crap.
3: Where's gay purple shirt on that spectrum of heat?
1: I think gay purple shirt has a very high albedo.
6: Yeah, what are you talking about?
2: Yeah, it's the color of kings.
6: Color of kings.
1: But even though it's hot as balls out, do we think about this? Like, I don't think about this in any way when I'm leaving the house.
2: When I go into parking, I think parking lots in the valley are the hottest surface, probably hotter than the surface of the sun when it gets this hot. Any parking lot you're in is like that. And on the times when I do get out of my car wearing my standard black shirt, black jeans, I do feel like...
1: Well, yeah, of course.
2: Absolutely, like I'm boiling.
1: Yeah, and it's a tough time for goths.
2: Tough time.
1: Very tough time for emos and goths because they're not going to change. They're not going to not wear black. That's what they do. And clearly by this ADD news, it's clear that we're all bored.
2: So there you have it. Stuff happening in the world. We get into a brand new hour of the show in mere moments, and it could be the greatest hour of your life. Don't be fooled by almost Monday. It's technically still Thursday on K-Rock.

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1: Good morning, everybody, and welcome to Dollywood.
2: Are you ready?
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11: All right, the very first thing we're going to do out of the gate this morning is invite you to call us and give you some access to our Endless Summer Kegger, also known as the inaugural Clam Slam. Looking for you right now at 800-520-1067. If you're up with us right out of the gate, I know some of you claim you listen to the complete show. Some of you watch the whole show on YouTube as it unfolds live before your very ears and eyes every morning. But the very least we can do is say thank you for those of you that have started your day with us. And if you'd like to win your way in, now is a good time to call 800-520-1067. Good morning. I'm Klein. There's Ali.
12: Morning.
11: That is DJ Omar Khan there.
13: Hey.
11: He is the audio sniper, the one and only. Then there's the arbiter of audio.
13: What's up?
11: Also known as the local nerd, Jake the Nerd.
13: That me.
11: The pride of Burbank. Lives in a shack. And then in the back, taking the calls, producer Vanessa and postmaster Johnny at 800-520-1067.
12: I think most people say, I'm going to get up earlier tomorrow. I'm going to get up earlier tomorrow. And then they never, ever do. But I just wanted to shout out 747, who said for the first time, they finally woke up at the time they wanted and are finally able to listen to the beginning of our show after all these years.
11: Wow. I mean, I know, like you said, I give myself that same pep talk every night, too. Just a little earlier tomorrow, you can do it. And then it's snooze city.
12: Snooze city, yeah.
11: And I know that we've gotten those stupid reports over and over again. The number one thing they say to do is no snooze.
12: And get out of bed within 8 seconds of waking up.
11: That's all you got. If you convince yourself to stay in bed longer than 8 seconds, you could be in there for another 3-4 hours.
12: I do wonder what they have to say about you getting up early, though, as far as, like, most of the time I will wake up an hour to 30 minutes before my alarm. And is it better if I just get up?
11: Yes. Because if not, you just do that stupid thing where you sit there and you go in your head, how long's it been?
12: That's
11: when's
12: what
11: the
12: I did
11: alarm
12: this morning.
11: Going? And then it becomes a beat the alarm. Can I turn off the alarm before it goes off? And the only time, and I think for me it was only one time that I actually overslept and didn't make it here. There's been a few different times we've all had issues where the alarm screwed us. It was one of those times when I was up a half an hour before the alarm and I was like, I'm up. I'm just going to go ahead and turn these 5 alarms off. Turned them all off and then just... So, guy, now just close my eyes. It feels so nice and warm.
12: I just want to rest.
11: And then, yeah, I'm just going to rest for another minute.
12: And then your body goes shut down mode.
11: And it was like a panic from Vanessa. Where are you?
12: Which I don't think Vanessa has ever done that.
11: She did. She likes to send us the pre-messages before and say, I may get murdered if I'm not there tomorrow.
12: Yeah, I mean, she gives us so many precursors, but I don't think she's ever been late or even later than she normally gets here.
11: We have a big break in the Dolly Parton case, which we'll get to in a moment. But let me say hi to our 20th caller, which puts us on someone by the name of Cameroon. Good morning, Cameroon, and welcome to K-Rock.
14: Hello,
11: you.
14: Cameron.
11: Excuse me, what?
14: My name's Cameron.
12: Your name is not Cameroon?
11: Cameron, good news. You are coming to the Endless Summer Kegger September 3rd. We will be in Newport Beach with Slightly Stupid, and you will be there as well, and it's going to be a great time, and congratulations. Hold on so we can get your actual name written down so we can let you in. And if there's trouble at the door, just tell them it may be under Cameroon. Allie, did you see... You know, everyone's trying to figure out how you were connected to the death of Dolly Parton because they said there must be a way. And we couldn't figure it out because you claimed you didn't say anything on the air about her and you've got this history of mushing celebrities. And usually it's moments or days before they die, you've said something about how good they look or how healthy they seem. Or you mention their name as like, oh, you know who I always loved was so-and-so. And then like a day later, it's just like, poof, game over.
12: It's gotten to the point where if I mention any celebrity that a person loves... They text or call or DM me and say, how could you?
11: Right. And you've said a lot of times it's the so-and-so will be with us forever or I'm so excited for what they have next. And then it's like...
12: Dolly Parton's just getting started.
11: Right. So I couldn't figure it out because Dolly Parton died and it did seem sudden even though she was 80. But for a lot of us, we were like, well, that's weird. It seemed to come out of nowhere. And then yesterday, the break in the case happened. because, and this is going to sound crazy, guys, but stay with me for just a second. And even Allie will stand by.
12: I found a loose link.
11: Not a loose link at all. We had Richard Pink on from Pink's Hot Dogs last week. We talked to Richard Pink about the Ham Dogger officially making its international debut when they open up a Pink's in Japan. That was the conversation. At some point during the chat, you said to Richard Pink, hey, Richard, rumor on the street is our photo that you used to have on the wall of Pink's is no longer there. And he's like, it is there somewhere, but maybe I'll move it to a better location. Some version of that is what he said.
12: I don't think he said he was going to move it. He said it's always been there. It's there.
11: It's been there, but Johnny claims he went to Pink's and it was nowhere to be seen. We got some bad placement up, blocked by something. You couldn't even see us.
8: Yep, it was moved.
11: So Richard Pink, the next day, which puts us on, I think, Friday of last week, moves our picture to a, quote, more prominent location. And lo and behold,
12: he did send us the picture and it looked like our neighbors were different.
11: Of course, we got moved. And wouldn't you know it, he moved us right next to Dolly Parton. This, by the way, was on, I'm not a conspiracy.
12: Us,
11: but there's only one person who's touching Dolly. And you are the person that is exactly next to Dolly. Yesterday, Pink's posted a tribute to everyone was posting their Dolly Parton tributes. And they posted the photo of Dolly Parton at Pink's, who signed something, hey, Pink's, love your hot dogs, whatever, whatever. And they put a flower on it and everything. And all you see is this picture of Dolly Parton, except...
12: It's so close
11: right
12: up.
11: Right next to it, you see Allie Johnson.
12: And it's just me.
11: Just you, because your frame is touching her. And all of a sudden, people started hitting us up, going, guys, we found the link.
12: Here's the connection.
11: So congratulations.
12: I can't believe that my powers have gotten that strong where I don't even need to say anything. I just need to be within proximity, not even physically.
11: Dolly Parton's living fine. 80 years, she's fine. Then Richard Pink moves your picture, touching her, you touching her, and 2 days later, she's dead?
12: 323 said, how is Joshua Jackson still alive?
11: That's the part.
12: Allie's been talking about him for almost a year now.
11: That's the part we can't figure out. So he must have something terrible going on deep down.
12: Or he's just beating Final Destination.
11: That must be.
12: Like every day he almost dies.
11: Whoa, Joshua Jackson fell in a pothole. There he goes. Survives.
12: He's okay.
11: So, once again, the tributes continue to pour in. But I mean,
12: I don't accept this, by the way.
11: You can see it up on our Instagram. The proof is right there. And it is just wild. And by the way, she's there. It's such a sad post. And then you've got your real ham it up picture. You're all happy and whatnot. It's very funny. It's K-Rock. She's a mush, guys.

0: talk about the bribery we have in store for you on a Thursday morning. That includes tickets for you to go see Weezer and perhaps a trip to go see them again in Boston, plus an autographed guitar. From that band, you'll have chances to win 9, noon, 3, and 6, which means in less than 2 hours, we'll have your chance to hop on that standby boarding list and be a part of K-Rock's Road Trip USA. But I'm sure you already know about that. So let's tell you about the other stuff we have for you. Lots and lots of access to our endless summer kegger. We'll be bringing back some human bingo, looking for very specific types of people. And just keep listening, because if we're calling out someone and it happens to be you, you got to call us back immediately and claim your tickets to the endless summer kegger. We have that to look forward to as well. Plus, we've got some limited edition Klein Alley Show merch. And I thought we were all out of the I've Never Been Intimate with Jake shirts.
1: Oh, no, I think we have a few left.
0: But we only have...
1: Because there are so many people who have not been intimate.
0: Right. Every single person was qualified to get a I've Never Been Intimate with Jake shirt. But what is the... Vanessa, we have... we found another box of them, I guess, right?
2: We have some...
0: What size, though? They're all like a weird size.
2: Large?
1: I feel like there's no one small enough for that.
0: Yeah,
2: there's
0: sorry.
2: Not a lot of smalls.
0: Yeah. All right. Well, I'm shocked that we usually all were just down to like the quadruple extra largest, but lately it feels like those are the ones that go first.
1: Those are the ones that when you make a regular t-shirt order, you're like, and I'll just get a couple XLs or two XLs.
0: Yeah,
1: we just get a couple smalls,
0: right.
1: And then we get like 700 XLs and double XLs.
0: Well, speaking of XL, we don't have time to get into this now, but Vanessa does say that she's received proof of fat from Rob the Blob. Proof of fat has been sent. And we need to figure out if there's now a way to get a 762-pound man to our endless summer kegger.
1: Well, we have to talk about the proof of fat.
0: Well, we'll get into that all later this morning. Right now, though, it's Ali's Money. If you want it, call and claim it. 800-520-1067. Five questions all about the news. The answers are out there. Study up. Give us a call. Win some money. We'll do it after this on K-Rock.
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2: 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It's $100. Oh, that feels nice. 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

0: Hey, Rock, we are Klein Alley Show. Alley is out there. Oh, here she comes, back into the studio. No need to come in. You're just going to have to leave again. We got someone who is going to be on the phone right now to take some of her money. She wants it, and Alley hates paying the people, but she'll do it even on a Thrifty Thursday, her favorite day of the week, to celebrate her cheap ways. And this morning, it seems like, man, there's people that want your money from all over the place. We could go to Pacoima or Huntington Beach.
1: I'll take them all at
0: Southgate.
1: Once.
0: Southgate. You want to battle all these people together? That's a big mistake. We say hi to Maria listening in Burbank this morning. Everyone, give Allie will pay out $400 if everyone. Wow, that's. Hey, Maria,
2: listen, we could use a main person and then have everybody else be kind of like a lifeline.
0: Oh, man. Allie, are you prepared to pay this many different people?
1: It's I said full... what I said.
0: Okay. Maria, you're going to be the main person, but you're playing for everyone else. You're playing for everyone else on the phone right now, which means if you beat
3: it,
0: it's a lot of pressure. But
1: can you take it?
0: If you beat Allie, everyone's getting paid today, according to Allie. She's feeling very generous and or drunk.
3: I'm trying to recall everything I've seen on the news for the last 24 hours.
0: Okay, it's been a lot. I know. Allie is going to go ahead and...
1: I'm going to go keep drinking.
0: And keep drinking, because I know that some doctors would say not to do that while pregnant, but Allie, she marches to a beat of her own drum or something like that. So whenever she's out of here, your round will begin. Maria, let's go. A lot of people counting on you.
4: Allie knows the news.
0: This former NBA player is now getting his own late-night talk show. Because apparently we learned nothing from Magic Johnson's late-night talk show. Who's getting one next?
3: Let's say, former.
0: Need an answer. Three, two.
3: Allen Iverson.
0: One, Allen.

0: Iverson. I'd watch that. Question number two. What is happening up in the sky today that's of interest, newsworthy, happening up in the sky?
1: We're going to say solar storm.
0: Solar storm. All right. We go to question number three. 65 Americans are still missing in Nepal / Tibet. For what reason? What happened there?
1: A chunk of an iceberg came off.
0: Question number four.
1: I think I misunderstood the question. They had a flood.
0: Oh, I've already written chunk of the iceberg in pen, but okay, I'm going to change it. It's just a one-time do-over for you. Question four.
1: That's what caused the flood. I thought that was a question.
0: There was a giant, delicious spill all over the 105 freeway. What was spilled? What delicious treat was spilled all over the 105 freeway?
1: Pop-Tarts.
0: God, I would love to be. I hate traffic, but if I'm stuck behind Pop-Tart traffic, I'll take it. I'll write it down, and we'll see if you're right in a moment. And finally, question number five. God, I'm really rooting for you because everyone else on the phone wants to get in on this as well. Question number five. What is officially past the nicotine patch now as people's favorite way to work on quitting smoking? There's a new thing that is now just past the nicotine patch. What is it?
1: Chewing gum.
0: All right. Spring Alley and we'll score together. This is all technically news. Hard to find news that doesn't involve Dolly Parton these days, but we did somehow find five questions, and you can gamble on anything these days. And Allie puts her money up, and once again, Maria's playing for herself. She's playing for Eddie. She's playing for Carla, Kayla, Tom. A lot of people want Allie's money. Some of the people I don't think thought you did very well because they've already hung up. But the ones that are there have a chance to get paid. Oh, here we go. Question one. Allie, question number one.
2: Okay.
0: Which former NBA player is getting his own late-night talk show? Because we learned nothing, apparently, from watching Magic Johnson do it.
2: Shaq?
0: It's a great guess. A lot of personality in that, Shaquille.
2: It's the only one I can think of.
0: I would have accepted Barkley would have been a good guess as well. Any of those guys on the inside of the NBA. But, no, it is Blake Griffin.
2: Weird.
0: Blake Griffin. He's a funny guy.
2: Is he?
0: Former Clipper. Yeah, I think he's pretty funny.
2: Did he try stand-up? I know he was in a couple of movies.
0: Yes, he has done some stand-up, too. I don't know how it went, but he is now getting his own late-night talk show. No one gets the point.
2: On a real network?
0: I think it's going to be on Amazon Prime, I want to say. It's real-ish.
2: Cool.
0: Go to question number two. No one gets the point. What is happening up in the sky today that's newsworthy?
2: Oh, there's it's almost an eclipse. It's like the shadow of Earth is going to be covering up the moon or something.
0: Ah, you said the right word, which is moon. Lunar eclipse. That is what I was looking for. She said a solar storm. I cannot accept that as the right answer.
2: Cool.
0: But a lunar eclipse is what's going to be happening up in the sky tonight. Allie gets the point, and of course she knows that because she makes moon water. Do you make special eclipse moon water?
2: I make shadow of the moon water, too. Double the price.
0: Good for you. Question number three. Allie is up 1-0 as we go to question three now. 65 Americans are missing in Nepal or Tibet, that area. For what reason? What took place there?
2: There is a big flash flood that was caused by a glacier.
0: Okay. I was going to give you the point when you said your first answer because you did say part of a glacier fell off, and that is correct, Maria. It led to a flood. Both of you get the point on this one. Allie remains up by one still with two questions left. Maria, let's turn this around right now. Question number four. A delicious traffic spill took place on the 105 freeway. It created quite a backup, but what was the delicious treat that was spilled all over the freeway?
2: This had your name written all over it. Definitely a story for Klein. It was a truckload of cheese balls spilled all over the freeway.
0: She said Pop-Tarts, but the correct answer, Allie's exactly right. Cheese balls.
2: I bet that crunch was so satisfying.
0: Oh, man, driving over those cheese balls. I love that crunch.
2: Yummy.
0: I got a keg of those right now in my kitchen. I can't go.
2: I know, you served them at the party.
0: I can't go into a BevMo without leaving with a keg of cheese balls. I mean, talk about endless
2: summer.
0: There's so many. It's unbelievable.
2: But you still eat them.
0: I don't know. I know the prices of everything have gone out of control. A keg of cheese balls is still $5.
2: I don't think it's ever gone up in price. It's like Arizona tea.
0: It's the greatest value on the planet. It's a giant keg of cheese balls. Thank you, Utz.
2: Maybe it'll finally go up now that all these cheese balls were lost.
0: Probably. Sad state of affairs. Final question, and Allie's up two now as we go to this last question. This has now just passed the nicotine patch as the number one way people are trying to quit smoking. Something that's just jumped ahead of the nicotine patch. What is it?
2: God, I don't feel like there's really that much else out there. Is it the gum?
0: She said gum, too. Good guess, guys, but you're wrong because people are replacing smoking with vaping. And vaping has now replaced as people kind of use that as a way to get away because they like that feeling.
2: I mean, that's not really quitting.
0: Well, they say that is now, it's leading to more people quitting is what they have found.
2: I tried that, by the way. It didn't work.
0: Yeah. Allie's now hooked on Fruity Pebble vape. So anyway, listen, Maria, a lot of people disappointed, myself included. But what must you shamefully admit over the airwaves of K-Rock? Go ahead.
1: My name's Maria and Allie knows the news.
0: Yeah, but the good news for you is that tomorrow is a $500 Friday. So,
2: bring it on.
0: If you didn't win today, you didn't win yesterday, don't worry, because it's all coming down to tomorrow where you have a chance to win $500 of Allie's money on KROQ. This is Hozier, but I'm sure you knew that already.

0: Jay Rothmere, Klein Alley Show. We understand some of you are listening for the very first time right now, and others have decided to not listen to the show anymore for a variety of reasons. It seems like every week we get someone that says, I'm out, or I'm moving, or I can't afford California, or whatever the case may be. The Odyssey app sucks, so I deleted it. There's a lot of ways you could listen, but that's fine. You can make up your mind for yourself. This person, however, has gone the other direction, Allie, and we will also welcome any new sloggers into the fold.
1: Hey, Klein, Allie, how y'all doing? So, I decided to finally cave in. After fighting with you guys for the past 5 years, I've been having this love-hate relationship, and I decided to finally fully dedicate myself to all 4 hours of your program.
2: Oh.
0: It's not an easy life decision to make, and a lot of people don't have a schedule that can accommodate that. And sure, you could listen after the fact in podcast form, whatever, but we understand, realistically, at least they tell us in all of our boring meetings, you only want to get people to listen for 5 to 10 minutes. Just get them for 5 to 10 minutes. That's all you need.
2: Well, yeah, but then think about the little thing, like a show that you liked, and you're like, season one was okay. I don't know if I should invest in this, though.
0: I get it.
2: And then when you make the choice to invest, it really is a calculated choice because it's going to take up your time.
0: Mm-hmm. That's the same way that Vanessa has invested in her Giggly Squad. She's in the Giggly Squad. She's a giggler.
3: Giggler.
0: Whatever. Yep. She's very happy. She always talks about how she wishes our show could be as good as the Giggly Squad show.
3: I don't say that.
0: And before that, you were a fan of that other terrible show.
3: The
0: worst show that I've ever heard in my life was that stupid show.
2: Yeah, but Vanessa just likes playful, girly banter.
3: I just want to listen to people talk.
0: When Vanessa says that she thinks our show is good, I start to question and go, oh, God, no. Well, I was the happiest when Vanessa said that we're not fun. What did she say? We don't do comedy well?
2: No, we don't.
0: We don't.
3: You guys cannot let that one go.
0: Well, I forget what your quote was, but you said something along the lines of, you guys don't know funny. And you know what? Now that I know what you're into, what you think is funny, I think that's a compliment.
2: Yeah,
0: so
2: we
0: thank
2: have completely
0: you.
2: Different senses of humor.
0: Yeah, because I listen to some of the other trash that she's into, and that is bore fest.
2: I wonder if we both listened to a full episode of Giggly Squad, if we would giggle at all.
0: I would say
4: jumping off a bridge.
0: I'd say zero. That'd be Suicide Squad.
3: And to be
0: jumping
3: fair,
0: right
3: also,
0: off. Yes?
3: I also listen to other things.
0: Right, no, I get it, but I'm just saying, this guy has decided 4 hours to our show, so thank you, sir.
1: I don't know what it is. I don't know what happened. I think I'm going through a little bit of Stockholm Syndrome, but all the other radio stations now suck. I mean, they're boring, and you guys are...
0: Well, that was our goal. We realized everyone else would just phoning it in and stop caring and stop putting in any effort, and that was our goal, is that if everyone else just sucked a little more, we would seem better by comparison.
2: We just want to be the least sucky the group.
0: We're not trying to revolutionize anything here. We just realize if everyone else can get sucky, the same way that Omar left his kids at that 5K, he didn't have to be the fastest guy there. He just had to beat his sick kids that were thrown up on the sideline. And then
2: and he almost got a medal out
0: right,
2: of it.
0: Right, and he felt good.
1: Pretty damn entertaining. So consider myself a slogger, net banger, whatever else you guys call.
0: So slogger now. This guy's full-on slogger. Welcome. You're a slogger.
2: Vanessa's a giggler. You're a
0: slogger. You're a slogger.
2: Congratulations.
0: You may not be an OG slogger if you weren't listening from the very beginning, but we will accept new sloggers on a daily basis. And if you'd like to join what was once described by Variety Magazine, our show is a 4-year slog. They called it a slog fest or a slog?
2: I think they just said slog.
0: Oh, 4-year slog.
2: I think slog fest would have been pretty aggressive.
4: Awesome.
0: Their way of insulting us, but we now celebrate that, and we welcome you sloggers, and hopefully we have more of you to hang out with at our endless summer kegger.
2: We're all just slogging along.
0: Including maybe the greatest slogger of them all, a man who calls himself Rob the Blob. Now, Rob the Blob, we met him through the goat line. He claims he is 762 pounds. He's left quite a few messages on the goat line over the past few days. He can't leave his house. I'm not going to go over everything again. But we did say you have 24 hours to provide us proof of fat.
2: Well, and Vanessa has said she called him. She calls him and he doesn't pick up, but then he leaves messages on the goat line. So she's suspicious of that.
0: But he probably can't get to his phone. I mean, if the phone...
5: Klein's convinced he's super fat because of the way he breathes and the way he sounds on the messages.
0: On the messages,
5: right?
0: He has to be.
4: Yeah, just he's got fat breath.
0: He's got fat breath.
2: Fake fat breath.
0: No. This is the way he does it, though. He gets through...
5: Allie, let's hear some fat breath.
0: Allie's great at it.
2: All right, this is actually
5: She knows
2: me.
5: From experience.
0: Fat Allie had fat breath. When I first met Allie, that's why I knew it. People, before we played the new message and we look at the proof of fat, and Omar, you have to look at this as well to get your honest opinion, but people were such a fan of Rob the Blob. I mean, the amount of messages that came through for this guy.
1: Rob the Blob! What's up? It's Blind Waldo. Hey, man, that was freaking cool. I got a shout-out from you. If they can't get you to the Clam Slam, I think they should do a live remote at your house.
0: So that's one suggestion.
2: We don't even know where his house is.
0: We bring the whole thing to him. If we can't get him to us, we go to him. Change everything.
2: But if we can get him to

0: our summer, endless summer kegger, then we can have a lot of fun. We can roll him like that boulder from Indiana Jones.
1: So much fun things we could do with him that I'm sure he
0: I
1: would
0: mean, the
1: hate, but
0: possibilities are
2: endless. Yeah. Hey, what's going on, you guys? I'm a few days back, but this Rob the Blob guy got trying to, you know, move to your party somehow. I'm sitting there and I'm pondering. I'm listening to this guy.
1: No one knows
2: the mechanics that it takes to use.
1: This is why everyone's confused. Is this guy just
2: and move him the full party? He said four guys, but I call Bolshevik.
1: Oh, well, he
2: said that's not
1: he didn't
2: possible.
1: Curse.
2: Okay, you need like six.
1: He says, there's no way this guy.
0: How does he know?
1: He said you can't move a 700-pound guy with four
0: I've
1: guys.
0: I've tried this. Four ain't enough.
1: You need six guys to move him.
2: And even at that, that's you got six buff guys.
1: He six buff guys to move him. He said four guys wouldn't be enough, so clearly he's lying. We did get a new message from Rob the Blob.
0: Well, I think you also need some kind of a pulley system. Like, you can have people lift you up all you want, but you have to be able to, like, grab onto those pulleys, and it has to, like, kind of lift you out of your seat.
1: This is from Rob the Blob himself, Allie, and he would agree that you do need a pulley system.
3: Horse Wiggins, guys. Rob checking in again.
1: See that breath right there? This is not a fake breath. This is him struggling to get through the next word.
3: Yes, your caller ID does not lie. I am an East Coaster rolling quite literally cross-country to slam that clam. Although, by way of an update, there has been a bit of a hiccup en route. Since never having traveled before, I didn't know what famishing work it is. Had to stop every 10 minutes to reload my feed bag with Krispy Kreme and Taco Bell.
0: Okay, it's not true.
1: Now I don't think it's real. Now I feel like it's not
3: real. And consequently, we weren't even to New York when the flatbed started dragging and the axles just grenaded. I paid my girlfriend a little extra to roll me the rest of the way, but most were crushed and some refused.
0: Why does this sound like a great American novel?
3: We tried the train, but the engine overheated, and the C-47 just couldn't get airborne. But worry not, Allie, my dear. I won't make it to L.A. this time, but I will yet engulf you in my voluminous love. Someday, I shall eat it.
1: So he did. He did
0: it
1: threaten.
0: It was the fats of times. It was the fats of times.
1: He sent us a picture. Vanessa claims. I don't even see where it is now. Vanessa, have you shown it to Omar? Because claims.
4: Yeah, Omar's in not the seen princess.
5: It.
4: Have
5: yeah,
4: you?
5: No, I haven't. I haven't looked at it.
1: Omar, take a pic. This is the according okay. to. This is the letter we received. He wrote, "Dear Vancey."
0: Vancey.
5: Oh my God.
1: He said, on behalf of my friend, I am in receipt of your kind voicemail. Thank you for reaching out. I know that you don't believe that I am the weight I claim, blah, blah, blah. I have attached a photo of myself per your request. It was a pleasure having you sign a photo. Did we signed a photo for this guy at some
0: Apparently,
1: point?
0: Apparently, Vanessa signed a photo of herself for a listener, and it was given to Rob.
1: I didn't know that.
0: Because this was for Rob.
4: If I saw Rob, I would have remembered him.
0: But maybe he had a person go there for him in his
1: signed,
0: place.
1: Signed Rob the Blob, and then there's a picture here, which I'll show on the YouTube so you guys can see what he
5: Did
1: sent
5: Vanessa
1: us.
5: Did Vanessa actually think this could have been real, this
4: No,
5: picture?
4: I think the opposite, and let me tell you why.
1: Well, Vanessa did say we got a picture.
0: We know why.
5: There's so many reasons why.
1: Vanessa
4: if
1: claims...
4: You would not wear jeans.
5: That's the reason? Are you kidding me?
4: You would not wear jeans. I've never seen a belt that big. And I just like, this is clearly so fake.
0: I need seven more reasons why you think this
1: Vanessa,
0: is fake.
1: Vanessa told us.
6: It looks real. Okay.
1: She says, I've received a picture from the guy who claims he's Rob the Blob. And she goes, I'm not 100% sure he's real. And I think by this picture, it's clearly evident he is real.
4: I know.
1: Because you know how you can tell, Vanessa, if you look at the little doggy food dish next to him, there's no food in there. Where do you think that
4: food
1: went?
4: Food to ratio.
0: You think that's how he eats?
1: That's right.
0: This tiny dog bowl?
4: Also, okay, let's say he did have a dog. How is he putting the food in the bowl?
0: I don't know, Vanessa.
1: Vanessa, he doesn't
0: Maybe
1: have a
0: Maybe he
1: dog.
0: Has people.
1: He's eating the food.
0: He's the dog.
1: This is my point. He has little food bowls around his place for himself.
0: Why would they be so low to the ground?
1: Yeah. Anyway, this is the picture that was sent to us.
0: I just didn't think we had a Sweet Dibbits shirt this big. The fact that he's wearing a Sweet Dibbits shirt incredible.
6: We do. I shipped it out already.
1: We do have shirts
0: in pieces.
1: That all right. So anyway, we all can accept Omar.
0: It had to go freight.
1: What's your take, Omar? He's not real?
5: Yeah, he's not real, but he's hella entertaining, so keep on calling Robin.
0: Yeah, I know. Regardless, yeah. We don't care anymore. Yeah, maybe he'll show up.
1: I'm bummed out because I was hoping this was a real man, but based on this photographic evidence, I'm now convinced that Rob the Blob is not 762 pounds.
0: I mean, he is in this AI-generated photo.
1: Yeah, in this picture, he looks to be about 762.
5: He should have made himself, like, laying down, you know?
0: Like a whale.
5: Yeah,
6: like
5: a beach
6: people
5: whale.
6: Like this can't stand up.
5: Yeah.
0: Totally. The fact that he's just alone standing up in his bathroom and then
5: he's got like the devil horns. Yeah,
0: this is me. I got up.
1: Well, anyway, Rob, it was nice knowing you. RIP, brother. To lose a Dolly Parton and a Rob the Blob in the same week, it's tough. But anyway, we'll try to party without you and we'll have more access to our endless summer kegger coming up in moments. Your ADD News after this quick break and more show next. Klein Alley Show.
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0: get into your ADD news, and then a brand new hour of the show can officially begin. But first...
1: Hey, sweet Dave's, everybody. Today's my 50th birthday, and...
2: Happy birthday, wheelchair.
1: The only thing I want for my birthday is to hear the dulcet tones of Moist Joyce singing Happy Birthday. Thanks.
0: I don't know if we have a version of that. She did a Happy Birthday, Mr. President. I believe we have that somewhere.
3: She did, yeah.
0: We'd have to track that down. So anyway, Happy Birthday, wheelchair, to you, good sir. News now, then a brand new hour of the show, complete with your tickets to the Endless Summer Kegger. So we got lots to give you today, and we'll kick off our first round of human bingo in a while. If you're a human, you're eligible to play, so just keep listening for that after this.
4: Grab your Adderall. It's time for ADD News.
3: So yesterday, obviously, there was a horrible tragedy in Nepal that continues, and it was a giant flood that was triggered by a glacier. Last I checked, there were 359 people that have died from this. 1,300 people are still missing, and they estimate around 65 among them are from the U.S. Many adventurers, I'm sure, trying to have a trip of a lifetime. The flood had the same power as a 5.2 earthquake. And the water was going 40 miles an hour at one point. Apparently,
5: it does not look real at all.
3: It doesn't.
5: Looked like a movie.
3: And
5: I was like, oh, are you kidding me? This is real life?
3: I know. Well, because the videos are terrifying.
5: Terrifying.
3: And then you also have AI renderings of the beginning, right? The glacier breaking all the way going through the river, passing through a lake, melting down, mixing up with debris, and then eventually hitting the cities, the towns. And a lot of these towns are very small, and they don't really have the best infrastructure, so it could do a lot of damage really quickly. And then on top of it, because you're in these little mountain towns, this was basically their warning system. They didn't really have any kind of warning system, and this was going on hours, if not days, before it struck the town. But as the flood is coming through the city, this is the warning system. Just people yelling,
5: wow.
3: There's a flood.
0: Man.
3: Let's send out some whistles. Whistle a lot. Get out of the way.
0: Again, we always talk about the whistles. In time of emergency, nothing more powerful than the whistle.
3: I mean, these are great whistles. And you just see people
0: Allie
3: running
0: there,
3: like...
0: Allie would have thought she was getting catcalled. She would have said, oh,
3: stop. I'm just trying to visit.
0: I'm just trying to be an adventurer. Leave me be. She wouldn't have understood that they were trying to warn everyone. It's very sad, obviously. And for so many reasons, you know, I'm sure this is global warming related. Has to be, right?
3: Yeah, well, they're talking about that and saying that the three countries that are, you know, within the Himalayan mountains need to come together and figure out a better system, because this is going to start happening more and more. These glaciers are going to continue to break off, continue to melt, and then they're going to travel through the mountains and they're going to get to all these cities, and they don't have necessarily that good of a system to warn people or also to prevent it.
0: The scary part.
3: There he goes. That's a warning.
0: If they want to use me whistling, they can have it.
3: Nobody would have heard that.
0: Send that. That sounds like a different emergency right there. That's a good send that over to them for the next one.
3: I mean, let's hear Klein's whistle.
0: Mine's good, Omar. That wasn't the final version either.
3: Okay, and then...
5: Got nothing on their whistles, man.
3: I know.
5: You have more of a blow than a whistle there.
0: Thank you. It blows all right, that's for sure.
3: These are like Everest-level whistles. They can travel miles, those whistles.
0: Yeah.
3: Pretty incredible.
0: I'm getting better, I think. Getting better.
3: You've worked on it not at all since last time.
0: Been working on it a lot, actually, as a matter of fact.
3: So after Dolly Parton and Tim Curry died, there have been a lot of people wondering what 80-year-old person is next on the list. We need to take Harrison Ford, Goldie Hawn, and Cher, and we need to put them all in witness protection because we can't lose another. Unfortunately, we already know who is next. It is a voice actor. He was 85 years old, and he was the voice of Optimus Prime. Peter Cullen has died.
0: Oh, man.
3: He was also King Kong at one point. He played the Predator at one point, and he was Eeyore in Winnie the Pooh in a lot of different renditions of that. This was him talking about how he came up with the Optimus Prime voice when he was on his way to the audition.
6: And I read the copy, and Larry is just coming out, his voice, the way he talked to me. And it said, you know, I'm Optimus Prime. No, it was... My name is Optimus Prime.
0: Oh.
3: I know. It was like, give you chills.
0: Sure does.
3: And everyone's like, yeah!
5: He's no James Earl Jones, man.
0: He's pretty good, though. He's got big balls.
3: He's got that grovel.
0: Guy's got big-ass balls, I bet.
5: I like the OG.
0: Oh, the OG was great, but everyone's playing for second place for, what's-his-face, Omar?
5: James Earl Jones.
0: That's right.
5: Yep.
3: What a beautiful tribute. Thank you.
0: Speaking of tributes,
3: you're so good at these.
0: Allie, I want to say something because you got a call yesterday after your tribute to Dolly Parton, and I think you should hear this because this.
3: I got a call.
0: This call came from Dolly Parton in heaven.
7: Hi, this is Dolly Parton. I'm calling from heaven, and I just heard Allie Johnson's tribute to me on the radio, mm-hmm. and it's just.

0: absolute garbage. And I just I couldn't figure out why she couldn't find actual clips of me saying my favorite clips. Just come on, do your damn job and find some goddamn things that I say. Can you not do that? I don't want to hear it coming out of your disgusting munching mouth.
1: Hey!
2: Oh, man.
1: Why is she being so anti-gay?
2: I thought she liked the gays. She doesn't want to hear her quotes come out of your disgusting muff munching mouth.
1: Unbelievable she had no comment about Klein's tribute, which was, she was a music.
2: Yeah. I thought that was beautiful.
1: So that required no preparation. If you're going to go to a football game at SoFi this season, the price will highly depend on which team that you like. It costs more to be a fan of a winning team, and now that week one of the NFL is just around the corner, we're getting a closer look at the prices of the games at SoFi. And the difference between the Rams games and the Charger games are significant.
2: I think they pay you to go see the Chargers, right? Don't they give you money?
1: You know, I was looking at the preseason Niner Chargers game, and I think one of the more expensive tickets was about $40.
2: The more expensive ticket?
1: Yeah.
2: Remember when Jake used to get paid to sit in the Judge Judy courtroom?
3: Yeah.
2: I think they do the same thing at the Chargers game.
1: They have stand-ins.
3: Yeah, I was at that game last week.
1: Oh, you were?
3: They suck, man.
1: The Chargers?
2: You didn't pay for that ticket, did you?
3: No, my dad had season tickets, and he's like, Jay, you want to go? And I was like, man, this team's sorry as hell.
1: Yeah. You know it's bad when the parking is way more than the ticket.
2: Well, that's a lot of places now.
1: Yeah, I know. But the average, a family of four is going to spend at a Rams game is $1,627.
4: Oh!
1: And if you go to a Charger game, it's going to be $1,200. So over $400 more.
2: That can't be right.
1: To go to a Rams game.
2: That's per.
1: A family is going to cost $422 more average for a family of four.
2: Wow. I can't believe they're getting that kind of money for those games.
1: I mean,
2: $1,000 to go see.
1: These are probably for the first games before people start giving up on their team.
2: Wow. I guess if Justin Herbert's fiance is there, it's maybe worth going. You should just prop her up on the Jumbotron or something. All right, well, there you have it. We get into a brand new hour of the show right now. It will be the greatest hour of your life. We can guarantee that. Here we go.
5: 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The Sonic Pulse of Los Angeles. This is the world-famous K-Rock.
2: Hell yeah, welcome to K-Rock. It is just after 8 o'clock. It is Thursday. We have a huge all-staff meeting today that we have to look forward to after the show. It's one of the annoying ones where they put up a bunch of charts and graphs and explain
1: state of radio.
2: Why no one's getting raises this year.
6: Is this the one where they dress up like football players?
1: Yes.
2: Oh, it is?
1: Mm-hmm. Remember, everyone's all dressed up in their team colors.
2: How do you guys know that? I don't know that.
1: It's in the email. There's so many emails about it. Well, wear your team jerseys.
2: People are dressing up like football players?
1: Well, they're just wearing their team jerseys.
6: Yeah, they do this every year, man.
1: Sports.
2: Is this the one where Johnny dresses like a bumblebee and dances?
1: That was 2 years ago, but that was a great one.
6: Johnny, they got you doing anything this year?
3: You know what's crazy? They actually haven't hit me up to do anything this
2: yeah,
3: year.
2: I think everyone thought Johnny was the young, cool kid here, but then they saw him dance like a bumblebee and they all realized.
1: I think that wore off, I think they've moved on.
2: Can't believe he took us up on that dancing bumblebee bit.
3: Hey, that was peak, bro. That was peak.
2: Definitely not peak. That was cheeks, and not in a good way. We get into a brand new hour of the show right now, and we have for you lots of things this hour, including tickets to the Endless Summer Kegger. Slightly stupid. Want to go? You're going to have to listen closely because we have a brand new round of human bingo to get into in a mere moment. And that means we'll be looking for you if you are a certain type of person.
1: Yeah, somebody said human bingo. What a throwback. We have not done this in a long time, and you probably are an OG slogger if you even know what we're talking about.
2: So this is all the fun of bingo, but instead of old people looking at ping pong balls, we are looking for very specific types of people that we think will make this Endless Summer Kegger even better. And don't worry, because we're going to do this throughout the morning multiple times. So if in the first batch of people we're looking for doesn't necessarily hit you, you could be coming up. Maybe we're looking for a ginger that burns easy. I don't know. Maybe that's you. Maybe we're not looking for that. Just be listening and be ready to call us immediately if you hear what we have to say. That'll be coming up in mere moments here at K-Rock. Also later this hour, I believe, we've got some clickbait to get into. And Allie's going to take this hot weather we're having and make it even hotter with the return of really hot weather.
1: If it's possible.
2: Oh, there's her sex voice. That's coming up on K-Rock.

0: All humans are eligible. We will announce exactly who we're looking for in this first round of Human Bingo in moments. But first, the internet's got riddles and mysteries. We have to get to the bottom of one of them now, especially as it pertains to how much you would spend to keep your animal alive. There's new research out that shows where the breaking point is for regular people and how much their actual pet is worth to them. Very morbid, and we get to that right now. It's time for clickbait. Here we go.
1: Fun!
0: All right, so what's the number? They looked at a lot of different people, hypothetically, and people that have been through it before, and they've said that this is the dollar amount where they say, that's you're in God's hands now. I am done. This is the amount that I will pay. This is over 40% of Americans say that this number would be the cutoff. And then depending on, of course, how much you make, maybe that changes. But they looked at a bunch of different income brackets, and they found that for the most part, there is a number where people say, yikes, anything above that, that's it. That's cannot save you. Sorry,
2: yeah. How much you spend in the last 5 years of Chloe's life?
0: The last 5 years, Chloe, it was a lot of trips to the vet where they basically just said there was nothing. Chloe was not that expensive, to be honest. I probably should have spent a little more. I could have kept her around until she was 18. She almost made it. She was barely legal.
1: I feel like you would have spent that easily.
0: I would have spent it, but there was nothing at that point. It was just more of a quality of life thing. But I did. It's funny you mentioned that, Omar. I just got a letter today, apparently, and it said just they wanted to let me know that my insurance. I had pet insurance for Chloe, and that I'm still paying it now. She's been dead for I don't know 3 or 4 years.
1: Good for you.
0: And they let me know that I've just once again re-upped for another year of insurance for this dead.
1: It's probably expensive too, right?
0: I think it's like $20.
1: Oh, because you got her. You got the insurance when she was younger.
0: Yeah, so I need to

0: make that call. I don't know where it's going. I don't even know which account it's coming from because I think it's coming from a PayPal thing or something. Yeah. I got to get into it. But I'm still paying to insure a dead dog, which is pretty stupid.
1: You can be like me. Just take a gamble. Don't ever get the pet insurance and just hope nothing happens. My father-in-law tells a story about his cat when he was, this was when Katie was just a few years old, and the cat got hit by a car and they took it to the vet and they said, well, if you want to save the cat, it's going to be $2,000. And he said, nope.
2: Okay, clarification. Are we talking about cats or dogs here?
0: Well,
1: pets. Didn't you say pets?
2: Pets,
0: but I will say that the people they chatted with, and it was thousands, skewed heavy as dog owners over cat owners. Okay. So
1: dog owners will spend so much money on their dogs, and I don't think it does matter income as much.
0: I have a number. I have a number, and people say they've taken out multiple credit cards, whatever, but there is an actual number, and once it crosses this number, people are much less likely.
1: I'm going to say 50 G's.
3: What?
0: $50,000?
3: Are you for real?
1: Yeah, dude. Dog parents are crazy.
3: No way.
0: What are you talking about? You're insane. You think $50,000? You think people could come up with $50,000 to save a dog's life?
1: Yeah.
0: You're out of your effing mind.
2: You gotta get a loan on that. Like, what?
1: I'm sure they do.
0: I wouldn't save my daughters for that amount of money. Humans.
4: I'm with Allie on this one, though. That sounds about right. Dog people are crazy.
1: Dog people will do anything.
4: They push their little dogs in strollers like they're babies. Like, come on. That's weird.
0: That doesn't cost them anything. Once all of a sudden you get a bill for $50K, you start realizing,
1: their life.
0: All right. So Allie says $50K.
2: I'm going to go with 5 G's, man.
0: Omar says 5,000.
1: Yeah. There's no way.
0: That's a much more realistic number.
2: Yeah. For me, by the way, it's $5.
0: Yeah.
1: Didn't Ginger Justin just spend like $16,000 on his dog?
0: No, I think it was.
2: Yeah, but what else he's got?
0: It wasn't 16,000. I think it was 2,500, I think, or 1,600.
1: No way.
0: The dog had to get an ACL surgery and then couldn't jump on the couch, or the whole surgery fell apart. It was hilarious.
1: I had to spend like $6,000 on my cat eating something weird.
0: Jake, I know
1: the vet bills are getting higher and higher.
0: You are the most obsessed with your dog of anyone on the show, and perhaps anyone in life. You bring that thing with you everywhere. It's weird, and we all think it's strange. But what is the amount?
5: For normal people, I think the cutoff is like 10 grand.
0: Man, you guys have...
1: But how much would you spend, Jake?
5: I mean, like, everything I had.
1: Yeah, he would spend everything he has.
2: Which is $5.
0: So
1: it's just less than $10,000, but still.
0: One in three have said that anything over $1,000, they're saying bye-bye.
1: No way!
0: That's the research, one in three. Now, they did find that people that, the biggest amount, the most common one, the one that hit the biggest amount of people was that most people would spend up to $2,000. Anything over $2,000, that's it.
1: That is BS.
0: And then you have a very small percentage of people that said they would do whatever they had to do. But that's very hypothetical until you're hitting that situation.
1: 805 just spent $25,000 on their dog this year.
0: I mean, that's insanity.
1: And that's just on a surgery. And they said the surgery failed.
0: Oh, man.
1: So the dog didn't even live.
0: So they spent $25K on a surgery that failed.
1: I'm sure there are people who have spent tens of thousands of dollars on their dogs.
0: Especially if they say, like, look, this is a last-ditch effort. Maybe you get the happy ending stories where they're like, hey, the dog survived and I was able to walk for another couple of years and I got some extra time with the dog. I love dogs more than any. I love dogs very much. But
1: what's your cutoff?
0: I think 1,000 seems about right.
1: No way. There is no way. If they said it's $1,500 to save your dog, that you would say no.
0: Tell my wife to kick in the other five.
1: Yeah, right.
0: I think 1,000 feels like the right number.
1: No way. I'm somewhere you would spend way more than that.
2: Allie's just upset that she spent $6,000 on cats.
0: Yeah, of course she is.
5: Yeah, those things.
1: Because the cat wasn't even one. I couldn't call it quits.
0: Yeah,
1: the cat was 10. Hit the bricks.
0: By the way, that's the time to call it quits at one. You don't have a bond yet.
5: Yeah, he's got a new cat.
2: Yeah.
0: We got to take a break.
2: Sucker.
0: Before we go to break, let's tell you exactly who we're looking for in this round of Human Bingo and open the phones up at 800-520-1067. Listen closely because this could be you.
6: Ladies and gentlemen, welcome to a game of bingo unlike any other where you are the star. This is Human Bingo.
0: All right. Looking for you right now if you fit the following, and you must be honest, or we will not allow you access to our endless summer kegger. If you are currently someone that is missing a body part, we are looking for you right now. If you're missing a body part, doesn't matter what body part you're missing, we want to hear why, and maybe you could end up at our endless summer kegger. We are also looking for you if you've ever hooked up with a relative. I don't know what the reason would be for that. I'm sure you've got a story. I know Allie had sex with her cousin. But, you know, you may
1: second
0: have your own reason as well. And also, if you are currently or were at some point a drug dealer, we are looking for you. Once again, the number to join us for Human Bingo is 800-520-1067. Drug dealers, people missing body parts, and if you've ever hooked up with a relative, we are looking for you. If this does not describe you, don't worry. We have a whole new crop of people we'll be looking for later this morning. So that's who we're looking for now. And if that does apply to you, call and be a part of Human Bingo next.
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1: Finally, something else to stare at besides Sydney Sweeney. Klein Alley Show is now live on YouTube. 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

0: regular bingo is kind of lame. It's usually grandparents' favorite things to do.
1: Excuse me, I love bingo.
0: At one point when I was forced to do community service, I was calling bingo at a retirement community for a while. And boy, that got old real quick.
1: It's where you tested out all your jokes.
0: Yeah, B9. The doctor called. Good news, it's B9. There was a lot of that. Sadly, none of them were benign.
1: What'd you do for 065? I'm just curious all the different ones.
0: I'm sure I had. Anyone here over 65? All of you?
1: All
0: I know is I had two winners that were asleep, and someone had to wake them up to tell them they won and then hand them the prize. And the prize was always like a blanket. There was always different versions.
1: Oh, that's sad. We had good prizes when blankets. I did bingo with my mom.
0: But like, I know if you like play bingo on a cruise ship sometimes, it's like you can make like $20,000.
1: Oh, yeah. Well, my mom would spend probably $300 to $500 on a night of bingo because she did every single side game, every single flash, every single thing. And there were people that won thousands of dollars every Thursday night.
0: Very easy to call me a degenerate because of my gambling ways with sports, etc. But the bingo degenerates are a real level because sometimes they'll sit down there and they'll have 57 cards out there. They got a little blotters and they're smashing stuff down.
1: Yep.
0: And you can't get
1: in their
0: way.
1: And they've got their little tchotchkes for good luck.
0: And I bet you if you look into it, sure, they've had some big wins. But I would imagine most of those people are lifelong losers. They have to.
1: That's where you end up at a bingo hall.
0: But human
1: my family.
0: Bingo, human bingo is a lot more fun because we're looking for humans that fit a very specific description, and that's why we are asking you to call us now if you are any of the following at 800-520-1067.
2: Ladies and gentlemen, welcome to a game of bingo unlike any other, where you are the star. This is Human Bingo!
0: Been over a few years since we've done this here on K-Rock, and we are looking for you right now if you've ever hooked up with a relative. You can be anonymous if you are missing a body part or if you're a drug dealer. And that's it. Let's find out if we can get ourselves a bingo and give some people access to our endless summer kegger. We say good morning right now and hello to Lewis. Lewis, why are you calling for human bingo? What's up?
3: So I'm missing a right foot, and now I swim in a circle in a pool.
1: Well, that's a hilarious visual.
0: Are you really missing your right foot?
3: Yeah, I'm missing a right foot. I was in a pool once, caught an infection, didn't really take care of it, and the infection spread to my body, and before it could spread and kill me, they cut my foot off.
1: Oh, my God. How long have you had just one foot?
3: It happened. They actually amputated my foot the day Kobe died, unfortunately.
1: Whoa, so it's been 6 years. And are you, how do you get around? Are you crutches? Do you have
0: you hobble.
3: I use a prosthetic, and I can drive. I can't run, but I can drive.
0: Can you play soccer?
3: No, but I can kick it.
0: Right, with the prosthetic, or you just got to go the other way and use the left foot?
3: Well, I've always been left foot dominant, so that always worked out.
0: Mm.
1: So your prosthetic, because we've seen one-armed Gary's prosthetic, and that one was really, really bad quality. Do you have, like, a good prosthetic, or do you have, like, a piece of wood?
3: Oh, yeah. This is my third one, and it's carbon fiber now.
0: Oh,
3: but
0: nice.
3: My first two had the Dodger logo on it.
0: Oh, that's cool. But for the most part, when you walk around, you have shoes on.
1: Like, you can't really tell.
0: No one could tell that you're missing a foot, right? That's kind of something that comes up later.
3: No one can tell. Even at work, nobody can tell until I actually say something.
1: Until you all get and have a pool party, and then you're the guy swimming in circles.
0: Yeah. All right, well, that's interesting. Hold on one second. It's Lewis. Lewis is missing his right foot. That's interesting, and technically that does count as missing a body part. Let me say hi to Marcos on K-Rock. Why are you calling us for human bingo? Hi.
4: Dang, you said my name.
0: Oh. Let me try this again. Anonymous, you're on K-Rock. It could be anything, and who knows what his name is.
4: Yeah, I hooked up with my cousin.
0: Oh.
1: Well, thank God you're anonymous.
0: That would have been embarrassing if people knew this was Marcos. So what happened?
1: Yeah,
0: exactly?
1: What happened?
4: Yeah, no, we're just having a sleepover. Everyone was asleep. You know, we were planning on, you know, watching movies, eating snacks, and, you know, staying up late. But when it came to go to sleep, couldn't go to sleep. You know, she smiled at me. You know, I was lying on the couch when she quietly walked over. And, she sat on the other end of the couch. We started whispering, joking around. You know, and every now and then, we still see each other at family parties.
0: This is the first. This is a first cousin. A first cousin, or is this like when Allie defends it and says it was a second step cousin?
4: Yeah,
1: no,
4: it was a second cousin.
1: Ah, who cares?
0: Second cousin.
1: Second cousin. That's barely even blood anymore.
5: Bingo!
0: Barely even blood anymore. That's such an interesting way. So, what a sentence to say, Allie.
1: They're not having kids together. They're just hooking up.
0: How do you feel about that sentence?
1: I feel good about it. How do you feel?
0: Barely even blood anymore?
1: Yeah, second cousin. How much blood are you really sharing at that point?
0: I mean, the fact that that is even a phrase that you were able to say.
1: Do you know how many first and second cousins had kids, and that's how we all ended up here?
0: Yeah, probably you.
1: Someone had to bite the bullet and sleep with their brother or cousin or second cousin in order to populate this planet.
0: Victoria, what body part do you claim you're missing?
6: My genitals.
1: Okay, explain.
6: I had surgery and had them removed, but I got to keep them after the surgery. So
0: do you swim in circles too because of that, or is that, you still swim straight?
1: God, swimming's hard if you don't have every single body part,
0: it's
1: isn't
0: terrible.
1: It?
0: So you've had them removed
6: really
0: from surgery.
6: Had them removed for surgery. So technically, I got to keep some of, you know, my lower half. But you know, I got my outie turned into an innie.
1: Oh, I see.
6: I got to keep some of the tissue afterwards. So technically, I wasn't missing them for a while. But I had to move, and I forgot them in a fridge in Koreatown.
1: They let you bring home your junk?
6: I mean, if you know what to say.
0: What do you say?
1: Will you sweet talk the doctor?
0: You wrap that to go?
6: I mean, when you know what to say.
0: So you had a jar. You had a jar in a fridge in Koreatown that has your penis in it. Is that correct? Your former penis?
6: Yeah, I actually had two jars, one for the balls, one for the penis.
0: They wrap them separately?
6: Yeah, it's a full service, you know, procedure here.
0: And explain when you say you left them in Koreatown.
6: Yeah, so I was storing them in a fridge because we were going to memorialize them, so I wouldn't be missing them. And, you know, I had to move suddenly, like I kind of got sick, I had a complication after my surgery, and I had to move out. And we were in such a rush to leave that I left him behind.
0: Oh, I'd love to put him in the fridge here at work for the next fridge clean.
1: God, who is the next person that moved into that place, too? And it's like, is this a penis and balls?
0: All right,
1: I got a great deal. Doesn't matter.
0: All right, hold on.
1: That's incredible.
0: That could be enough to win this round of human bingo. We don't know. Everyone's on the phone for different reasons. Dave, why are you calling us?
7: Yeah, sweet Dave.
0: You're missing a body part?
7: No, I'm calling because my name's Dave. I used to be a drug dealer.
0: Oh.
7: In Hollywood.
0: Like a pretty good one, or?
7: One of the best. They used to call us the pizza boys because I'd be there in 15 minutes or less.
1: And what kind of drugs did you sell?
0: Cocaine, if he's there in 15 minutes or less. Gotta
7: be. Cocaine, correct. Yeah. Cocaine, yes.
1: A cocaine.
0: So you were the kingpin of this operation, or you were just one of the dealers underneath the Pizza Boys umbrella?
7: No, I was the kingpin. I ran the phone. Yes.
0: And at one point, how big did this operation get?
7: I had four guys driving for me plus myself because I would be in West Hollywood, Koreatown, downtown. It was a big business.
0: Yeah. How do you get from West Hollywood to downtown in 15 minutes or less? I'm curious about that, just as a commuter.
7: Well, no, I would have a guy stationed over in that
0: area
7: already.
1: Wow, so you had, like, point people in all the hot zones?
0: And how much money were you pulling in the height of it all?
7: a lot, let's put it that way. About 7 to 10,000 a day.
1: What?
0: Oh, man, I got to get into this.
1: So how did you get out of the business?
7: Well, I found out I was involved with the cartel, and I got two strikes. I got caught, and it was bad. I had to get an alias, and yeah, I moved out away from the area.
5: Bingo!
7: It was bad.
0: What's the job you went right after that? Because I would imagine that would be not nearly as cool sounding. So you go from being a pizza boy, cocaine dealer. What's the immediate job following that?
7: I did telemarketing.
0: Oh, man. Yeah. All right, that's not nearly as cool as your alter ego.
1: You're the person who's like, and this call is going to be monitored for your safety.
0: Sticking around for a little post-show, post-call survey?
1: Yeah.
0: All right, Allie, we've heard from a lot of people. There's a lot more people on the phone right now. Hold on, let me say hi quickly to an anonymous on line 8. Hi, we will not say your name, but why are you calling?
5: Hooked up with a relative.
0: Which relative was this?
5: My brother.
1: Please explain how that went down.
5: So, yeah, my mom and dad have been separated since I was born. And my dad got around a lot. And he has a lot of illegitimate children, like a lot, like over 50.
1: Whoa!
5: Yeah. And, you know, I was at a party with a friend like 10 years ago, and I saw a guy, and, you know, I thought he was cute. You know, we talked for a while. We got along. Just ended up, like, making out with him. And he was showing me pictures on his phone at the party and saw my dad. I was like, I think that's my dad. And he's like, that's my dad. And it was disgusting.
0: Wait a minute. So you made out first. You make it, and then you go, now let's go ahead and look through each other's phones. That's when this happened?
5: Mm-hmm.
1: And Thank God you stopped to look through the photos.
0: You say made out, and be honest with us. What is made out? Give me the base you made out all the way to.
5: Okay, like second base over the clothes.

0: And then you just decided to stop what you were doing and start going through each other's phones?
1: It was, like, very casual. Like, it wasn't like, we got to go do something right now.
0: Right.
1: You know, like,
0: right.
2: Did you get the sense, this is going to be a weird question now because of what you know, but did you get the sense, had you not come across a picture of your father in his phone, do you think that probably things would have escalated later that night?
1: Disgustingly, yes.
2: Yeah.
0: And if in the moment both of you found out, do you think there was a moment for him where he was like, so are we still not doing this?
1: He made that joke.
0: I believe it was a joke.
2: Right. All right.
3: Bingo!
2: All right. Well, that's a real. Hold on.
0: Fascinating.
2: Oh, Allie, I don't know. This is going to be tough because we've had so many different great people that are representing all of the things we're looking for in this exciting round of human bingo. And we still haven't gotten to the people on the phone that are missing their urethra, fallopian tubes. We've got someone that, hold on one second, Adrian. Let me just ask Adrian. Adrian, why are you calling in this round of human bingo? Good morning. Oh, I lost Adrian.
0: No.
2: What was Adrian's story?
4: So he was a drug dealer back in the day. He was a convicted felon. He used to chip on the airplane's weed because he met a bunch of Puerto Ricans in the nightclub, and then he got in that lifestyle. Mm. I was like, ooh.
0: Cool.
2: All right, well, we got to talk this through because someone's getting access to the Endless Summer Kegger, and congratulations for everyone. And I'm sorry we couldn't get to all the calls. That's how human bingo goes. But the good news is, later this morning, we're looking for three very different types of people. And we will announce who we're looking for coming up on the show. But after the Killers, we'll tell you who we've decided is going to join us at the Endless Summer Kegger. And then we have your Weezer tickets in about 20 minutes.

0: so many great people that we couldn't even talk to that are on the text line for Human Bingo that could not get through, which is a goddamn shame because I wish we could have gotten all these stories on the air. But, and Ali, of all the texts you're reading right now, was there one that stood out to you as the greatest? Because we do have, we believe, the people that we will be inviting to the Endless Summer Kegger from the batch we just heard from.
1: Well, there's a 562 who hooked up with three different family members at a family reunion.
0: Oh, man.
1: Which I would love to know the gory details of.
0: You don't even have the excuse of I didn't understand it. If you're at a family
1: reunion. No, you're at a family. You had, like, matching shirts.
0: You kind of know what's going on there.
1: Yeah, that's crazy.
0: Congratulations to Pizza Boy, drug dealer. You will be joining us at the Endless Summer Kegger. No right foot. Good news is I don't think we're doing any swimming, so you get to just show up with your no foot at the party. So congratulations, you will be there. And the girl who accidentally hooked up with her brother, you will all be representing proudly at the Endless Summer Kegger.
1: But you have to bring your brother.
0: Have to bring the brother, and let's see if Sparks are still alive. That's not true. You can bring whoever you want to. Plus ones for everyone. We'll do another round of Human Bingo coming up a little bit later this morning. So we are looking for three very different types of people, and it could just possibly be you. So be ready to listen and call. We're back in a moment. We got ADD News to get into. We also got your Weezer tickets. If you want to hop on that standby boarding list, we'll have a chance coming up. In about 5 minutes plus right here on K-Rock.
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0: And then we get you on that standby boarding list so you can go see Weezer in Boston, get an autographed guitar, and get to see them again right here in Southern California at a show happening at crypto.com as they celebrate all things Weezer and the color gold this time around. We'll get into your news first, but a warning, if you're a new listener to the show, this was probably not the show for you.
1: Hey, what's up, Klein and Allie? This is DJ Ray. What's up, DJ Omar? Hey, I don't know what kind of radio station this is, but what I'm hearing is you guys are abusing each other. It's Klein that's abusing everybody. You're getting Allie to cheat on her wife. You try to get Jay Leno to get drunk and to become a drunk. Now you're trying to get Jabes to become a smoker, forcing him to smoke cigarettes. You're getting Vanessa to drink when she don't want to drink. What kind of show is this? It's amazing. You want to get abused, you're listening to the right show. You're working at the right radio station. But you know what? That S is really funny. I love it. Sweet divots. Holla.
0: I thought this guy was concerned about our well-being, but it turns out he's just appreciating the entertainment. And yeah, the answer is Jake is going to smoke his first cigarette at the Endless Summer Kegger. It's going to be a shotgun cigarette through the mouth of a secondhand Cindy. We're very excited about that. Allie is not cheating on her wife. Her wife has given her permission to have a one-night stand.
2: With a woman. She said no men. But I actually got another lead.
0: Female celebrity lead?
2: Yes, the wife of a very famous guy.
0: What?
2: Who someone I know is good friends with and said that she might do it and that they were going to ask.
0: Really?
2: Mm-hmm.
0: The wife of a famous person?
2: Mm-hmm. Yep.
0: A friend knows...
2: A supermodel wife.
0: The wife is a supermodel.
3: Whoa.
2: Yes.
0: And you think you have a chance with her?
2: No, probably not. But she's asking about it.
0: Is she into women?
2: I don't know, but my friend was the one who said, maybe she would, I'll ask, because they're friends.
0: But you got to find a really specific type of person that's into pregnant women that look like you.
2: Yeah, that me in
0: general. Right, that's the hard part.
2: Yeah.
0: The other stuff, in theory, is probably easier.
2: But I feel like if she was down to do it, the husband would be like, yeah, I don't care.
0: Mm, how famous is the husband?
2: I would say B-list. Yeah, he's in several shows.
0: So she's the wife of an actor.
2: The supermodel wife of an actor.
0: Supermodel wife of an actor.
2: Mm-hmm.
0: And you think you could have a one-night stand with her.
2: My friend's the one who reached out to me about it while
0: and
2: we were talking about it yesterday.
0: She's going to try to facilitate this?
2: Do you want me to say exactly? She said
0: specifically. Oh, wait a minute. This has gotten good. I thought we were going to have sex with that stunt double for Dewey.
2: I'm friends with the wife. We're very close. We've gone to several celebrities' homes for parties. I don't think that he would ever sleep with you, but maybe she would. And I said, hey, I would rather sleep with her anyway. And she said, I'll let her know with a winky face.
0: Wow.
2: Mm-hmm.
0: All right. Man, your weekend just got way more fun.
2: Well, if this works out.
0: Right.
2: I mean, that's still like a 0.001% chance.
0: That's
2: but if it's
0: we,
2: true, I was looking her up last night and hurrah.
0: Can I see a picture?
2: Ha ba da ba da.
3: Oh, good God damn.
2: Sure, I'll show you a picture, because I don't think you'll know her name.
0: Name's not important. It's irrelevant,
2: true
0: really.
2: Romantic.
0: Yeah, I mean, name. Who cares? Time for that.
2: Let's
0: see what Allie could be working with here. This is very exciting. This would be the lock on the funner summer. Mm-hmm. This would be a guaranteed funner summer.
2: Oh, I have to find one of her by
0: Someone
2: herself.
0: Someone pointed out yesterday, why, Allie, did you settle on a celebrity? Because celebrities already have a good enough life. Why wouldn't you have just done it with like a librarian or a postal employee or someone that could use a little, you know, one-night stand jolly? Wow. Really?
2: Yeah.
0: You know
2: who this is?
0: No, but
2: okay.
0: Damn, I'd like to.
2: I know, right?
0: Wow. That's real.
2: I'd like to know her.
0: Is she AI or is she real?
2: No, she's real.
0: Man.
2: They're friends, like good friends.
3: Would you show the camera, please, so I can
0: No,
3: see?
0: I don't think... Well, okay. Well, now we're putting it out there.
2: Well, I don't think that everyone would know who this person is just by looking at it.
0: All right. Well, that's exciting. God damn.
2: Mm-hmm.
0: Good for you.
3: God damn.
0: Here's your news.
2: I mean, good for me.
4: After Adderall, it's time for ADD News.
0: I can't believe that woman is going to reject you. That's amazing.
2: I would feel like that's a win. Even if she knew who I was.
0: Right.
2: I'm happy about it.
0: Just to look you up and go, eek, no thank you.
2: So Uber is making it possible for helicopter parents to hover just that much closer to their children with a new feature. It is a live teen Uber cam. This is also a great new option for perverts. You can have all of your ride.
5: The airbags are okay to prevent any future problems down the road.
2: Sorry, something else was open. No, something else was open.
6: Parents have a new way to check on their kids when they're taking an Uber ride. The company is launching live video streaming for Uber teen accounts. The feature allows parents to view the teen's ride in real time through the front-facing camera on the driver's phone. Parents will get a notification when the trip begins, and they can watch the ride in the Uber app.
2: Don't you have anything better to do than just to watch your teenager sit in an Uber? And I understand that there's things that make you nervous about being in a stranger's car and all that kind of stuff. But when we were kids, I mean, we were just walking on the street unsupervised, or you're riding your bike to school or whatever. You're not getting a live stream of all those things. Just because we have a live stream and we can keep tabs at all times just doesn't mean we should.
0: I spend a lot of time, though, driving my kids back and forth to places, and I have thought about that I would not put them in the back of an Uber. I don't know if this would change things.
2: Would you put them in the back of a Waymo? Because a lot of people are doing that.
0: I would be more likely to do that. I don't think I could do either at this point, but I would hope in a few years maybe I could do that as soon as they get a mustache or something.
2: I mean, they already have. You can track the ride. It can see the little car moving
0: and everything like that. You don't know what conversations are being had. You don't know.
2: You don't know what conversations they're having when they're not with you, period.
0: You're right.
2: How are you going to track? You can't track everything. And then what if the teenager feels like they're constantly being watched?
7: Stranger. Yeah, what do you think?
2: Then don't put them in a car with a stranger.
7: What are you talking about?
0: She's saying put them in a Waymo, she's saying. There's no stranger. Then there's a robot. But this
2: I don't want to drive you. I'm going to put you in a stranger
7: surveilling your kid at all times in a Waymo.
0: Yeah, there is someone looking at him regardless because they got cameras in there too.
7: It's creepy as F.
0: So that's why.
2: If that creeps you out, then drop your kid off.
0: Well, that's what I'm doing.
7: Well, that's what we're saying.
0: Sucks.
2: I'm saying these are already people that are putting their teenager with a stranger in an Uber.
0: Yes.
3: They're fine.
2: So if that's the choice they're making, that's the choice they're making.
0: Yep.
2: They don't need to watch on a live stream and be like, oh, what is he saying to him? What is he doing? What is he looking at? What are they talking about?
7: Like,
2: where are they pulling over?
7: The entire ride, but they're just checking in from, you know.
0: Yeah, you want to peep in, go, let's see what's going on in there. All right, things look good right now. Kid's got the seatbelt on. Driver's in the front, hands at 10 and 2.
2: And then what if they don't?
0: Are you going to,
2: when they come home, be like, I saw you didn't have your seatbelt on, Marcus?
0: What percentage?
2: I mean, then they're like, why are you watching me all the time? I feel smothered.
0: What percentage of Uber drivers?
7: Man, somebody's got issues.
0: Allie used to be one. Well, that's because Allie used to be a rideshare driver. And I don't know if you guys know this, but she one time drove Kid from Kid and Play around. She's very proud of that.
2: Glad you said that, not me.
0: And it's her proudest moment.
2: I didn't have to crowbar it.
0: But what percentage of drivers have you had that you would feel comfortable just driving your kid unsupervised? Most of them?
2: No.
0: Hardly any.
2: Hardly any.
0: Right. Okay. Just making sure.
2: If my kid is a certain age, maybe 16, 17, 18, maybe a Waymo or something like that, but I wouldn't probably put them in an Uber with an adult. No. If I was worried about something like that, I probably wouldn't put them in there in the first place.
0: The hard part for me is that I would argue, and maybe I'm wrong, most adults are probably decent people. I think most adults are probably decent people. But the sad reality is that there's just enough freaks out there that ruined this, and now we got to freak out and go, it'd be great if you go, I can put Junior in the car, and he's going to get where he needs to go to, and I don't have to drive to soccer practice for the ninth time this week.
2: Yeah, but don't you just miss wondering about your kid's safety?
7: Instead of knowing? This is commonplace? You think this is happening a lot?
2: It's happening enough for them to put a new feature on there.
7: No, I think that's why they put that feature in, is because they want to up the numbers. I don't think it's happening that often.
0: Yeah, you think they want to have more parents that are using it? Of course, it's a huge business for them. If every parent... And trust me, if parents knew 100% their kid would not be diddled and would not be talked to.
2: What if they are being diddled and it's all being recorded and there's nothing you can do about it? You're not there.
0: Listen, once again.
2: And this is the front-facing camera of the driver's phone. They can easily set it somewhere. They can easily cover it up. Like, if you're a perv, there's ways around this.
0: Oh, boy. Spoken.
2: And I know all of them. Okay?
0: You're the problem. Now I know why you don't drive for rideshare anymore, Allie.
2: This somehow...
0: Did you diddle Kid from Kid and Play? Did you diddle Kid?
2: He's the first kid I ever had, but not
0: Kid.
2: The last.
0: That's why. I believe it.
2: So this one flew under the radar because of, I'm assuming, Dolly Parton and Tim Curry dying and the horrible flash floods and all kinds of big stories that have been making the news. But a while back, a few years ago, Tiffany Haddish got arrested for a DUI. And this DUI footage was just released because her court case just happened. She just pled guilty and all that stuff. And she admits that she needed help. And I think she's since gone to rehab and all that stuff. Now, this is the footage from her being arrested in the driveway of her own house. And it's just great because at the end of the day, it's still Tiffany Haddish.
8: They're both roaches. There's...
2: She starts this off by saying, those are both roaches. They're searching her car and they're finding weed roaches.
0: Sounds like my house.
2: She said, those are both roaches.
8: If there's weed left there, I'll be surprised because I smoked it all before I left the main city. Rev, now I'm sitting in the back of a police car in my driveway because I fell asleep at the stoplight and then I did a slow stop in the middle of the highway. I'm sleepy as So they're taking me to the police station because I didn't want to blow in the breathalyzer. Oh, my makeup is run up. I'm going to look like a crackhead.
0: Man.
2: Isn't she great?
0: I'm going to say all that stuff if I get pulled over. All of it.
2: I mean, just to be honest and be like, I'd be surprised if there's any weed left in there because I sucked those things down. Mm. It's so hot outside that plane tires are catching fire upon landing. This happened last night at LAX. Granted, it was an emergency landing. It was a DHL cargo plane, so no one was in it, like no commercial passengers. So this landing was a little more intense because it was an emergency landing. But as soon as the tires hit the tarmac, it was immediate flames. Pretty scary to witness. And I would imagine because the tarmac is so steaming hot, if that landing is coming in at extra impact, totally could create a fire in 0.2 seconds.
0: Well, when I flew to Vegas during a Vegas heat wave in the middle of the summer, the guy did say to me, our brakes don't work great when it's this hot. And I said, yikes.
2: Yeah, great.
0: That is not good to find
2: out. There
0: are
2: some things you just shouldn't tell us.
0: No. Why did you think I'd be the right person to give that information to? Do I not look like I can get neurotic about this now?
2: Would you like a live stream of the pilot on your plane?
0: I would like to see that.
2: That would just make you even more nervous.
0: There used to be... There was a time on the planes not too long ago when they had the built-in radio stations that you could listen to. That was like the way of trying to make it a more enjoyable experience where you could... One of the channels, you could listen to the cockpit.
2: And
0: I listened to it. Oh, yeah.
2: And for like what's going on in there?
0: A lot of stuff I didn't understand. That's where I learned about the word chop.
2: Well, they probably turn it off, though, when they're talking about the real stuff.
0: Well, maybe. But it was a lot of, you know.
2: But if you had a live stream, you could see them taking naps and
0: that'd be
2: jerking
0: cool.
2: And all that stuff.
0: I don't think they're jerking up there, Allie.
2: I mean, wouldn't you if you were a pilot?
0: Yes, I would.
2: See you.
0: We get into a brand new hour of the show right now, and I'm looking for caller 20, 800-520-1067. We have Weezer tickets for you and a spot on a standby boarding list to see them again in Boston. 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
0: All right, let's get into a brand new hour of the show at this exact moment. Good for you. If you are the 20th caller, we sent you to see Weezer. They've got a show coming up at Crypto.com Arena. You will be at that show, which is happening on the 24th of October. And then also on a standby list, which means if we call you back Monday morning, you're going to see them again in Boston. Plus, get an autographed guitar signed by the band so you can forever remember this experience you had with Weezer and with K-Rock. And you have chances to win at 9, noon, 3, and 6 today. And because it's close enough to 9, let's go ahead and give you that chance right now. 20th caller. This hour on the show, Allie.
2: We have
0: lots to get to. Generation Wars, bragging rights for you and your entire generation. Last time around, we once again have had a couple of heated battles with boomers. I think we said we were going to do an Oops All Boomers edition of Generation Wars, so... Boomers, boomers, boomers. It's your hour to shine. It's been a while since we've done an Oops All Boomers. So if we can make that happen, you want to get involved in the Generation Wars.
2: Get your landlines ready.
0: Could be a good day for you. We'll get into that. Postmaster Johnny will be checking in from high above in the Jason Chopper with an update of all things that are exciting to look forward to through the months of August, September, October, November in the Jason Report.
2: We're in the part of Jason.
0: So we'll get to that. And Allie's got some really, really hot weather. As if the weather couldn't get any hotter, she's going to attempt to make it hotter.
2: Hey, we got to make this a little bit of a positive, a silver lining, if you would. And I've got a lot of lining.
0: Valentine, good morning. Hi.
10: Hi, good morning.
0: You are caller 20.
10: Oh, yeah. I'm ready.
0: So
10: I'm with you.
0: you will be seeing Weezer. Congratulations at the Crypto.com Arena. And if we call you back Monday, Valentine, answer the call, even if it's a blocked, restricted, or possible spam number. It could be us telling you to pack your bags. You're going to Boston, all right?
11: Yes, definitely.
0: All right, there he is. Mr. Excitement.
2: Yeah,
0: Valentine. Hold on 1 second. And you'll have another chance to win again with Sluggo at noon. And then we got to give that trip away on Monday morning for everyone who's on that standby list. In a moment, we'll see what's happening in our neighborhood and in yours as we go around and meet the neighbors. And then we will get into that official Generation Wars. So, boomers, call now to claim your spot and your glory next.

We all live in different parts of Southern California, and perhaps you don't have any power in Long Beach with Vanessa, although it did come back, and now she's sleeping comfortably. Or you live in the deep, deep valley like Allie, or you live all the way over by Rancho Cucamonga and DJ Omar Khan. The answer is we are spread out all over the place, but there's, lucky for us, so many different places that neighbors can go to look for advice or usually just complain about things. And it's time for us to go around neighborhoods and meet the neighbors.

0: All right, Allie, what's happening? I'll tell you, in my neighborhood, it's a lot of people just bitching about utility bills and asking if everyone can compare their utility bills to each other, saying, got my first one since, you know, of the summer, I guess.
1: And after the price hikes, too, because there's going to be a lot of price hikes. Yeah, in my neighborhood, there are people screenshotting their electric bills and then complaining with each other, and there are more solar ads than ever before. But I bring you something else. A woman named Joy is upset about something that's happening in our neighborhood. This is one of my neighbors. Last night at 12:30 a.m., someone came to the door and rang the doorbell as loud as they could and then ran. I thought they were trying to break in. I don't know if it was one of those kids that bang on doors and then run, but we called the police. And I want to thank them so much. With as busy as they are and all they do, is they came right away. They circled the neighborhood a couple of times and said that they would be watching for these kids. So heads up, be combing the streets for these kids and their shenanigans.
0: Oh, shenanigans.
1: This is how young kids get hurt. And then someday they get guns and people actually get hurt.
0: Wow, oh, that's such a slippery slope from doorbell ditch to guns.
1: And her name is Joy. This actually is happening in my neighborhood. We had a ding-dong ditch situation that was captured on our Ring doorbell. It's pretty
0: hilarious. You got ding-dong ditched?
1: Yeah, I did.
0: What time?
1: It was like 11:30.
0: At night?
1: Mm-hmm. Yeah.
0: Weeknight?
1: No, this was on a weekend.
0: It's not nearly as funny.
1: Yeah, I know. But then school started.
0: Ah,
1: they
0: have to go. Yeah.
1: But it's funny because there's three of them that ran up and knocked on the doorbell, rang, and they didn't know which doorbell to ring because we have one that doesn't work, and then we have the Ring one, and they're like, it's not that one, stop, it's this one.
0: It's a great way to get back to the ding-dong.
1: And then he tried to pull his shirt over his nose, like, I'm not me!
0: Right.
2: It's like, the video?
1: I know your name. You live down the street, Maverick.
0: You have the footage?
1: Yeah, I do.
2: That's so funny.
0: That's good to get anyone attempting to do the inconspicuous ding-dong ditch. I mean, sadly, that's one of those...
1: They're so... scared, like they're so excited and scared. It's just like, funny. You're like, all right.
0: Prank calls lost their way after caller ID became commonplace, and I feel like since Ring doorbells became all the rage, it's harder to get away with a good proper ding dong ditch these days.
1: Yeah, I know exactly. Katie wanted to go over because she knows who the kid is. She's like, I want to go over to their house and talk to them. I was like, Katie, come on, they're just children.
0: In my neighborhood, Jamie posted a picture of a dead possum and let everyone know that there's a dead possum at the intersection. I would recommend going to get a picture quickly before they remove it. Now, I don't know why she was under the impression that people would want to go and capture a picture of a dead possum.
1: Yeah, what?
0: But it was letting everyone know that if you wanted to get your picture with the dead possum, you should do it immediately before it gets removed.
1: Did you chime in as the dead roach guy?
0: If
1: you want pictures of dead animals, I got you covered.
0: I got lots of them. I did go to the area where the dead possum was found, and sadly, it had already been removed. I missed my window to get a picture, which
1: is
0: very sad.
2: Hey, this is playing possum.
0: But most of the people are actually posting pictures and saying, does this seem normal? My utility bill has just crossed $1,000.
1: Is that for 1 month?
0: I don't know if they have. I know, like, I get mine every 2 months because I have DWP.
1: Yeah, I get mine every month. I just got mine yesterday, actually.
0: And a lot of people said,
1: your bill is ready, and I'm always like...
0: A lot of people are trying to one-up each other by just showing how ridiculously expensive it is. And even people that are... I'm not talking about people that run the AC all day, every day, and go, it is what it is. I'm talking about the people that are like, I am making concerted efforts. I got a, quote, smart thermostat. I'm not even comfortable in my own house. But even just to keep it from being boiling in there, it has now gotten out of control. And what was your bill that you got?
1: $581.89.
0: For 1 month?
1: For 1 month.
0: Is that a new high?
1: No, I've been over 600 before.
0: That was your high score?
1: Wow. That's my highest this year.
0: Wow. That's crazy. That's like a Costco shop.
1: I mean,
0: we do have
1: an electric car. Like, that drives the price up a little bit, but still.
0: Do you only charge the car overnight when you're supposed to, or no?
1: Of course. Nobody is doing anything between 4 and 9 in my house.
0: So you're actually
1: making an effort.
0: Right. Efforts are being made, and it's still not seeming to make any difference.
1: No. And then there are things. I have been researching ways to lower my electric bill. It's impossible.
0: You have one of those plug-in vibrators or a battery one?
1: No.
2: Hand crank.
1: I've spent so much money on batteries.
0: Oh, okay. So it's a battery thing. Just making sure. Because I would imagine that would jack it up. Two women living in the house?
1: Well, and you think about two women. We have two hair dryers, a bunch of curling irons, a bunch of flat... Like, there's a lot of electricity being used for two women.
0: Yeah, I didn't realize that. So you're basically saying the entire system is rigged. Very homophobic.
1: Yeah, it is.
0: Meanwhile, guys,
1: us ladies
0: two guys,
1: need more electricity.
0: $0 again. $0 electricity bill.
1: We need to cool the house enough for us to say we're cold.
0: That's impossible.
1: And then have to turn it up and then go the down time. Again.
0: We take a break. We're back in a second. Sorry, Jake, no time for your neighborhood. When we return, Generation Wars is finally here. If you are a boomer and would like to be a part of the Oops All Boomers Generation Wars, this will be a lot of confusion, a lot of anger, a lot of people saying play it back. We will get to your calls next. We have up for grabs access to the endless summer kegger, bragging rights for your entire generation. And if you identify as a boomer, we're looking for you next in the Oops All Boomers round of Generation Wars after this.
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11: The song is called 1979, but let's go ahead and shout out 1959. 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

0: This started as a suggestion on the goat line from a listener, and we do listen to all the messages. They don't all make it onto the radio, but we appreciate you calling and interacting with us. And one time, a few months ago, a guy said, you know, it'd be funny if in Generation Wars you just did one round of Oops All Boomers. I don't know if they called it Oops All Boomers, but they said All Boomers. And then we tried it out, and I don't remember, because it's been a while now, was it a success?
1: Or it was great.
0: Oh, we liked it?
1: Oh, yeah, we loved it.
0: Really?
1: I'm pretty sure it was a fan favorite.
0: It was?
1: Yeah, the back of the room favorite, right? Everyone loved it?
0: I don't even remember it happening.
2: But no, this is a train wreck, but let's see how it goes.
1: I love a train wreck.
0: I thought of it, too, as a train wreck. But, okay, it's time for us to bring it back, because most people would go ahead and say, that was a train wreck, let's never do that again. But here, we decide if it didn't work the first time, maybe it'll work the second time. It's time for Generation Wars.
3: You kids and your TikToks.
4: Gen Zers, lazy.
0: Normally, we would say hi to representatives from multiple different generations, from Gen Z all the way up to Boomer. But in this particular case, we welcome Boomer upon Boomer upon Boomer. And,
1: Boom, boom, boom, boom.
0: That's right.
5: Boom, boom, boom, boom. I want you in my room.
0: That's about the time that Vanessa made boom boom in her pants and didn't have

0: underwear, right? We all remember that.
1: No.
0: We say hi now to Lisa, a boomer born in 1963. She says that she listened to K-Rock even before
1: it existed.
0: There was, when it was just a rock. She just put her ear.
1: A rock on the ground. She was listening.
0: Just put her ear up to a rock. Lisa, thank you for your many, many years of service here listening to this radio station. And we appreciate it that we know that when Allie and I started here, we turned off a lot of people that said they would never stop listening to K-Rock. But they stopped, and here you are still listening. So thank you.
2: I am. Thank you. I love you guys. Love you guys very much.
0: Let's see if you feel the same after this round of Generation Wars. You're going to be battling a bunch of other boomers. If you know the answers to the questions, you still must yell out boomer.
1: But you have to say boomer followed by your name,
0: I think,
1: right?
0: Just boomer.
1: No, that's going to be...
2: Just say our name.
0: Nah, that's too easy.
1: Stay out of this, Lisa.
2: No.
0: Yeah, Lisa, back off.
2: We're old. We need some help.
0: All right. Well, that's an interesting catchphrase.
1: We're already complaining.
0: This is Jay. He's born in 1962, and he wants everyone to know that he still reads the newspaper every single day. Right, Jay?
3: Right. Good morning.
0: Good morning. What did you read in the paper today of interest?
3: Well, I haven't read it yet, but I'll read it later because I'm listening to you.
0: Oh, thank you. I don't want to compete with the newspaper.
1: They still have all the sections, the classifieds, the comic strips, all of it?
3: Yeah, but it's all compressed into fewer sections now. Yeah.
0: They still got that Family Circus?
3: Oh, God, yeah, but I don't read that one.
0: Uh-huh. All right. This
1: is I'm not a loser.
0: It's a fun chat right there. We say hi now to Pam, born in 19... Wow, we're entering into the 50s
1: Pam!
0: Now. 1959. She loves leaving detailed voicemails.
1: Cool.
0: And that is something that boomers love to do. They like to give you all the specifics. They'll just keep talking until they get cut off sometimes.
1: I love that they always start with who they are, too. Hi, it's Pam.
0: Do you end it, Pam, by also saying sincerely Pam at the end of the voicemail? Or?
4: No, I end it by leaving my phone number.
0: That is so boomer right there.
1: Do you repeat it twice? I bet you repeat it twice.
0: So Pam.
1: Oh, I love it.
0: All right, Pam, welcome to Generation Wars. If you know the answers to the questions, you must yell out boomer. And Allie will call on you. And then we say hi to our final boomer, born in 1961. His name is Mark, and Mark does not text. He calls. Hey, Mark, welcome to K-Rock. Good morning.
5: Hey, guys. Sweet tips. How's it
0: sweet
5: going?
0: Tips. Sweet tips to you. What year did you graduate high school, just to verify your age?
5: 78.
0: All right.
1: Cool.
0: I believe you.
1: Do a lot of acid back then, Mark?
5: I first started listening to K-Rock back then.
0: Uh-huh. All right. Well, it's nice to know that even though Nielsen doesn't care about you guys, we still do. So let's get into it. It's
1: so
0: time.
1: Wait a minute. We can't just do boomer. It's
0: going
1: to be impossible.
0: They all have different voices. Let's hear what that sounds like. All of you throw out a boomer at three. One, two, three.
5: Boomer.
0: See, that'll be easy, Allie. You figured it out.
1: This is not going to be easy.
6: Question, yeah, it was. It's boomer.
0: Number one. If you got ghosted by an ex, what happened?
5: Boomer. Boomer. Mark.
0: Allie?
2: They never called you back.
1: No, I'll just throw that back to you.
0: No, you're the one
1: who made this stupid... They need to say their name, right, dude. I'm not going to be like...
0: All right, you need to say boomer followed by your name. Allie has a hard time figuring out the names. All right, we're going to start. That was a practice question. We'll throw it out.
1: Do you have an answer of who won that one?
0: One of the boomers. I don't know. We got a question number two. Here we go. Get ready. That doesn't matter. We're moving to this next one. Here's your first question. Which DIY lunch kit allows kids to assemble their own mini pizzas?
5: Boomer Mark. Okay. Lunchables.
0: That is the correct answer, Mark. Boomer Mark, congratulations. Lunchables.
5: Thank you.
0: We go to your next question. My baloney has a first name. What is it?
5: Boomer.
2: Mark.
1: Jeez, I think that was Mark again by a hair. Go ahead.
5: It's baloney.
0: That is my first name.
2: No,
0: that's wrong. I'm sorry.
5: Okay.
0: Yes, that would be Pam. That would be Pam.
1: I think it was Pam second. Yep.
2: O-S-C-A-R.
0: O-S-C-A-R. Oscar is the correct answer. Congratulations. We have a tie, Allie, between two different boomers. And we move on to this next question now in Generation Wars. If something or someone is described as bougie.
2: Pam.
0: That was
1: I think it was Lisa.
0: Lisa.
2: That means that they are high maintenance, they like really nice things, and trendsetters.
0: Oh,
1: I would accept
0: that.
1: Yeah,
0: fancy, they're trying to be a little better than. It's a fancy word.
1: Out of curiosity, Lisa, what's the fanciest brand you can think of?

0: I mean, oh, Jesus.
1: Wayne Bryant.
0: apparently, I'm not bougie enough.
2: That's okay. We will accept that as
3: CPK.
2: A right answer. That's right. Very bougie. You go to next question, Generation Wars.
0: I like Lulu and Aloe.
2: It's all boomers. I would accept Aloe as a bougie.
3: Aloe is, yeah.
2: Bougie. We go to next question, Generation Wars. Listen closely. This could be anyone's game still, I have a feeling. In the movie Bridesmaids, what happened after the ladies all ate Brazilian charcuterie?
4: Boomer Mark.
5: Jay.
0: Him.
3: Mark.
4: They got the runs. They got food poisoning.
2: That is a correct answer. Congratulations.
3: Such they a got, boomer term, the runs.
2: They got the runs. Good old Montezuma's revenge. We go to your next question. This is right in the boomer wheelhouse. If you're adjusting rabbit ears, what are you doing?
4: Boomer Mark.
0: Lisa.
3: Wow, Mark, go ahead.
4: You're adjusting the antenna on your TV
2: that
4: set.
2: That is correct.
3: Man. I didn't know what the hell that
2: I will
3: was.
2: Say this about Lisa. She's getting in a little late, but boy, does she sound like she's being murdered when she chimes
3: definitely
2: in.
3: Sounds urgent.
1: Lisa!
3: Lisa!
2: Next question. It's Generation Wars right now. Allie, what's the score?
3: Mark has 3 points, and then Pam and Lisa each have 1. Boomer J is not on the board yet.
2: If you are the CEO of something, what does that mean?
4: Jay. Boomer Mark.
3: Jay, I heard you first.
5: Thank you. Chief Executive Officer.
2: Well, that is what the acronym stands for. But like in the slang terminology, if you are the CEO of something, if I were to say to Allie, she's the CEO of Cheap, what am I saying?
4: Boomer Mark.
2: I'm gonna give Jay
3: a chance
2: to answer that.
4: Okay.
5: She's the expert.
2: Yes, that's right. That's beautifully said. Thank you. Allie is the expert. It's that's technically Gen Z slang. You the CEO of Cheap, Allie.
3: And I'm polyester.
2: That's right. We go to your next question in Generation Wars. What does it mean if someone commits a phantom tax on you? No one.
0: I don't think we know that one.
2: Is they stole a bite of your food, ate something out of your meal.
3: I didn't know that.
2: Took
3: either.
2: A bite. Johnny calls that out on people. We go to your next question, guys. Give me one example of something that would be a quote healthy soda.
0: Pam.
3: Pam.
0: I can't. I lost it. Lisa.
3: Okay. I lost. Okay, Lisa.
0: Poppy.
2: I will accept that. Poppy, Olipop. I'm surprised I didn't get Tab from one of the boomers. Would have thrown a Tab in the mix.
3: Oh, my God, I forgot about Tab.
2: We move on to your next question now.
3: Damn. No, I lost it. That's great.
2: This is the next question in Generation Wars, and it's right in the boomer wheelhouse, so I expect one of you to get this. In the classic role of Necco wafers, what specific flavor was represented by the color dark gray or black?
0: Pam.
4: Boomer. Mark.
3: Lisa, before you get killed.
0: Licorice.
2: That is correct.
4: Oh.
2: Licorice. Because when in doubt, the flavor was always licorice.
3: Oh, so bad. Well, Lisa and Mark are tied now.
1: Wow.
4: Oh.
2: This is exciting. There's
3: and
2: only,
3: Pam and Jay are tied for second.
2: 4 questions left. Complete this iconic phrase or quote from Wayne's World. We're not worthy. We're not worthy.
0: God.
3: Did you fall?
2: Wellness check on Lisa.
3: Anybody?
0: Well, I should know this.
2: No one gets it? You're scum.
0: No.
2: You're scum.
3: We suck.
2: We suck. And we move on to this next question now in Generation Wars. What neon-colored, powdery candy came in a giant straw that you had to tear open?
4: Boomer Mark.
5: Jay.
3: Boomer Mark?
4: Pixie stick.
2: That is the correct answer. Oh. Pixie sticks. Allie, with only 3 questions left, where are we at right now?
3: Marcus in the lead now with 4, followed by Lisa with 3. Then we have Jay and Pam tied with 1.
2: We go to this next question in Generation Wars. Listen closely, guys. Drizzling what? Condiment. On pizza specifically has become a massive TikTok trend.
4: Lisa.
2: Yes, Lisa.
0: That would be hot, honey.
2: Hot honey is correct. I would have also accepted ranch, but hot honey was the top one. And now Lisa is freaking everyone out with her intensity.
3: She over-enunciates the answers like a classic game show.
2: What's
3: hot honey!
0: What, it's my Wheel of Fortune.
3: Yes.
2: What snack pack introduced by Kraft in 1980 included a red plastic stick used to spread processed cheese on crackers?
5: Jay.
2: Yes, Jay.
5: Kraft cheese and crackers?
2: No.
5: Boomer Mark?
3: Yeah, okay. Mark?
2: Yes.
4: What is Cheez-Its?
2: No.
5: No.
2: Anyone else? Lisa, want to take a shot at this?
0: Oh.
2: Lisa!
3: Come on, shout it out, Lisa.
2: The correct answer is Handy Snacks. Making tracks with Handy Snacks.
3: I loved those little things.
2: And we go to this final question now.
3: This would be the deciding factor between Lisa and Mark. It's tied between the two of them again.
2: What does it mean if you, quote, have motion?
3: All right, we'll just skip that one.
5: Boomer Mark?
3: Oh, okay, Boomer Mark.
5: You can dance?
2: No.
5: Oh.
3: Ow.
2: Anyone else want to steal this one? What does it mean if someone says you have motion?
0: You have a Lisa.
2: Lisa.
0: You can groove, so that would be dancing, so never mind. That's a stupid answer.
2: Yes, that was stupid.
3: But you said that out loud, and you can't take it back, Lisa.
2: The correct answer is that you are cool, or you have suave. You're suave.
3: You have suave?
2: You have suave. Cool.
1: Are you making a new word sound?
2: That's right, I am. Trying to popularize that. Well, it's over now, Allie. At the end of it all, who's the winner?
3: Well, we have a tie between Mark and Lisa.
2: Oh, my God. We got to do a tiebreaker. So I'm going to say goodbye to Jay. Jay, it's been real. Enjoy your newspaper. Thanks for joining us on K-Rock. And let me say goodbye to Pam. Pam, you were a lot of fun. I think.
0: Thanks.
2: All right, there goes Pam.
3: Feel free to leave us a detailed voicemail on the goat line, whatever you want.
2: Now it's down
1: your number.
2: Now it's down to two, Allie. This is very exciting. Only one will win, bragging rights for their entire generation. And get to pick the next song we play on K-Rock. So we go to this next and final question right now. What sneaker brand allowed you to pump it up?
4: Hey, Boomer. Hey, Mark. Boomer Mark.
3: Hey, Boomer. Hey, there you are.
2: Yes, Boomer.
4: I'm going to hit them all before I get one of them.
2: Hey. Yeah, Boomer Mark, go ahead.
4: Air Jordans?
2: No.
4: Oh, dang.
2: Lisa, this will be for the win.
0: I'm going to say Adidas.
2: No.
1: Oh, come on.
2: Reebok pumps.
4: Oh,
0: jeez.
3: No, I'm an idiot.
2: All right, well, then we got to go to this final last question.
3: You guys have to get married now.
2: This is it. This is the last question, Allie. It comes down to this.
3: Or does it? We'll find out.
2: This is going to be the... I'm going to go with something from the Boomer category.
3: Is there like a closest without going over?
2: What is the name of the iconic sailor boy printed on the traditional Cracker Jack box alongside his faithful dog, Bingo? Cracker Jacks was the official food of the Boomer. What's going on
3: guys,
2: here?
3: Guys, just look up the answers.
2: You guys don't know the name of that thing?
0: No.
2: Sailor Jack.
5: Of course.
3: And, did you say that bitch? Oh.
2: And finally, and this really will be the last question. You guys...
3: It's coming down with something? Me.
2: Johnny, you stand by your original thought that this is a train wreck? This old generation Boomer Wars? Here we go.
1: I told y'all.
2: What are Dickies?
0: Lisa.
4: What are,
3: Lisa.
0: Those are like work pants.
2: Wow.
4: Oh, Dickies.
3: Or just stylish pants.
2: Back.
0: Stylish
2: and very popular. 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

0: Rock, we are Klein Alley Show. We'll find out what's happening in the world together with a look at the ADD News. Then a brand new hour of the show will officially begin. You need us, we're here for you. 800-520-1067 or 323-TIP-BOLI. Of course, some people like to use that GOAT line. That number is 844-956-GOAT.
1: Yo, bitch-ass Finderella. You know what day it is? It's BF Thursday. Mm-hmm. I've been looking forward to BF Thursday since last BF Thursday.
0: Mm-hmm.
1: Of course, we're talking thick, cut, peppered bacon chopped up and put in the Belgian waffle mix with three poached eggs, a slab of peppered bacon on the side.
0: Man.
1: Happy BF Thursday, bitches.
0: Happy BF Thursday to all of you who celebrate. Enjoy breakfast at least twice, maybe even once for those of you that skip it in the morning. It is the most important meal of the day. You see that article that came out this week, Allie, about how if we would all be a lot healthier if more people actually ate a proper breakfast, but no one does anymore because it's so skippable?
2: Yeah, but that's not what you're saying.
0: Well, I'm saying let's go ahead
2: you're
0: and make sure.
2: You're saying eat it at night.
0: Yeah, eat it at night. Yeah, because we're missing it. We're missing all the good stuff in the day, so we got to eat it at night. So happy BF Thursday for you and yours, and now there's this, your ADD News.
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2: So yesterday during the show, there was a few things that were breaking, one of which was the fact that Meta is settling this big giant lawsuit among 47 different states in the U.S., and they are settling for $18 billion. And now that I've had a chance to think about this, the settlement that they took is such BS because they were being sued for $1.4 trillion.
0: Mm-hmm.
2: And in the end, they settled for $18 billion. And whoever said yes to that is probably terribly getting ripped off on OfferUp.
0: But, Allie, when I got sued, when I hit the golf ball off the girl's butt and I got sued for $1 million, the lawsuit started at $1 million. And you know what that's what they ended up settling for?
2: You've never been able to tell me.
4: Well, that's probably like 50 G's or something.
0: Legally, I can't talk about it, but Omar, you are way too high.
4: Way too high?
0: Yep, keep going. And I'll tell you.
2: 40?
0: Still too high.
2: 30?
0: You're getting close.
2: 25?
0: I think that's where.
2: What?
0: I think that's. So wow. I'm just letting you know to give you a sense of the math here. When they said, we're suing this man for $1 million, and then they looked into my finances and they go, he doesn't have it.
2: See, these
0: people. And then
2: they
0: ended up settling for, I think, around 20, a little north of 20.
2: Yeah,
4: what's that lady doing now, by the way?
2: In this case, Meta has the money. Like,
0: yeah.
2: You didn't have the money, but they do.
0: Right.
2: And they're a major corporation. It's like somebody putting a desk on OfferUp and being like, I want $3,000. And then someone says, I'll give you 20. And they go, all right.
0: Yeah, exactly. And that's, by the way, people shoot for the stars. They don't know.
2: So,
0: what if they had originally sued him for all the trillions and they go, write him a check. Let's get him out of here. And they write the check for trillions.
2: Well, yeah, but,
0: their lawyers
2: wouldn't
0: are
2: you
0: like,
2: want to settle for like $500 billion? Like something in the middle more than like $18 billion is nothing to Meta.
0: By the way, the money, whatever that money is going to go to, which is like state programs to help people that are addicted to their devices or whatever, it's not going to matter anyway. Like,
2: it's not
0: going to make a difference.
2: They are going to make changes, but the changes are they're going to do 2-hour daily limits for anyone, I think, under the age of 18. And then they're also going to do nighttime limits. Like, if you're on, like, it can block nighttime use nationwide for minors.
0: They want to solve a problem about people being addicted. Here's what you do. You take all that money that they just lost. What was it? What did you say it was? $1 billion?
2: $18 billion.
0: $18 billion. And you say, I'm going to do a lottery right now for $18 billion. And the way that you earn points for the lottery is by not using your phone. And you go ahead and you tell everyone that puts their phone down,
2: just kind of replaces one addiction with another.
0: The longer you don't use, I didn't think about that. You're right. Now you got a gambling problem. You got to deal with that. But the longer you don't use your phone, the more eligible you are to get all this money. And then watch what happens.
2: Delete Instagram. Go to FanDuel.
0: Yeah.
2: Okay. Bet on the fact that you're not going to use Instagram.
0: Let's go.
2: And then you'll win a bunch of money.
0: That's what it's about.
2: I love animals as much as the next person, but we as humans constantly feel like we need to interrupt the process of natural selection to save every animal that ever existed. And there is a call for donations to save a coyote in Studio City, which there are tons of them. You see them almost every morning, do you not?
0: I saw a real limpy. They're all limpy. They all have one busted leg at least.
2: No coyote is fully healthy.
0: Yeah.
2: So there's this specific coyote in the Studio City area that has this weird monster face. It suffered some kind of an abscess or a growth on its face, and it's just getting bigger. And it's kind of like a Klein, like it's got this really big nose.
4: Mm-hmm.
2: And,
4: it's a Klein
2: and
4: face?
2: It's just constantly changing.
0: Thanks, put it side by side
4: on social
5: Klein face.
2: Yeah,
4: man.
2: Right now it's known as Wendy or Sunshine to local residents, but I think.

0: got a monster.
1: You want to see what she looks like?
2: Yeah, I actually feel like maybe I'm related to this coyote. Let me see.
1: See her?
2: Oh, that's a lady?
1: Yeah.
2: Oh, not good.
3: Yeah, she's fugged, man.
2: She's fugged up.
1: Well, they are trying to raise money so that they can give Wendy a surgery so that she cannot have a monster face anymore.
2: Well, what about me? Wait, they're going to do cosmetic surgery on the coyote?
1: Well, they want to give her a procedure to fix the abscess and remove the growth and, like, help her.
2: Yeah, but this
1: is... And it's just like, guys, these are coyotes. This coyote is living its life. It's totally fine.
2: And by the way, that ugly coyote with the giant growth on its face will happily eat your neighborhood cat or dog without thinking twice.
1: Yeah.
2: So you're going to go ahead and save it and help, you know, raise some money to make it not so ugly. Trust me, I've had to deal with it in my life. Let the coyote learn how to deal with it as well. It'll develop a good personality, perhaps, or it'll be funny or something.
1: So there is some audio of a recent report about the weather and about how different types of clothing that you wear and different colors can make you hotter in this heat wave. And it just kind of proves
2: black.
1: So yeah, everybody already knows this. My point being, the weather has been hot for so long that the news crews are running out of things to talk about. And now they've done a whole in-depth report about how white is less hot than black.
2: Mm-hmm.
1: So it's to the point where, like, we've fried all the eggs. We've talked about the hot babies in a car.
4: Eggs.
1: We've talked about protecting the elderly. We've talked about putting the booties on the dogs. We've already had a couple people die. What else is there to talk about? Let's talk about how we should all wear white when it's hot out.
5: Did you know the color of your clothes can make you feel even hotter during a heat wave? There's actually a weather term behind this, albedo. Albedo describes how much sunlight a surface reflects. So light-colored clothing, it has a higher albedo.
2: What's it called when you're super horny?
1: Libido.
2: Oh, libido.
1: I know. Kind of an interesting...
2: And this is an albedo?
1: An albedo. Do you have a high albedo?
5: It reflects more of the sun's energy away from you. But dark-colored clothing has a lower albedo, so it absorbs more of that energy.
2: But we knew that, though. Didn't we all know that?
1: That's what I'm saying, is we all know all this
3: crap. Where's gay purple shirt on that spectrum of heat?
1: I think gay purple shirt has a very high albedo.
6: What are you talking about?
2: Yeah, it's the color of kings.
6: Color of kings.
1: But even though it's hot as balls out, do we think about this? Like, I don't think about this in any way when I'm leaving the house.
2: When I go into parking, I think parking lots in the valley are the hottest surface, probably hotter than the surface of the sun when it gets this hot. Any parking lot you're in is like that. And on the times when I do get out of my car wearing my standard black shirt, black jeans, I do feel... Like,
1: well, yeah, of course.
2: Absolutely, like I'm boiling.
1: Yeah, and it's a tough time for goths.
2: Tough time.
1: Very tough time for emos and goths because they're not going to change. They're not going to not wear black. That's what they do. And clearly by this ADD news, it's clear that we're all bored.
2: So there you have it. Stuff happening in the world. We get into a brand new hour of the show in mere moments.
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2: Oh yeah, happy BF Thursday and... Happy Thrifty Thursday and happy Prequend and everything else you're looking forward to. This hour, lots to get to, including Allie's going to make the weather even hotter, if that's possible. Feels really hot out there, but she's going to figure out a way to sex up your weather. And that used to be the bread and butter of doing the weather in Los Angeles. It was a bunch of very attractive weather people, and we didn't care that nothing was happening. It was going to be 75 and sunny yet again.
1: They're like, let's just give you some eye candy because we can't give you an interesting weather report.
2: But that's gone away now, and Allie's going to try to bring it back. Also, Johnny will be high above in the Jason chopper, giving you an update as to everything you can look forward to in the next few months ahead with your Jason report. So we have that to get to this hour as well, and more access to the endless summer kegger. If that's your kind of thing, we will make that happen for you coming up later this hour. So lots of ways to get involved. Special guest joining us in the K-Rock studios in mere moments, walking through the hallways, and she will be in here after this one from Temper City. It's called Self Aware, if you care. And once again, you can interact with the show lots of ways, but remember these numbers, you'll need them this hour to win. 800-520-1067. We are Klein Alley Show. This is KROQ.

0: K-Rock, we are Klein Alley Show. Not that you need to know that. And Jesus Christ, I'm all tangled up in my headphones like a cat.
1: Are you nervous?
0: I was nervous.
1: We have a guest in.
0: Megan Holliday has wandered through the halls at K-Rock. And,
1: I thought I smelled something delicious.
0: Here she is, finally giving you something to stare at on the YouTube. Hey, Megan, I know why you're here, but Vanessa asked if you could come in and you had donuts for us, but I don't see any donuts.
2: Okay, so here's where I went wrong.
0: This is such
2: that
0: a scam.
2: Our Life of the Party donut was going on sale today, but it's going on sale tomorrow.
1: Oh,
2: so
1: man.
2: So they're not ready yet, but...
1: So you didn't just bring regular donuts?
2: I'm going to...
0: This is such false advertising.
2: It is false advertising.
0: Vanessa said, Megan...
3: actually.
0: What are you eating? Wait, hold on. Did you eat the donuts? A what?
2: I gave them all to Vanessa.
4: We're eating cake back here. Vivian the Greek brought us some good Greek cake.
0: They're eating
1: you
0: cake.
1: You got that cake?
4: You want some?
0: Let me get, Hold on. Let me get this straight. You say, can Megan Holliday come in? She's got donuts. We said, of course. Now, she comes in, no donuts, and you guys are back there eating cake?
4: Hey, brother, when it rains, it pours.
1: That doesn't make sense.
0: Johnny, that's not exactly, that doesn't describe this at all.
1: No. Oh my God. It's not raining or pouring.
2: I'm going to Uber Eats the Life of the Party donut to you guys tomorrow morning. That is what's going to happen.
0: This is an event that Megan does because she's actually a genuinely good person. And last year, I got a chance to stop by and Danny Trejo was there and she was selling these donuts. And of course, the money's all going to your nonprofit where you literally save lives, which is why it's so cool. And you believe, last time I think we asked you how many lives you had saved and you didn't want to, you ballparked it at like 5 to 20.
2: Yeah, I think we're up to like 11, 12. We're at that number. And you know what else happened last year? Klein showed up. We were all so excited that he was there. And he goes, Megan, I'm going to make a $100 donation to Life of the Party. And he shows it to me on his Venmo. And we're so stoked about it. And then my co-founder goes, we never got that.
0: The donation never came through. The donation never went through.
2: He wanted me to make sure that, you know, I felt that he was such this great guy and that he really had my back.
0: Are you being serious?
2: The donation never went through.
0: I'm going to do it right now. Hold on. I'm doing it live on the air.
1: Are you going to show her the phone again and then put it away?
0: Hold on.
2: At lifeoftheparty.org on Venmo.
0: I probably spelled it wrong. I'm sure I sent some guy named... Hold on. How much did I say I was going to give?
2: You showed me $100. That's what you showed me.
0: But I thought... Wasn't I supposed to get donuts for that?
2: You could go in and buy donuts and small proceeds... do go to us.
1: Right, but a direct donation, I'm sure, is what you're after.
2: Oh, we love a direct donation.
0: Yeah. You're not Life of the Party Florida?
2: No.
0: Oh,
2: is that
0: man.
2: Florida?
1: You donated to Florida? That's probably just actual drugs.
2: No
0: Life of the. I think I'm part of the problem.
2: You're probably a guy selling.
0: I think I bought meth from Florida.
1: Just send it to Life of the Party Florida. He'll know where it's going.
2: Oh, my God.
0: Now, here it is. You guys are the... to be fair... There's a Life of the Party Florida. That's people.
2: Life of the Party Org is a charity. Yes, sir.
0: Here we go,
1: Megan. I bet that guy's so happy he got a donation from a random guy.
4: Life of the Party Florida is a cover band in Florida.
2: Well, that's nice.
0: I bet you Jake likes them.
4: Yeah, I got that shirt.
0: Megan, look at this.
2: Oh my God, you sent it to the wrong place.
0: Now I just made it right, I think.
2: Is it happening?
0: Hold on. Says I just made a donation.
1: Now you had to send double the money.
0: I did send double the money.
1: All right, fine. I will also going to donate to Life of the Party Florida.
2: I just wanted to come in here and give you crap. I was not anticipating you guys actually donating.
0: There it is.
2: You don't owe me a damn thing. Oh, there it is.
0: $200 donation. Life of the Party Florida. Congratulations, Life of the Party Florida. Buy yourself a new guitar.
1: Wow.
0: Don't donate to the cover band in Florida. Give Megan your money because she's using it to save lives.
1: I'm going
0: to
1: support the band.
2: I think it's important. And we'll be out there on Sunday giving out Narcan, doing the thing 10 a.m. to 2 p.m. so you can come by and grab a donut. Also,
0: yeah, right. Are you going to have donuts there?
2: We're going to have donuts there. I'm going to send some tomorrow. And also, we're going to have some music going. Local artist named Biebs. The guys from Real Big Fish are going to come by.
1: Nice.
2: Maybe do a couple of songs.
0: Oh, very cool.
2: So we're just trying to create a fun little community vibe out there at Trejo's Donuts.
1: Hey, you know what?
2: Sunday.
1: Every single weekend, all we want to do is sit on the couch and scratch our balls. Right, Klein? And Megan's doing way more than that, and we respect it.
0: And I plan on cheering Megan on and sending her Venmo while I have my hand in my pants. on my balls so I could feel like it. But last year I did go, and it was
2: it really meant a lot.
0: An incredible event to see actually come together, because I hear Megan blah blah blah on the radio and I, you know, tune out, right? But
2: this, they all do.
0: This was a real, like, to see it happen and to see people in the community truly affected by it. I think to myself, if only I was a good person like Megan Holliday.
1: And Danny usually stops by too.
0: And he came by. Yeah, he looked good, and he was all excited about it. He had donuts. I don't know why Megan said donuts. No donuts, but whatever. It's a great event. All the details, I'm sure, are up on the socials.
2: Yeah, you can go to the Life of the Party org Instagram, or at Megan Holliday Instagram.
0: Stop by and support. Fans of K-Rock are always there. They always come out. And
2: the Net Bangers are always, always coming out. Yeah,
1: I love
2: the Net Bangers.
1: They always show up.
2: They really do.
0: And unlike a disappearance, there actually will be donuts at Trejo's Donuts.
2: I'm never gonna live it down.
0: No. You know, Allie's pregnant right now. You know, you
1: know how excited I was. You know, I didn't bring my lunch.
0: You know, Allie, literally today we were talking about, I don't know, 6-something this morning.
1: I'm just trying to survive until 10 a.m. when the donuts arrive, and then 12 o'clock when the lunch arrives.
0: Right. She says, Megan's coming by with donuts. I go, Allie, that's in 4 hours. She's like, I know, I'm so excited. And poor Vanessa.
1: And then I
0: back
1: turned
0: there.
1: Down the cake because I thought the donuts were coming.
2: No. But to be fair, I did text Vanessa and say, I got the days wrong. They won't be ready till Friday. I'll send them on
0: Vanessa,
2: Friday.
0: You didn't pass that on to us.
3: What? I did not get that text.
2: Oh, please.
1: Oh, my God.
0: Probably went to that band in Florida.
1: Should I?
0: Went to that band
1: in Florida.
0: All right. Well, anyway, you're doing good work.
1: We love you, Megan.
2: I love you guys.
0: I'm so fired up about this no donut thing. I think I need some of that Narcan.
2: I got you coming.
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0: 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We're back in a moment. We have more show, believe it or not, after this. 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

0: call us now if you are one of the following or potentially all of the following. Earlier today, we met people that were hooking up with relatives and missing body parts and drug dealers. And now we are looking for you if you have ever died and come back to life. You've officially died. They declared you dead, but then you returned again.
1: Maybe not almost died.
0: No.
1: You died.
0: Not could have died, not hypothetically, and not one of those, the joke was so funny that I'm dead. Not talking about that.
1: Like everyone on the internet.
0: I'm just talking like you died. They said that was it. You heard that loud beep. Maybe you saw the light, and then you returned to life because something happened. We will talk to you. If you were ever chased by police, we'd love to hear from you as well. And if you have just moved here, you are a brand new resident of Southern California, don't know anyone, and would like an opportunity to hang out with some people and maybe meet your new friend group, we'd love to hear from you right now at 800-520-1067 so we can spotlight you in this round of human bingo. It's like regular bingo, only much more fun and with humans. And we will take your calls and give away some tickets next on K-Rock.

0: All right, we did promise you another round of human bingo in today's show. If you're listening and you fit into the category of the people we're looking for right now, we have spots for you at the Endless Summer Kegger, also known as the inaugural Klein Alley Show Clam Slam. So listen closely and be ready to call if this is you.
1: Ladies and gentlemen!

0: All right, it's Klein and Ally Show. It's K-Rock. We got a lot of people on the phone now that want to get involved in the human bingo, and I get why. You want to be at the Endless Summer Kegger. We're slightly stupid, and we'd love to have you there. And we are looking for you right now if you fall into one of the three following categories. You've ever been involved in a police chase. You have died and returned to life, or you just moved here. You are brand new. Know nobody. Perhaps you're listening to us right now on your way back from, I don't know, the airport or the bus station, however the hell you got here, and you go, I don't know anyone. I want to meet some people.
1: Maybe you're calling from your moving truck.
0: So, and if you're currently in a high-speed chase, please let Vanessa know that so she bumps you to the front of these phone calls now. It's time for us to meet some people in this exciting edition of Human Bingo.
2: Ladies and gentlemen, welcome to a game of bingo unlike any other, where you are the star. This is Human
0: Amber, good morning. Why are you calling us?
3: I have been chased by the police.
1: I love it.
0: What was the reason for this?
3: So I was like 18, and I was with this guy that I liked a lot. And I guess he had a warrant, and we were leaving a party, and the cops got behind us, and he did not stop. And we went on a high-speed pursuit for like a good 20 to 30 minutes, and then they like finally, I don't know. But he ended up stopping and then hopped out of the car, took off running. I stayed in the passenger seat, and I guess there was a bunch of drugs in the car, and I ended up getting arrested.
0: Wow.
1: Dude.
0: I understand why you like this guy. Real bad boy. I don't think I like him.
1: And did you have to go to, did you end up with a charge and having to do time?
3: Well, they ended up dropping everything because he was the driver, and I was like, well, I don't know. I just met him and da-da this and da-that. So, like, I did end up spending the night over jail, but all the charges were dropped.
0: How high did the speeds get in the high-speed chase?
3: Oh, like 80.
0: And what's the conversation you're having with the guy while you're being chased by the police? Are you saying, hey, pull over? Or is it like...
3: I'm like, what are we doing? This is crazy. Oh, my God, I'm going to get in so much trouble and do this. And he's like, well, I have a warrant. I'm not stopping.
0: Oh, man.
3: I don't know. I mean, it was kind of fun.
1: Do you remember how you got stopped? Like, did they do a pit maneuver? How did you... Or he was the one who voluntarily stopped?
3: He voluntarily stopped.
0: Wow. You tell him, get out and run.
3: Into this neighborhood, like, he was aware of, like, that he knew.
1: Oh, that he knew he could kind of disappear. Right.
0: Did your chase make TV?
3: I don't know. I have no clue.
1: Oh.
0: Man, that's
1: I feel like a 20-minute one wouldn't make the news.
0: I don't know. Sometimes it depends if it's a slow day and they don't have anything else to report on. They'll cover that. I mean, if you're going fast enough. All right, that's Amber. She was in a high-speed chase. That's pretty cool. Let me say hi to Chad. Chad, why are you calling? Good morning. You're on K-Rock. Human Bingo. What's up? Chad.
4: Hey, sweet gibbets. I died and I came back.
0: How long did you die for?
4: I was dead for a minute and 32 seconds back when I was 16 years old.
1: And how did you die?
4: Actually, I fit in both categories. I was being chased by the cops.
1: What?
4: Got into a confrontation. I threw a knife. He shot me twice. On the way to the hospital is when I actually died. And they did a blood transfusion and everything when I got there and brought me back.
0: And they said you were dead officially. They wrote you down as deceased, or maybe they don't write you down until you're dead for more than a couple of minutes. But they wrote you were dead for over a minute for sure.
4: A minute and 32 seconds.
0: What happened when you died? Do you remember seeing anything, feeling anything?
4: I don't know if it was a combination of being dead or anesthetic because they had to do surgery on me in the process. But I remember standing in front of a big pile of skulls. An individual was sitting on the pile of skulls. I saw no visuals of what the person was or what it was, just a human figure. And pointed a finger at me and said, you're not done doing my work yet. And next thing I know, I woke up. I was mid-surgery. The doctor had my intestines in his hand.
1: Whoa!
4: And then I went back to sleep.
0: Wow. I think Jake has that poster on his wall. Pile of skulls.
1: Man, it seems like that was the devil.
4: Jake has many posters and fingers on the wall.
0: Yeah, I believe.
1: And why were you being chased by police in the first place? Because you had a weapon?
4: I was in possession of firearms, explosives, and knives.
1: Wow.
0: Gotta have this guy at our party for sure.
1: Yeah, you should be in public.
0: We don't. How can we possibly have a fun, endless summer keg without this guy?
1: That's incredible.
0: Now, hold on one second.
1: Almost died while being chased by cops.
0: Vanessa, I don't want that guy at the party, but I don't want to tell him, so.
1: He'll kill us explosives. He'll kill us.
0: You tell him off the air. It's your call. Hey, you're welcome to our party, sir.
1: Come on in.
0: Allie and I say, you're cool.
1: Get in here, you.
0: Bring all your stuff. Vanessa. You know what I'm saying? You're talking.
5: Wait, I'm not on the mic. I'm confused by what you're asking. But yeah.
0: That guy's coming. That guy's coming to the party. Allie Klein said he's
5: face?
0: In. You gotta cut him loose.
5: Okay.
1: Don't cut him. No, don't cut him.
0: Don't say cut.
5: Okay, okay.
1: Don't ask about the schmishplosives.
0: All right, let's say hi now to our next person, the human bingo right now. You want to talk to someone who died? Someone who ran from the cops?
1: I want to hear more ran from the cops.
0: All right, let me say good morning now to Jimmy on K-Rock. Jimmy, what happened?
6: Hey, man, yeah, I left a bar, got in a Corvette, happened to be in my... I had a Corvette at the time, and I would... The keys are in this vet, and so it ended up being a GTA, but it was also going to be my fourth DUI. So I ran on a chase. I was on the 405 freeway helicopter. It was on the news. My dad called my wife at the time and said, hey, do you know, and because my car was left there, they knew who I was. And he says, hey, do you know where Jim is? She said, oh, no, we got in a fight that night, which is a typical drunk aid, you know, start a fight so I can go to the bar. And so they said my name over the air. I got out of the 405 in Ellis and jumped. It's a 46-foot drop. Shattered my ankle, jacked up my back.
1: Oh,
0: wait a minute. Hold on.
1: You jumped out of the car?
0: You jumped out while the car was going, or you jumped off a bridge or something?
6: Jumped off the bridge, the 405 overpass.
1: Whoa!
6: 36 feet.
0: This is on the news? I could find this footage?
6: It was in 1999, so I'm sure you could somehow, yeah.
1: Wow.
0: 99, Jimmy was running from the cops in a Corvette.
1: That is drunk confidence to go, I can jump this overpass.
0: And you
1: I'll
0: jumped
1: be fine.
0: And immediately shattered your ankles upon landing?
6: You know what, the raddest part of the story, we still have time. So when you jump, let's say you jump off a regular roof, like, put your hand in the fire, you have a time to think real quick, ouch, that's hot. I had three full, like, if you jump off a regular roof, you hit the ground so fast,
1: right.
6: You don't even think. I had three full thoughts, like, wow, where's the ground? I'm going to get hurt. And then my other thought was, I'm really going to get hurt. And then I impacted.
1: Those are great thoughts.
0: And what is the thoughts?
1: You had three chances to think of something better.
0: I don't have a third thought, so I'll just go with hurt badly. So, so you jumped off the bridge. You couldn't get away at that point because now you're limping. But they pull you in. How long are you in jail for this?
6: 2 years, which I at the end of it was my fourth DUI too, so I was going to prison no matter what.
1: Right.
6: And but 2 years, I made it to. I did end up doing. I think maybe like 10.5 months. I made it to a halfway house in Long Beach and everything. But ended up being kind of cool.
0: Appropriate prize for someone with four DUIs is inviting them to an endless summer camp.
1: Yeah. Are you sober now, or are you off the wagon?
6: Yeah,
1: where are you?
6: No, way sober. Like I was married 17 years and stayed drinking. I owned a tow business and everything, so I was an idiot. Mm. But I destructed out. We got divorced a while back, but then I destructed again. But since 2019, I've been sober 7 years.
1: Oh, good for you.
0: It's time to help you follow.
1: Will it be too triggering to go to a kegger event? Or
0: I put him on hold.
1: Oh, okay.
0: But I like your story. Catherine, I'm going to squeeze one more story. What happened to you, Catherine? Hi, you're on K-Rock.
7: Hey, how are you guys doing today?
0: Good.
7: So,
0: why are you calling?
7: 2023, I was admitted to Mission Hospital, Laguna Beach, for some sort of diabetic episode of type 1. And long story short, the ICU nurses gave me some antibiotics. That antibiotic stopped my heart for a good 9 minutes, and they had to do CPR and the shock pads on everything for 9 full minutes.
0: You were dead? They believe you were dead for 9 minutes. 9 minutes dead.
7: Yeah, I was flatlined trying to get me back everything.
1: And did you see anything? Did you see a pile of skulls?
7: I didn't see a pile of skulls, but I saw my body, just a naked version of myself.
1: Whoa.
7: Looking down on myself, and I was on a black glass, like ice. It was just nothing but black glass. There was nobody there. There was no sound. I was looking down on my naked body, my adult naked body, kind of like a bird's eye view, and I faded out.
0: I would like to look back on my body with clothes, if possible. I don't
1: want more and more clothes.
0: I just want to see layers.
7: Naked.
1: I think I touched myself a little.
0: Yeah. Okay. So you died 9 minutes. That's incredible. Then you're back to live to tell the tale.
7: Back to this guy. This guy that had his cop story, you know, if it wasn't for that 15 days admission in ICU, I wouldn't still be, now I'm sober because alcohol was part of that.
1: Oh, okay. I see. Well, good
0: then,
1: for you.
0: I feel like this kegger is a weird prize to give for this round.
1: Well, you don't have to drink at the kegger.
0: Do you want to talk to someone who just moved here from North Carolina?
1: Yeah. It's risky.
0: Not going to be as exciting.
1: You regret your decision, North Carolina?
0: All right, we have to go through some of this. And Vanessa, seriously, I'm being serious about that first guy. You invite him, okay?
5: I invited him.
0: No.
1: No.
5: Winky face. I don't know. Winky face.
1: Winky face doesn't mean I still invite him.
0: Yeah, yeah.
5: You know what that means.
0: We're going to give you Julia Wolf now. We're going to come back with takeaways and get out of here after this on K-Rock.

0: All right, that'll do it for us. But the good news for you is you don't have to go to the same meeting we have to go into, which is taking place now. So the longer we stall here, the longer we don't have to go to the meeting.
1: Cool. So take our time.
0: Take our sweet-ass time with these takeaways, huh?
2: You guys have your jerseys on?
0: No, we did not wear costumes.
2: You guys not playing along?
0: Ali is, actually.
1: I'm wearing a shirt with a team on it. I'm not wearing a jersey.
0: You're wearing a Niners. Yeah, Johnny looks like one of those fun boys that stands outside of an Abercrombie.
3: Let's go, bro. Styling right here. You got the cut-off shorts. You got the crop tee with the number 69 on it.
0: He's got like a jersey that doesn't have an actual team on it. Just has like fun times. One of those weird jerseys.
1: Sports. Vanessa, you should have worn your sports hat.
4: I totally forgot. Yeah. But that would have been a good one.
0: This is going to be to raise team morale around here. So you can always tell things are going bad when they have to have a raise team morale meeting.
2: You know what will raise my morale? My bank account.
0: That's right.
3: Omar, are you coming to the meeting?
2: Oh, I'm there, dude.
0: Omar's there. Yeah, Omar's going to be there.
1: He's going to be in the B costume.
0: He's going to be wearing his favorite his favorite baseball jerseys.
2: How hilarious would that be?
0: Takeaways from today's show, and then we leave you in the capable hands of a man by the name of Sluggo.
1: 323, my takeaway is that Klein wouldn't save his daughters for $50,000.
0: I mean, I think I went way lower than that. 10,000, I believe, was the number.
1: 408, you have suave.
0: You got suave. You know what that means.
1: 424, stay out of this, Boomer Lisa. 818, my takeaway is ladies need more electricity. 818, my takeaway is Marcos, a.k.a. Anonymous, slept with his cousin.
0: Yeah, that was a crazy story from Marcos.
1: 818, good news, Cameroon. And 323, my takeaway is always check someone's phone before you hook up with them.
0: Yeah, got to make sure it's not a relative. Crazy story today. Thanks for everyone for joining us for Human Bingo. That was fun. We should do that more often. Vanessa's going through that last crop. She'll call some of you back and give you the access to the Endless Summer Kegger. We'll keep hooking you up with those tickets tomorrow. More shots to see Weezer. And then we give that trip away Monday morning, plus some cool stuff that we have in store for you next week as well. What's your takeaway from today's show, Vanessa?
4: Life of the Party Florida got some drug money from Klein.
0: Yeah, I must be the biggest fan of that band, Life of the Party Florida. But not to be confused with the real one, Life of the Party Org. The Org.
2: How do you navigate your life, man?
1: I know.
0: Not well.
2: Jesus.
0: Well, look, I'll be
2: honest.
0: What's
2: that subscription service you're paying for? Was that on the air or off the air that we talked about?
0: I'm paying for insurance for my dead dog.
2: Oh, that's right.
0: And I'm paying for Jib Jab.
1: And still O Magazine.
0: And O Magazine, which I don't even think they release that anymore, but somehow I'm paying for it.
2: Oh, man.
0: I got to go.
1: You probably still have a highlights.
0: I hired one of those companies that's supposed to go through and find all the things I'm paying for.
5: Oh,
0: I'm
5: still paying them, too.
1: And it's good to spend money on that.
0: I'm paying them, but I don't know where they are.
1: Stupid ass.
0: I don't know where they are. What's your takeaway from today's show there, Johnny?
3: She's fucked up.
1: Yeah.
0: Fugged with a G, so you can say it, FCC. What do you say, Jake the Nerd?
5: Well, I miss those Kraft and cheese and crackers.
0: Oh, man, those Kraft cheese and crackers. What a great name.
1: Kraft and cheese and crackers.
0: They were delicious. Allie, takeaway?
1: My takeaway is fat people don't wear jeans.
0: According to Vanessa, that's how we knew that we were being duped.
1: They can't do this.
0: We were being duped by this man who calls himself Rob the Blob.
2: That big?
0: Rob the Blob.
1: Something's not right with us.
0: Her detective work in this photo was crazy. You have a takeaway?

0: Hey there, Omar.
1: It takes 6 buff men to move the fat.
0: That's right. 6 full-grown buff men have to move 1 fat. We'll do it tomorrow. Try to do it better. If you need us in the meantime, you can find us on the GOAT line, 844-956-GOAT. Pray for us. We're heading to a meeting now. All right, goodbye.
2: Glenn and Ellie, it's just okay. Do

0: just okay.
1: Thank you, ladies and gentlemen. Klein Alley Show.
2: KROQ. 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
6: 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And Foster the People are at the Greek Theater on October 23rd. 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

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Your chances to see Weezer at Crypto.com Arena. They got another chance for you coming up about 12 noon. What are you doing at 12 noon? Ew, really? That's disgusting. Well, stop doing that for a minute and be ready to win so you can also see them in Boston. 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

Crazy to think how long that song might have been buried underground. It's a good thing Weezer was able to dig it out and play it for the world now. We might as well be strangers. Hey, that's the band we want to send you to see. Not only at Crypto.com Arena, been giving you tickets to that, but also once again in Boston, thanks to Road Trip USA. USA, if you haven't gotten around to winning yet, come on, you slacker! And another chance for you to win coming about 12 noon or so on the world-famous KROQ. Ooh! And they also wrote all over a guitar. We're thinking about giving that to you as well, unless we sell it on eBay first.

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0: Joe, baby. Hey, a cup of Joe. I just gave you a cup of Joe. Did you enjoy your cup of Joe? Hey, 90s to Noon is coming up, and it is damn 90s. Because listen to this. I'm going to play you some Social Distortion. I'm going to play you Sinead O'Connor. And you remember the song Jackass by Beck? You will. It's coming from KROQ, 90s at noon in a matter of moments. Also, another chance to go see Visa. Oh, they were doing very well in the 90s. 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

0: Social Distortion, October 1st and 2nd, Hollywood Palladium. Forget ye not, but that's not why you're calling. Hi, K-Rock, who are you?
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My book club president says reading is, quote, not a competition. Well, I finished the book in one night anyway, so I win, Patty. I also got $365 in bonus bets just for betting $10 when I signed up for Bet365.

My book club president says reading is, quote, not a competition. 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I also got $365 in bonus bets just for betting $10 when I signed up for Bet365. 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

Where is it? Why? Where? Are you sitting on it? Can you stand up for a second and see if there's a burrow underneath you? There's a version of this song from Beck. It's 90s at noon on K-Rock called Burrow, and it's really bizarre. You should dig it out. See if it's on YouTube. Because I can't find it. Hey, did you accidentally...

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0: this afternoon, later today. Pumpkins, 90s at noon, world famous KROQ. That, of course, classic video based on the 1902 film A Trip to the Moon, which I'm sort of tempted to make your assignment. You know, go find A Trip to the Moon and then compare it to the video that, well, you remember all of that. But instead, I'm giving you an assignment from 97 years later in 1999. SLC Punk is your 90s movie. 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

by special arrangement, secret world government, giving you another 40 minutes of nonstop K-Rock. And yes, it seems like a lot of fun to be in a band like Offspring and travel the world. But I was just hearing from Noodles, who is out with Offspring doing the just the punk stuff. I absolutely love that they listen to everybody and go, yeah, we'll just do that loud stuff. He's on his way to Kazakhstan. He was facing a 20-hour travel day, 20 hours, just to get back up on stage and play for people. So it seems like a lot of work. And it seems like a lot of fun, but way too much work.

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1: They're concerned that you haven't yet won tickets to see him at Crypto.com Arena. That's happening on October 24th. And they want to see you in Boston. They're a little nervous. They're not familiar with Boston. They were hoping you would be there to hold their hands. We want to send you via the little USA destination road trip. Another chance to win coming up soon on KROQ.

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6: Mike Simpson here from KNX News. We got the humidity and the mugginess added into this heat wave. There's also a lunar eclipse tonight, but the clouds might get in the way of that. DWP trying to put in more earthquake-resistant water pipes in the San Fernando Valley. 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

0: as featured in the movie The Exorcist. That is the latest from Tame Impala. Oh, that's not right, is it?
1: I like that more, though. I like that more.
0: Loser from Tame Impala on the world famous K-Rock. Hi, Megan!
1: Hi, Sluggo!
0: How art thou?
1: Oh, I'm doing great. Good job on you skipping out of the big important meeting earlier.
0: No, I was in there. I hit that guy landfill from the back of the head.
1: Oh, yeah, you did. Yeah. That's right. You were totally there.
0: I scared one of the guys who was giving a little speech. I thought him, you know.
2: Yeah, I did. I totally ditched that.
0: So is this Kevin Ryder guy? He's supposed to come back today?
1: Yes.
0: Is that right?
1: Really? It is the return of the great Kevin Ryder. I think he has showered, but more will be revealed. We'll find out.
0: And then on Sunday, where can we find you?
1: All right.

0: So you know, Life of the Party, my nonprofit organization, we are teamed up with Trejo's Donuts.
1: Yeah!
0: So we have the special Woo! Life of the Party donut that is on sale starting tomorrow through Monday. And then we'll be there on Sunday. We're going to have our tent. We're going to have some live music going. The
1: Sweet.
0: Real Big Fish guys are going to stop by
1: what?
0: And play
1: really?
0: A couple of songs. And we're going to be, of course, giving out Narcan, training people on how to use it.
1: Oh, that's so good.
0: And also raffling off some tickets for Social D at the Palladium
1: nice.
0: As well.
1: Wow. So that's a Trejo's Donut. It's in Hollywood.
0: Yep.
1: They're on like Highland and
0: Santa Monica,
1: right?
0: Yep. 10 a.m. to 2 p.m. on Sunday. We shall be there.
1: 100% see you there.
0: Yeah,
1: and,
0: another you're the best.
1: 40 minutes of nonstop K-Rock coming up in moments.
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Well, rockin' good news. Kevin Ryder is back. He's on work release, so he's going to be behaving himself for a change. That'll be nice. And Megan Holliday joining him a little bit later. I'm off to pet the kitty, the wonderful kitty of Oz. I'll leave you with one of my favorites. I love the lyrics in this one from Lola Young, Messy, a world-famous karaoke.

We have a chance for you to go to Boston and a chance to see Weezer. It's K-Rock's Road Trip USA destination number 8. 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

0: It is the world famous K-Rock 106.7 KROQ. It is Kevin Ryder in the afternoon. What's up, party people? On the show today, we have What's Up with Florida. Involves a riding lawnmower and meth. We have a 20-year-old college student driving a bright pink Barbie car to school at college in Texas. We have the 420 catch of the day. That's our new music feature. In the 5 o'clock hour, we do What's Your Story, and the prize for that is Almost Monday in the In-N-Out Burger Sound Space at K-Rock this coming Monday. So you'll get a chance to win those. Our last What's Your Story in the 5 o'clock hour was about parking wars.
1: I got in a fight over a parking spot.
0: Let's hear it.
1: Okay, so I came home from work one day, and my fiance was at the house, and there was this car in my driveway where I normally park. So I go, what the hell is that all about? So I looked in the mirror or in the window. There was a guy and my wife, like, drinking wine, and he was kind of hugging her and stuff like that.
2: What?
1: He had a sunroof, so I ended up putting my hose into his car. But to turn around to find out that that guy that was hugging my wife and drinking wine with her was our wedding planner.
2: Oh, my God.
0: Oh.
2: David.
0: You're so dumb.
1: I went inside the house, and I was like, what's going on? And, I was like, and the wedding planner was like, hello?
2: You know?
1: And my wife told me this is our wedding planner, and I was like, oh, shit. It was all crazy. Anyway, he got kind of mad at me, but I kind of told him the story, and he was kind of okay with it, but at the same time, I had to pay for his water damages.
0: Yeah, of course.
2: Yes. I love that Franz from Father of the Bride was your wedding planner, though. I do love that.
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0: A 20-year-old college student at Texas State University is turning heads on campus by driving a bright pink Barbie car to class every day.
1: All right. 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

0: A little over 20 minutes away for your chance to win tickets to see Weezer at Crypto.com Arena on October 24th and get on the standby boarding list for a shot to see them again in Boston and win a signed guitar as well. Let's talk about dumb people, in particular Tara Monroe from Texas State.
1: People are dumb. People are dumb. People are dumb. People are dumb.
2: A 20-year-old college student at Texas State University is turning heads on campus by driving a bright pink Barbie car to class every day.
0: She does look hilarious because she's an adult and it's made for kids.
2: After she was arrested for drunk driving and lost her real car.
0: She's only 20.
3: You.
2: Her dad gave her a bike to get around.
0: That's nice. That's solved the problem.
2: But Terry, who describes herself as a bit of a diva, didn't want to sweat or work out on the way to class.
0: She didn't want to sweat.
3: You.
2: So she went online and bought a children's Barbie Jeep that only goes about 5 miles per hour. The little car has three gears.
0: All three gears are, hey, look at me.
2: Reverse turtle mode for slow driving and rabbit mode when she wants to go a little faster.
0: I gotta be honest, if I was in college and I had a douchebag friend with a Barbie Jeep, I'd want to ride.
2: She even lets her friends test drive it. Her roommate liked it so much that she bought one too.
0: They're like a prison gang.
2: Now they cruise around campus together having fun.
0: Everybody look at me.
2: Terry is an engineering major, and on the dean's list, she says she's learned her lesson from the DUI and insists the Barbie car has nothing to do with making light of that incident.
0: Why then would you get a Barbie Jeep?
2: She just didn't want to walk.
0: Okay, dumb and lazy.
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8: 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I'm Megan Holliday, and that was the K-Rock Concert Calendar.
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0: Florida.
1: I hope this man's drug customers are not in a hurry. A man in Dixie County, Florida, named Roy Lee McDaniel, was driving his lawnmower on the street. It's one of those things where you really automatically know that that's not street legal. So maybe don't drive it down the middle of the street, especially if you have substance on you. Seems maybe like if he was carrying what he was carrying, you would want to stay on the side perhaps and avoid suspicion.
2: And a man in Old Town near Kissimmee, Florida, pulled over for riding a riding lawnmower down the street.
1: The cop said, "You know what? You smell a little like weed." And the man said, "Yeah, I've been smoking weed." And the cop said, "What about that bag between your feet?" And he said, "Yeah, that's fine." The cop said, "What's in it?" He said, "Drugs." What? What?
2: Also, you can't have meth in your pocket while doing it.
1: Sure, he had meth. They also searched the bag and found more marijuana, pills, later identified as clonazepam, a hypodermic needle, and, of course, meth, because it's Florida.
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1: Weezer, we might as well be strangers.
2: 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Something came along and changed us.
3: Yo, what's up, guys? This is Dawson from Almost Monday.
1: Almost Monday. 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

0: dum.
1: It is one recipe that definitely needs to be taken off the menu.
2: A Panda Express customer in Milwaukee says he was stunned.
3: It's a Panda Express. He was stunned by what?
2: When he saw an employee standing on the fryer while cleaning.
3: I'm sure you've seen the video. This dude climbs up on top of where they're frying food with his tennis shoes and just steps on it and starts spraying like Windex or some chemical cleaner up above his head right over where they're cooking food.
2: The worker was apparently using it as his stepladder. This is tough to watch.
3: I mean, only in that he's spraying cleaner over where they're cooking and standing on it with his shoes. Other than that,
2: the customer says the worker was spraying the cleaning chemicals and wiping down the fryer after food had just been placed inside. You see it down there below.
3: Yeah, cleaning chemicals, probably not great. Bottom of tennis shoes, not great. How many times do you think this kind of thing goes on where there's no camera and it happens anyway?
2: Panda Express has not yet commented on the video.
3: I'll comment for him. Your health is the most important thing to us, and we take safety seriously, and we will train our people so that they don't stand where they cook. Plus, we'll train everyone else in how to do everything. Thank you.
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1: I'm going to tell you about a teacher who came up with a very interesting solution for her students for when they need to let one rip.
0: Excellent.
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0: 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We have the 420 catch of the day on the way. Megan Holliday is here now with three things at four.
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2: Three things at four.
3: Number one, a teacher had to come up with a ridiculous solution to an everyday classroom problem. She created an in-class gas station for students who needed to let one rip.
0: Oh, no.
3: And this is her demonstrating it to the class.
4: This is our fart corner. If you need to fart, simply come over here, fart, take about 10 seconds, get your little spray going on, go sit down. Nobody's paying attention. Nobody cares. Nobody's worried about it.
3: But I think what she means to say is everyone is paying attention and
0: yes,
3: everyone cares.
0: Of course.
3: This is not okay.
0: Of course.
3: This is not going to work out. Okay. Number two. A California grandmother traded a party for a parachute as she spent her 100th birthday skydiving.
0: Wow.
3: Yeah, right? Okay, so here's that story.
5: For Ruby McNally, there was only one way to celebrate her 100th birthday. The California grandma trading a party for a parachute, celebrating a century of life on Earth by leaping out of a plane and skydiving over it. This jump, though, not her first.
6: It's my third time
7: jumping out of an airplane.
6: That's right.
5: What started as a dare from her grandson on her 80th birthday, turning into a once-a-decade tradition.
6: At 100, you're not talking her out of anything.
8: Yeah.
5: As for how her family feels,
6: They're all scaredy cats.
5: This time, some of them are joining in on the fun.
9: There's not that many other people on planet Earth that can say, hey, I'm going skydiving with my grandma that's 100.
10: Yeah.
9: I mean, it's pretty special.
6: I hope that they'll carry on the tradition.
0: What a little dick grandson she has. Grandma, why don't you skydive?
3: Come on. And then she did it. She's done it three times. Such a badass. Okay, number three, going to do some shameless self-promotion here. My nonprofit organization, Life of the Party, we have teamed up with Trejo's Donuts again this year for the Life of the Party donut that goes on sale tomorrow through Monday.
0: You need to stop bringing those in. Those are deadly. Those are so good.
3: I know. You're going to see a lot of them this weekend. Me and my team are going to be there on Sunday from 10 a.m. to 2 p.m. giving out Narcan. We'll train you on how to use it. We're going to have music from local artist Biebs, and also Aaron and Scott from Real Big Fish are going to come and play some songs. We're also going to be raffling off a pair of tickets for Social Distortion at the Palladium. And I just want to say I really appreciate Trejo's Donuts for doing this collab, with some proceeds going to us. And then also a massive thank you to the K-Rock listeners who always show up and show out. I appreciate you very much. All right, I'm Megan Holliday. That was Three Things at Four on K-Rock.
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0: This is a band from Lexington, Kentucky called Emerosa, and the song is called Good Enough. It's from their album High Horse Heaven. It's a breakup song about jealousy and self-doubt after an ex has moved on with someone new. It's called Good Enough. It's Emerosa, and it is the 420 catch of the day on K-Rock.

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Well, I finished the book in one night anyway, so I win, Patty. I also got $365 in bonus bets just for betting $10 when I signed up for Bet365.

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0: Can't stop the spirits when I need you. 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
1: It is one recipe that definitely needs to be taken off the menu.
2: A Panda Express customer in Milwaukee says he was stunned.
1: Oh, God.
3: You hate any story that starts that way. A Panda Express customer said he was stunned. It's Kevin Ryder and Megan Holliday. It's K-Rock. And it's time for What's Your Story? And we have tickets for Almost Monday.
4: Yeah, we're going to get you in the In-N-Out Burger sound space here on Monday.
3: Here's what he was horrified by.
2: When he saw an employee standing on the fryer while cleaning, the worker was apparently using it as his stepladder. This is tough to watch.
3: It's not that tough to watch, but it is a guy standing on where you fry food.
4: Yeah, there's
3: in his
4: food
3: tennis shoes.
4: Right underneath.
3: Yes,
4: yeah.
3: Yes. And he also has cleaner, and he's spraying it above. So it's like, what is happening?
2: The customer says the worker was spraying the cleaning chemicals and wiping down the fryer after food had just been placed inside. You see it down there below. Panda Express has not yet commented on the video.
4: Yeah. Of course not.
3: Of course they haven't. Their comment is, your health is important to us, and we're going to train everybody not to stand and clean where we eat.
4: To not have chemicals all over your food.
3: Right. I told you the time I was in construction and got fired because I got caught playing baseball with 2x4s and rolls of tape.
4: Yeah, that sounds like fun.
3: It was fun, but you got caught doing something dumb at work is the topic for today's show. You got caught doing something dumb at work.
4: 800-520-1067. I mean, I think I might take the cake because I was the dumbest person in the world who stole concert tickets from my first radio job, got caught, got fired.
3: How did you get caught? It seems like you could work that relatively easily.
4: I put my boyfriend at the time, I put his name in our winner system, and I had just recently put him on my Facebook as my boyfriend.
3: So you were dumb.
4: Yeah, I was dumb. And I got caught and I got fired. Yep.
3: You got caught doing something dumb at work. That's the topic. 800-520-1067 for the calls and or texts.
4: For the best one, we got your tickets to see Almost Monday in the In-N-Out Burger sound space on Monday.
3: You got caught doing something dumb at work. 800-520-1067.
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1: 562 said, I used to work as an aide for the school district, and I got caught giving one of the hot teachers a foot massage while the kids were watching a movie in the class.
0: Wow.
1: I got transferred to a different school. This one is so
0: That's good. Strong.